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Partly cloudy today, tops of 19 in the city and in the

0: Sydney's Nova with Gym Class Heroes to wrap up Nova's 9 minutes of the noughties. Hello, it's Aaron Rich. 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Track one, Bass Persuade. Sounds a little like Lady Gaga, and I cannot wait to play it next. Fresh hits and
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on Nova, Justin Bieber. Taking it back to where it all started with Baby, and every millennial singing that one as loud as they can. I think the first time I heard that was in a limo on the way to a Year 12 formal. Hello, this is Aaron Rich. Let's go. Phones open. 13, 24, 10. Win Nova's cash or the cars. Instant mystery money or two brand new Geely EVs. Who heard me? EVs. Never pay for fuel again. 13, 24, 10 to win. New Post Malone on the air now. This is called Hollywood Dreams at Nova. Hey.

0: Still one of my favourites from Dua. New Rules on Sydney's Nova 96.9 at the top of 18 in the city. Same in the west. 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
0: 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Michaela, what are you driving?
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0: Sydney's Nova 96.9, to your home of Ricky Lee and Tim, debating this morning, what are we too old for? For me, a kebab at 3 o'clock in the morning. I can't be doing that. Mitch, though, called through. I think he takes the cake.
1: Bit of handball, mate, with the kids.
2: Oh, yeah, it's fun, though. Well, you don't like that anymore.
1: Fun, but I'm too old because I threw my back out.
2: Yeah, okay.
1: Too much commitment. The low shots get me.
3: Oh no, yeah. They know how they play you.
1: They know how to play me.
0: Really, it's back tomorrow when you're away to New Zealand. Flights and accommodation, of course, all covered, and tickets to see Olivia Dean. Ricky Lee and Tim will sort you out tomorrow from 6 when you wake up. Next, brand new music from Cyril remixing The Cause Breathless. He's done a bang-up job. I'll play it for you next.
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27: 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A breakdown in the M4 tunnel around Haberfield. It's a truck. It's in the left lane. It's affecting traffic heading towards the Anzac Bridge. In Sutherland, a breakdown. Rawson Avenue, it's blocking the left southbound lane at the Princes Highway. The M5 motorway at Moorbank. There was a car and motorbike crash a short time ago. Those vehicles have been cleared now. 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Cloudy today, tops of 19 in the city and in the west. Right now it's 17 degrees on Sydney's Nova 96.9.
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0: Right, I'm going to get the phones open inside the next 20 minutes for you to be a winner with Nova's cash or the cars, instant mystery money or the keys to two brand new Geely EVs. Have 13, 24, 10 ready to go any minute from now. 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

Sydney's Nova 96.9 with Sienna Spyro. This is just the beginning for her. She is a talent. She can sing, she can write. That is called The Great Expectation. Morning, this is Aaron Rich on an overcast Tuesday. Well, the sun's trying to poke its way out across the harbour. Your chance to be a winner coming up, Nova's Cash or the Cars, Instant Mystery Money, or the keys to two brand new Geely EVs worth 70K. Win soon. Let's do Ed now.

0: 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While you jump on the phone, I'll play new Ella Langley. 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Bigger than Taylor Swift's I Knew It, I Knew You. Ella Langley's freshie is called Be Her. It plays now at Nova.
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0: All right, phones are open. A win, 13, 24, 10 with Zoe on the phone. What would you do if you won?
2: I would probably take the cash, to be honest.
0: Cash?
2: It's more than I have now. Yeah.
0: Zoe, you love a good punt, don't you?
2: I am.
0: Yeah, I'm getting that vibe because it is a punt. We don't know how much cash is available. We don't know. Only Kate Ritchie does. So it could be anywhere between $10 and maybe $50,000. I don't know.
2: Look, if it's $20, it's $20 that I didn't have before, right? Well,
0: that's a good way of looking at it, Zoe. You're on standby.
2: You're amazing. Thank you so much.
0: Phones are open again after midday to win. Next, one of the biggest songs in the country from Olivia Rodrigo coming up.
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On Nova, this is Aaron Rich with a massive throwback from Kesha. I guarantee you'll love. Hear it straight after Bruno Mars, who announced he's coming to Australia. Apparently, it's been like almost impossible to get these tickets. So, freebies, of course, you know what to do. Keep it on Nova. 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
1: Wake up in the morning feeling like. 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
1: bit of handball, mate, with the kids.
2: Oh, yeah, it's fun, though. Well, you don't like
1: it
2: that anymore.
1: Fun, but I'm too old because I threw my back out.
2: Yeah, okay.
1: Too much commitment. The low shots get me.
3: 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They know how they play you.
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1: they know how to play me.
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25: 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Demand more. A broken down truck in the M4 tunnel at about Haberfield that's been affecting traffic approaching the Anzac Bridge. A hazard reduction burn between French's Forest and Killarney Heights. That's affecting traffic on the Waycoast Parkway. A stop slow has been set up and the speed limit down to 40 k's an hour. 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Cloudy today, tops of 19 in the city and in the west. Right now it's 16 degrees on Sydney's Nova 96.9.
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26: Hello there, it's Mike Humphrey with you. Social media, the talk in Canberra today with the government releasing a draft of its digital duty of care bill. The move would see Aussies able to opt out of online algorithms, more power to be given to the eSafety Commissioner and bigger fines for platforms that fail to mitigate online harm. The legislation needing crossbench support in the Senate. Meanwhile, Barnaby Joyce declares he's not Jesus Christ after sparring with the ABC's Sarah Ferguson. The MP unhappy when asked to provide impact on future savings should Aussies be allowed to access early super under One Nation policies. The murder trial for slain Aussie surfers Jake and Callum Robinson underway in Mexico this morning. Three men stand accused after the brothers were shot dead whilst on a road trip 2 years ago. Hundreds of Aussies still stranded in Bali, Jakarta and Singapore. Over 3,000 flights now cancelled after a volcanic eruption in the Java Strait. Plumes of ash cloud grounding aircraft. King Charles has moved to clear up any confusion about Prince Harry's return to England. The monarch writing letters to both the government and military saying Harry and wife Meghan Markle are definitely not working royals. Updating sport in the AFL, Sydney will be without captain Callum Mills for the rest of the AFL finals and much of next year, with scans confirming he's torn his ACL. Mills' right knee giving way in the opening quarter of Saturday's upset win over Brisbane. And in the NRL, Cowboys forward Reuben Cotter to learn his fate tonight at the judiciary. The 27-year-old pleading not guilty to a careless high tackle. North Queensland taking on Manly in Saturday's elimination final at Allianz Stadium. And now you're up to date on Nova.
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0: Grande. Hate That I Made You Love Me on Sydney's Nova 96.9 as the sun's trying to make its way out across your Tuesday afternoon. And top of 18 in the city, same in the west. I got your favorite fresh hits and throwbacks on the other side of this, including the new E from G Flip we're obsessed with. 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

0: Saw him last week. 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Alex Warren on Sydney's Nova 96.9. Hello, this is Aaron Rich, ready to make you a winner.
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0: All right, let's do this thing. The phones are open to win Nova's cash or the cars. 13, 24, 10. What's doing, Kay?
3: Sitting here half working.
0: When you say half working, you're working from home but not really working?
3: Yeah.
0: Yeah.
3: So. I shouldn't really say that, should I?
0: No, you probably shouldn't, just in case the boss is listening. Nova's cash or the cars, instant mystery money or the keys to two brand new Geely EVs. Have you thought about what you would do if you won?
3: Absolutely the cars. In a household full of four kids, you know, lots of driving, The cars would be fabulous.
0: Oh, we're never paying for fuel again. I've got you on standby to win. Good luck. More chances coming up. O-Rod's on the other side of this.

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0: listening to Nova Tuesday afternoon. Thanks so much for doing so. My friend Joel Creese, he's got things covered next with superstar from Drag Race Down Under, Lazy Susan on the show, followed by Fitzy Whipper and Kate getting you home at 4.
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11: 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Clyde, look out for debris on the road eastbound on the M4 on-ramp from James Bruce Drive, causing some minor congestion. In Macquarie Park, look out for a bus breakdown northbound on Lincoln Road, approaching Fontenoy Road, closing one lane, causing slight delays. The M5 flowing freely westbound for around 15 minutes from the Kingsgrove Main Tunnel exit through to Preston's. Aussies have a knack for finding a way from daily hurdles to big ambitions. And every day, Optus is helping Aussies make things happen. Because with a little help, there's always a way. Possible showers today with tops of 19. Right now, it's 17 degrees on Sydney's Nova 96.9.
12: I'm Stephen Bartlett, host of The Diary of a CEO. I've had a lot of conversations. This one stood out.
13: Here's the co-founder of Netflix, Mark Randolph.
12: What about hard work? Does it matter?
14: 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Earlier in my life, I used to do triathlons. And back when I used to do them, they don't do it quite the same way anymore. It would be a mass water start. You're getting kicked and your goggles are being knocked off and you're being held underwater. And you quickly realize that if you want to be able to survive in this mass start, you're going to sprint for those first 400, 500, 600 yards to get yourself far enough in the front of the pack that you have open water. In my opinion, work life is kind of like that. When you're younger, you better work your ass off. Ideally, you get yourself far enough ahead to get myself some breathing room, but now I can back off. So yeah, at certain points in your career, you need hard work.
12: If this made you stop and think, there's more in the full episode. 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
20: Hey, welcome to the Joel Creasy Show. Coming up today, well, it's Tuesday and I'm a Worthen showgirl, so I like to catch up with my best mate on the wireless. Comedian bestie Janelle Koenig joins me, and up next, I'm going to be catching up with drag superstar Lazy Susan. She won her season of Drag Race and now she is on the other side. She's a judge on Drag Race Down Under versus the world. I cannot wait to chat to her all about it, but let's kick off with some of my best mate Bruno Mars, and a reminder that tickets for his tour, they are going wild, so you can grab them from livenation.com.au. and so wild, he's added a bunch of new dates. This tour is epic. It's massive. Get your tickets now because they will once again go so fast. Here he is, just mine on Nova.

0: Sonny Federa and Becky Hill say something. Okay, I will. You're listening to the Joel Creasy Show for your Tuesday lunch hour. And, well, are you a Miz or is that just your Instagram?
1: No, Miz is good. I like it. I think it's funny.
0: Welcome to the studio, Miz Lazy Susan. Star of Drag Race Down Under versus the World, which you can now stream on Stan. See, I'm a professional. And also winner of Drag Race Down Under.
1: Come on.
0: Where does Miz, what happens?
1: Well, you know, I love the Miz. I think it's like, you know, you don't need to know if I'm married or not. Because to me, the most fabulous women in primary school were like the women that went by, I'm Miz.
0: Yeah, and like, kind of insistent.
1: Yeah, it's like, come on, feminist.
0: Yeah.
1: Like, let's do it.
0: I was the same. I always liked to slightly scorn female teachers.
1: Yeah, exactly.
0: I'd be in the staff room like, Renee, tell me, how's it going? How's the divorce going? Okay, let's get it out of the way because, you know, I'm annoyed at it. The Art Simone of it all.
1: God damn.
0: I've been seeing the comments. And essentially, Art Simone, who has been in here, is a wonderful drag queen.
1: Yeah.
0: And is competing on the show, of which you are doing a wonderful job judging, by the way, alongside Michelle Visage and someone called Rice Nicholson.
1: No, she's new. She's not going to make it to the next thing.
0: Yeah. On the
1: she's
0: chopping
1: our
0: block.
1: Santino Rice.
0: And Art, who's a stunning drag. Like, I used to, when I was out and about, if I'd saw Art on a lineup, it would sway me to go to that top.
1: Totally.
0: And lives to do drag and loves it. And But it's just getting absolutely pounded online and shared the comments. And I said to her, then when you share the nasty comments, you almost feel guilty for doing so. And you're in a lose-lose situation. And it's just to these people, you know, in the words of the greatest character ever written, Selena Meyer and Veep, shut up. Shut up. And Reese put it so well, the show is made for the fans.
1: Yes. And I think it's like, obviously we see this broadly in fandom generally. Like, it's like the internet has broken people's brains.
0: Yeah.
1: And I think as well, like, there's a generation of kids that grew up on the internet. The death threats thing is like, it's almost just like, oh, I'm going to go and have a coffee today and then I'm going to go and tell a celebrity to kill themselves. And like
0: 100%.
1: And it doesn't even, it's almost just like saying hello.
0: Yeah.
1: And there's like a very, very, very passionate group of people that love this show. I don't resent that. I love that there are people that are passionate. But it is like one of the things I hate most about broadly heterosexual culture is like when the football team loses, you decide to firebomb your city.
0: Yeah.
1: And I'm like, can we not learn the wrong lessons from an obsessive fandom?
0: It's
1: a game and this
0: is a show.
1: Yeah, it's just a show. Put it in a private group chat. No one needs to ever see
0: 100%.
1: That. I don't, like, be passionate, be insane, like, but just do it privately.
0: Well, I told Art, she can totally pinch this line, but when I get death threats, I always laugh and go, imagine, okay, hypothetically, if you were to kill me and then go to jail for it, you would spend the rest of your life in the jail courtyard explaining who Joel Creasy is and having to run through my CV.
1: Yeah.
0: Like, no one's going to know.
1: Imagine explaining to someone who's in there for like a gangland killing. They're like, that man cost me $350 million. And you're like, why did you kill that radio host? Oh, they were just a bit of a...
0: Yeah, it was real nasal.
1: Yeah. Oh, said something I really didn't agree with.
0: Oh, what's their name? Joel Creasy. Who's that? We're catching up with Ms. Lazy Susan, winner of Drag Race Down Under. We'll chat more about Down Under versus the World, which is coming to the finale. Up next, here's the Chainsmokers and Coldplay, Something Just Like This on Nova. I've been

0: Alex Warren, Emerald Eyes. It's the Joel Creasy Show on Nova, and we are catching up with drag superstar Lazy Susan. Where was your first gig?
1: My first gig, get this, was for a competition they called like Clash of the Queens, which was like a touring show that Michelle did. Like they needed a way to tour Michelle.
0: Yeah, I remember
1: this. And they were like, well, Michelle's not going to do a spot number. She's not getting up there.
0: She doesn't lip sync.
1: So what they got her to do was like, you're going to judge a drag competition with like a local queen.
0: Mm.
1: So it was Michelle and Karen from finance judging a one night only drag competition. And I applied for it and I was pretty new baby at the time. I came second.
0: That's really good. First time out of the box.
1: Yeah, literally. And then me and Michelle end up being co-workers. That's crazy.
0: It must be so weird. And also, Reese is obsessed with you. And Reese, tough not to crack.
1: The feeling is mutual, of course. Reese was truly my doula through the drag race experience. Truly. Working with Michelle, working with Reese, it was just an absolutely surreal experience because
0: you're looking at the stage from the other way now.
1: Yeah, I know. And like, it's just, and also, I mean, the contestants allowing themselves, like they never like quietly were like, you're a hack under their breath. Like, I think when someone gives you the opportunity to critique them, it's like an ultimate sign of respect and kindness. Like, because it's a graceful thing for like, even like someone like Vibe or Nikita to have gone from being like, working together in the workroom and going head to head and then having the kind of like humility and grace to be able to be like, I'm gonna let you this one time tell me something about makeup and costuming. And it was, they were real champs about it. But yeah, Michelle was amazing. Michelle was as well, like,
0: she seems so cool.
1: She's the top of the she's a hardcore top. She's top of the call sheet. But the thing is, because she is this graceful diva, she is there first. She arrives, you know, like,
0: oh, that's classy.
1: Because she has to get into makeup to go and do the workroom workarounds and everything. So she's there at a ridiculous time in the morning, getting in full guiche, getting in the look. And then she stays all day. Mm-hmm. And then she comes back the next day and like never, ever, ever said anything, never raised a stink, never an issue with anyone, knew all the crew. Literally, she was just amazing. And it was like watching that level of professionalism and like lack of ego was amazing.
0: That is such a testament and to what a star she is, because when she has done so many seasons, you can almost give up someone a pass for not put like for you know sure. working out. Well, if I arrive at this time and get out at this time, I can get the job done.
1: But yeah, it was really amazing. It was like full work experience vibes.
0: You're so good.
1: Oh, thank you. I've had such a fun time. It's like something I can't believe I got the opportunity to do, and I don't know that like anything is gonna beat that experience of just like getting in there.
0: I have to mention this because this is on my sheet, and it's the one thing I didn't know about you. You perform at Charlie XX. She's so bright.
1: This is one of my favorite things that also gets put in my bio.
0: Do people bring this up a lot?
1: It's just because I think it is in my bio. Claim it, of course. But
0: you're her best friend.
1: I love me and Charles.
0: You came up with
1: before like Brat Summer, she went on tour, and when she did Vroom Vroom on stage, she would always bring out like the local crossies and be like, look, ally.
0: You are such a star. I'm so stoked for you. You deserve everything that is coming your way and more. Thank you so much for coming in, darling.
1: Thank you so much.
0: Love you, darling. Oh, well, you can listen to my full chat with Lazy Susan on the Joel Creasy Show podcast. We really get into it. And hang around. We'll chat to my comedian bestie, Janelle Koenig, up after this. In the meantime, here's the birthday girl. Bit of heavy metal. Pink, Blow Me, in brackets, One Last Kiss on Nova.

0: It's Tuesday, so it is time for this.
1: Grab your juice boxes and sit down for story time with Joel's bestie from the Westie, Janelle Koenig. Janelle's juice box.
0: Every Tuesday, I call my best friend live on air for a chat, for a giggle, for a ruffle, if you will. How 2004 of me. Hello, Janelle.
2: A ruffle.
0: Could you tell? I was like, I'd started that sentence and didn't know how it was going to end.
2: Neither did I.
0: Yeah.
2: I'm still not sure.
0: Little conversation cul-de-sac with myself there. How are you?
2: How French. I'm good.
0: Yeah?
2: I'm good. Now, we're post Father's Day, of course.
0: Yeah,
2: and
0: of course.
2: Joel, you know, I pride myself on my gift giving.
0: You are.
2: Myself.
0: Yeah, you are wonderful. Because I don't love receiving gifts as like humble as that sounds. But you always do something very thoughtful and something that, you know, will be useful or applies perfectly to the receiver.
2: Thank you for noticing all of those factors because they're true. I gave Phil the best Father's Day gift I've ever gotten him.
0: What?
2: I think. And it was an incredible steak.
0: Oh,
2: incredible steak.
0: Okay, did you do it yourself or did you go out?
2: No, that was the beauty of it because he cooked it himself. So I was off the tool.
0: Oh, so you just went out and bought a fancy steak or just a good quality steak?
2: A really good tomahawk steak. It was like $50.
0: Tomahawk, okay.
2: Yeah, so much better than socks or a T-shirt. He loved it.
0: 100%. And also keeps him busy. You get more time to sit on the couch.
2: 100%.
0: Oh, you're a genius.
2: So, as you know, my birthday was 5 weeks ago.
0: Yes, it was. Now, it was the same day as something.
2: The National Alert.
0: Oh, the National Text Alert. That's right. It was also your birthday.
2: Yeah, it should have been, remember to get her a present because my family did not. My family did not because, and the reason I know this is because the day before, the 26th of July, I could see they'd all gone out. So I could see them on the family tracking app at Westfield.
0: Oh, and you're like, here we go, we're on.
2: And I thought, well, lucky you, Janelle. They're going to get the cream of Westfield's offerings. I've already got their Christmas presents done.
0: Yeah, I know.
2: I'm a planner.
0: Yeah, you are.
2: I get something specific, thoughtful, considerate. They did not. Now, you might not know this about me, Joel, but I am a nightie wearer.
0: Oh.
2: I am a strict nightie wearer. I don't sleep naked because there's a chance that an intruder might come in and walk in and go, oh, my God, I didn't know boobs could meet around the back. Right? Because you would think that the man that has slept next to me for 19 years and the children who have seen me on every morning of their lives would know I am a strict nightie wearer.
0: Absolutely.
2: Now, on my birthday, what do I get? Flannelette pyjamas. Now,
0: and you're in Perth.
2: I'm in Perth. I am perimenopausal and I am a nightie wearer. Not only that, there was a card in the gift bag that came from the pyjama shop that was unsigned by any of them. I was fuming. It's taken me 6 weeks to moan about this to you.
0: That's
2: on
0: incredible.
2: The wireless.
0: That's a new record.
2: Because, really, I'm scared of all of them. And I thought, what if they listen to the podcast and hear me moaning about me being ungrateful about the present? But then I realised Phil doesn't know what a podcast is. And the kids don't know I do this radio show. So here we are.
0: This is a safe space for you to vent anytime, babe. And also, you've got those flannelette pyjamas, so if a Panic and Bear costume party comes up, you are good to go.
2: I've returned them. Whatever.
0: I'll sign a card for you anytime, my darling.
2: Thanks, babe.
0: Oh, too funny. Next up, we're going to get a scroll update and find out what King Charles, he's had something to say about Harry and Meghan. Am I reading that right? Ooh.
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1: Time to read up on all the hot goss in the world of showbiz from an actual scroll delivered straight to Joel's studio. 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
0: Charles?
2: Good afternoon, Creasy.
0: Oh, Creasy. That's so radio of us.
2: Is it?
0: Yeah, last Charles time. And Creasy. Yeah.
2: That is what the show would be called.
0: Oh, yuck. doing like regional breakfast yes. radio. Yeah, 5 a.m. to 10 a.m. Hey, Elton John's musical adaptation of The Devil Wears Prada is on the West End. I saw it when I was there.
2: Was it good?
0: It is The Devil Discovered ChatGPT. It was like it was
2: much
0: written
2: like
0: by
2: the second
0: AI.
2: Film.
0: Yeah, horrendous.
2: I just don't think we need to touch The Devil Wears Prada anymore. I don't want to bring Meryl Streep's name into disrepute. Like, it's just that second film was so cringe. And I gave it another go. Because you know when you first see things at, like, the cinema and you're like, wow, that was so lame. And then I was like, no, maybe I'm being savage. I'll watch it again. I watched it a couple of weekends ago and I was like, nah.
0: Me too. Yeah, because I thought maybe I was too hard the first
2: time.
0: Well, The Devil Wears Prada 2, the film is like Oscar worthy in comparison to the musical. I went when I was there. It was like, what is happening? This is so basic. Anyway, Vanessa Williams is leaving. Terry Hatcher.
2: Is she the Desperate Housewife?
0: Yes, she is now taking over the role of Miranda Priestly on stage.
2: Do you know who I would love to see play that role? Erica Jane.
0: Oh my God, I thought you were going to say Erin Patterson because you know that's my next story. Erica Jane would be great.
2: Well, she's got Broadway chops now, right?
0: Yeah, she was Roxy Hart. Yeah, because remember, Mr. Girardi never went to see her. Heartbreaking. But otherwise, the other Miranda Priestly, Erin Patterson, Mushroom Killer Erin Patterson, has been approved. This is wild. For taxpayer-funded Ozempic jabs in prison.
2: This is insane. Like, there are people out there that actually need it and want it and aren't convicted killers.
0: Yeah.
2: Also, like, put the fork down.
0: Like, I just... Well, and like, you know, like, the Herald Sun headline, mushroom cooked to get free fat jabs in prison. Not even Ozempic. Fat jabs. And then the worst photo you've ever seen of her.
2: Look, the only thing I will say is she is in solitary confinement from 22 to 23 hours of the day. So maybe we get her a walking pad. Like, everyone around the office here at Nova, they have those walking pads. Get her that before we go giving her Ozempic.
0: Yeah, can I... So I don't work up your end of the building anymore, but now when I do pop down every now and then, everyone's going, what's that about, the walking pads?
2: It's to get your steps up, because you know how we're all step-obsessed in 2026. But I have this theory that it's not the same as walking out and about. Like,
0: no.
2: I don't think it counts. I don't know why, and I've got no science to back that claim, but I just don't think it's the same.
0: You're in a real mood today, and I love it.
2: It's terrible Tuesday.
0: It. Okay, well, here we go. You can real tee off on this one. King Charles has confirmed Harry and Meghan will not be working royals, carrying out official engagements now that they're back in England.
2: See, we know this. I think King Charles, I can't believe I'm saying this, but like, cut them some slack. His son has clearly come home to spend some time with him in his twilight years.
0: Tail between his legs.
2: Yeah, like, I don't think we need to be making public statements like that. We know they're not working royals.
0: Well, not a public statement, a letter.
2: Wow.
0: A letter sent on behalf of Charles by the family's Lord Chamberlain. They cannot use their titles of his and her Royal Highness. I mean, we do around here. And are private citizens with commercial and charitable interests. Poor old Princess Anne's just cutting ribbons and doing things. Left, right and centre, opening nursing homes.
2: Yeah. Also, Markle, like the rumour that she was going to be joining The Gentleman with Theo James, I was kind of into that. Get back in the studio, Markle.
0: Yeah, tread the boards again,
2: exactly.
0: Megan. Oh, too funny. Tomorrow on the show, I've got Casey Donovan. Up next is, you.
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27: 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Macquarie Park, look out for a broken down bus northbound on Lincoln Road approaching Fontenoy Road, closing one lane, causing some heavy congestion. Campbelltown, look out for a truck breakdown westbound on Norellan Road approaching Hyde Parade, that's also closing one lane. The M5 flung through the westbound with around 15 minutes of travel time from the Kingsgrove main toll exit through at Preston's. This week at IGA, grab Primo Shortcut Rhineless Bacon, 750 gram, half price, just $8.40. 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Partly cloudy today with tops of 19. Right now it's 17 degrees on Sydney's Nova 96.9.
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3: Good afternoon, Heidi Tiltons with your 2pm headlines. The PM's emphatically ruled out political censorship under Labor's proposed new social media laws. Critics fear the digital duty of care bill could be used to silence political criticism online. Taxpayer funds are covering weight loss injections for mushroom murderer Erin Patterson behind bars, sparking widespread anger. The triple killer is accessing the subsidised medication while serving life in solitary at a Melbourne prison. Claims today a potentially record-breaking El Nino could drive Australian grocery prices higher over the next year. Experts warn the forecast hotter and drier conditions could hurt agricultural production. The parents of two Aussie brothers murdered during a surfing trip in Mexico have come face to face with their son's alleged killers. And Julie Andrews is proving age is no barrier, winning another Emmy at 90. The showbiz icon has taken out the award for outstanding voiceover performance for her role as Lady Whistledown in Bridgerton. And you're up to date on Nova.
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7: It's Tuesday and my mate Lauren Phillips is here. How you feeling, Loz?
8: I'm really well, Jackie Charles. How are you?
7: I was really up and about yesterday and then today I've come crashing down.
8: Have you?
7: I just couldn't sleep last night.
8: I think it's the change of seasons.
7: I think so.
8: The change of seasons, what are we? We're 8 days into the new season of spring and I think people are rattled by the change in weather, the change. It's sort of warm everywhere
7: yeah,
8: in the country
7: is.
8: As well.
7: Which I love.
8: Yeah, me too.
7: But do you know what? Since I've had like an Aura ring for a couple of months, the sleep obsession is getting real. Like I've got to not check
8: okay.
7: it every day.
8: So I've had mine, I reckon, for 4 or 5 years.
7: Yes.
8: And when they first came out and I go through phases where I'm obsessed with
7: yeah.
8: the Aura ring. And doing, I do breakfast radio in Melbourne, so some nights you don't get much sleep. And then I'll wake up going, oh my God, I feel fantastic today. And then I check the app and it says I've had a terrible sleep. And I'm
7: yeah.
8: like, oh no, I don't feel very well.
7: You've ruined
8: actually.
7: My mood.
8: So it can get in your head a bit.
7: Yes.
8: So then I reckon you need to go through periods of taking it off.
7: Okay. Do you actually take yours off or just not check the app?
8: No, I take it off.
7: Okay. I'm going to start doing that. Hey, guess what you
8: want? I don't think you're supposed to. Don't come at me.
7: Okay, Aura.
8: CEO of Aura. Aura rings are fantastic.
7: You will not want to take off the Sennheiser Momentum 5 wireless headphones. We've got them inside the bum bag in Chrissy's Quizzy. We've also got Somba tickets to give away before 3. But next, 13, 24, 10, if you would like to win $500 cash, thanks to Baker's Delight in Cheesy Tuesday, it's the Chrissy Swan Show.
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2: Just another cheesy Tuesday.
0: Hey, that just made me think. You and Chrissy can both sing.
3: I can't. What I lack in talent, I make up for in enthusiasm.
0: But you sang, was it on Kids WB or one of the footy shows?
3: No, it was Carols by Candlelight.
0: Carols by Candlelight,
3: and they
0: that's
3: made
0: right.
3: me sing Rudolph the Red-Nosed Reindeer, and I cried for 2 days leading up to it.
0: Did you?
3: I cried all of Christmas Eve. I did the Rudolph the Red-Nosed Reindeer with the Wiggles, and then I cried afterwards too.
0: Tom,
3: and it ruined my Christmas. But it was fun.
0: That should have been our cheesy Tuesday moment, Tom. Lauren Phillips singing.
3: it's actually diabolical.
0: I'm going to Google it this afternoon. Mm. Hey, Lily, how are you going?
4: Good, thanks. How are you guys?
3: We're good, Lily. Can you sing?
4: not great.
3: Okay, that's fine. Welcome to the club.
0: We're not going to ask you to. Don't worry,
3: as long as
0: Lily.
3: You're excited about
4: oh,
3: it.
4: Oh, great.
0: Hey, every Tuesday we relive a cheesy, cringy pop culture moment. All you have to do, Lily, is identify who is responsible for this cringy, cheesy moment, okay?
4: Okay.
0: All righty. Have a listen to this piece of audio.
5: Yeah, till July sounds like a bunch of bull****. I'm sorry, but like, even if everybody gets it, like, yeah, people are gonna die. It's just terrible, but like, inevitable?
3: Oh dear.
4: Oh my goodness.
3: Do you have any idea, Lily? The question is which High School Musical, that might help you, which High School Musical actress was behind that cringy moment?
4: That was Vanessa Hudgens sharing her very controversial thoughts on the pandemic.
3: Oh my God.
4: Wasn't it?
0: Yes.
3: You are correct.
4: Oh, I mean, my God, I
3: that,
4: knew it.
3: That was back in 2020. You are only 18, so you're only 11.
4: Yeah,
3: good
4: no,
3: mem,
4: yeah,
3: sis.
4: I was in year 7, and I just remember I was chronically online at that time.
3: Yeah.
4: As everyone was, I'm sure, including her, it seems.
0: Lily, yeah. You have
3: I
0: just...
3: I love you, Lily.
0: You've scored yourself $500 cash. Congratulations.
4: Oh, my God. Thank you so much.
3: At 18. Now, go back to school.
0: Yeah. Tame Impala on Nova.

0: Ed Sheeran here on the Chrissy Swan Show. My mate Lauren Phillips is in for Swanee. It's Tuesday and we're getting through.
1: We are surviving Tuesday, Jack. Safety in numbers, we're surviving together.
0: Exactly right.
1: Now, one person who has found a survival method is a school teacher over in Texas.
0: Never
1: been to Texas?
0: Never.
1: I would love to go.
0: I've only ever heard great things, though.
1: Me too. The Texans seem fun.
0: Yeah, they look like they love a drink.
1: Well, this is a teacher in Texas. Now, it's interesting I've been asked to talk about this because I hate talking about farting. Oh.
0: So do I.
1: I said, whatever you do, I'll do the story, but no fart noises. And now you're going to do them the whole time.
0: I mean, I've got buttons here. We've got to use them. We have audio producers that put in really hard work to get those fart sounds.
1: I hate talking about farting.
0: Yeah, I do too.
1: I
0: think it's
1: saying
0: gross.
1: The word fart.
0: Yeah.
1: I think it's so gross.
0: You know when you whisper it, it sounds like you're saying the other F word.
1: Oh, okay, fart. I said fart. Leaving my little niece, who's 2.5, comes over, and I don't know what to say when she does it by accident. I'm just like horrified.
0: Shook.
1: I'm like, oh. And I go, did you just do? And she just giggles. And I'm like, I don't even want to say that word.
0: That's one like she'll take to the therapist at the age of 18. My auntie used to shade me and ignore me for farting.
1: Why do you have bathroom issues?
0: Yeah.
1: Well, let me take you back to when I used to have sleepovers at my auntie's house. Okay, so this teacher, she has a classroom full of kids and she has put in her classroom a fart corner, Jack.
2: This is our fart corner. If you need to fart, simply come over here, fart. Take about 10 seconds, get your little spray going on, go sit down.
0: Oh, that was nasty.
1: Okay, so it's also called, which is what I'm going to refer to it as, the gas station.
0: Very good.
1: And then she's got all these different air fresheners at the gas station. And if a kid has the need to do that,
0: yeah,
1: they can go to the gas station. No shame, no shade. Do your thing. You got 10 seconds. Spray your little spray.
0: That's
1: and then you can move on.
0: So foul. Like, in a classroom, surely we're encouraging kids to go outside.
1: Outside, yeah.
0: Like, they're going to grow up in the workplace thinking that they can just go stand in the corner and fart. No. Mm. And also, don't you think sometimes the mixture of that scent and, I don't know, Pinoclean, for example, smells even worse?
1: Yeah, get outside, kids.
0: Yeah, take it
1: go
0: outside.
1: And run around.
0: I do like.
1: Do that thing, what do they call it when you run and do it?
0: And you are crop duster?
1: Yes.
0: That sounds vile.
1: Who invents that stuff?
0: I remember as a kid we had, like, I do like the idea of a classroom gimmick. I remember in grade 4 or 5, we had, like, a term where everything, it was like a big game of Monopoly.
1: Oh, yeah.
0: So, like, our teacher would pay us to do certain things.
1: Oh, that's called a bribe.
0: Yeah, yeah. I think it was a little bit of that in there as well. But I was, like, not great at maths and numbers and I never understood how it worked.
1: Oh, but cash is king, Jack. What did she actually pay you in money or, like, Monopoly
0: money?
1: No,
0: we had Monopoly
1: money. And then
0: you could
1: buy things.
0: Yeah, at the end of the term, I think she would set up a store to, like, buy things.
1: Oh, that's good. She's literally paying you for good behaviour.
0: Yes.
1: We had a POV version of that was the marble jar. So the marble jar was full of marbles and there was the good marble jar. And if you were good, they'd put marbles in the good jar. And when it was filled up, we all got a treat. But if people were naughty, they'd get taken out of the good jar and be back in the old jar.
0: Wow.
1: And only when it got filled up, so the whole class had to be good, one by one, we'd get marbles. And then that's quite POV, isn't it?
0: No,
1: compared
0: I think
1: yours,
0: that's good.
1: You had Monopoly and all the fun things.
0: I know, but you, like this was 10 years after
1: like
0: you
1: I was
0: were
1: born
0: in primary.
1: In the 1800s.
0: We do love a teacher.
1: All we had was to play with marbles.
0: We love a teacher that gets creative. 13, 24, 10, if you're a teacher and you have something creative in your classroom. I think I called it a gimmick before. That feels insulting.
1: Yeah, but like something kooky.
0: Yeah, something kooky.
1: A bit different.
0: We'll give you a $200 plush prize pack from Pokemon. Sienna Spyro on Nova.

0: Eminem and Rihanna on Nova. My mate Lauren Phillips is in for Swanee, and we're asking you for 1324 on 1324 10. If you had a creative teacher in the classroom that had like sort of a gimmick.
1: Yeah, like a game. At my school, I've now realised, was quite POV. We had a marble jar, which was like good and bad. And if you filled up the good one, we all got something, got a treat. And if the bad one was filled up, we're all in trouble. What did you have?
0: We had like classroom monopoly. So our teacher would pay us to do things. Or if you did well on a test, I think you would get paid.
1: And then
0: at the end of the term, you'd get to sort of buy something.
1: That's cool. Well, this teacher in Texas, she's got a gas station.
2: This is our... This is our fart corner. If you need to fart, simply come over here, fart, take about 10 seconds, get your little spray going on, go sit down.
1: 10 seconds seems like an aggressive amount of time.
0: And they're little
1: to
0: people.
1: Let one rip.
0: They don't need 10 seconds.
1: That's a long...
0: I'd be worried about what else is coming out by second nine.
1: I think it's time you wind that up over there, little Jack.
0: Benny on 1324 10, what did your teacher do?
3: Mate, she used to give out little orange stickers for good behaviour and stuff.
1: Mm.
3: And at the end of each month, she would take the top two people that was the most stickers to McDonald's for lunch.
1: Oh, I mean, that's epic.
3: Yeah, during school. So every kid was so jealous. It was this was in grade six, so it was a while ago.
1: Yeah, I know, but that just wouldn't fly now.
0: There is no way.
1: What we could do then.
3: No way.
1: And just imagine a teacher walking off campus with two kids off to McDonald's for lunch. Like, there's just no way on earth.
0: But also, I think that's just a great like incentive. And let's be honest, all kids are eating Happy Meals, so good on the teacher for figuring that out.
1: Yeah, I would have pulled my socks up for a Happy Meal.
0: Were the other classrooms jealous, Benny?
3: Oh, every other kid was jealous if you got to go to McDonald's, I tell you.
1: What was the teacher's name?
3: Shout out to Mrs. Hardy.
1: Mrs. Hardy.
0: She's still kicking.
1: She'll still be kicking somewhere.
0: Richard.
1: Just having an apple pie and a 30-cent cone at McDonald's.
0: They're not 30 cents anymore, are they?
1: No, I don't think so.
0: Oh, Lauren.
1: It's been a while between ice cream cones.
0: Benny, you've got a $200 plush prize pack from Pokemon.
1: Hi, Mel.
4: Hi.
1: Now, you're a scout leader, kind of like a teacher, but cool.
0: Yeah.
1: Like, no, teachers are cool. I didn't mean that. Don't come at me, teachers. Like, you know, the out-of-school fun teacher.
0: Well, they're cooler to kids because you're more of a novelty.
4: We're the one you see once a week and we get to do all the fun, cool stuff.
1: You just articulated what I was trying to say.
0: We knew what you meant, Lozzie.
1: Mel, what do you do? What's your trick?
4: So in our group, we have a group ghost every term.
0: Wait, a ghost?
4: A ghost.
1: I love a bit of ghost action. What does the ghost do?
4: So the ghost, the kids get to name every term. And then during the term, if there's good behaviour, we're teaching the ghost how to behave. But if we misbehave, he learns that behaviour and things go missing. Things get moved. We have no pens in the entire group. We'll have chairs in random places. We'll have tables turned upside down. We'll... And have a little bit of mayhem and mischief.
1: Do the kids love it or do they freak out?
4: They absolutely adore it.
1: So it's a friendly, it's like Casper the friendly ghost.
4: Pretty much.
0: I feel like that's another one they're going to be talking to their psychologists about.
1: Do you believe in ghosts, Jack?
0: Absolutely not.
1: Oh, okay.
0: Do I look like the kind of guy that believes in ghosts?
1: I thought you were a fun guy.
0: I also don't believe there's things in space.
1: Oh, there are definitely aliens and there are definitely ghosts and you need to live a little more, Jack Charles.
0: Mel, you've got a $200 plush prize pack from Pokemon as well. Let's go to Trish. Hey, Trish.
5: Hey, guys. How you going?
1: We're good. Now, you have a special teacher that had a special trick?
5: Well, it's not my teacher. It's actually my daughter's teacher.
1: Yeah.
5: So her current teacher, they have desk pets. So when they do good things or whatever, they get money similar to Jack. They're like the Australian play money, the plastic money.
1: Yeah.
5: So they get their coins first.

0: first, and then as they get their coins, they can trade that in for a gold coin or a note, so they're learning to count money.
1: Yes.
0: And then on a Friday, they get to spend their money on desk pets, and their desk pets are like little 3D printed animals, I would call them,
1: like
0: little fidgets almost. So once they have a desk pet, then each Friday they can buy accessories for their desk pet.
1: Oh
0: so my daughter comes home so excited that she's bought a flower for her caterpillar, or she's done like,
1: bedazzled
0: very
1: caterpillar.
0: Cute. Yes.
1: Now, I always wanted a classroom pet. Did you ever have one at your school, Jack?
2: No, we didn't.
1: Neither did I. I campaigned every year for a guinea pig or a rabbit.
2: Actually, in grade six, we had an axolotl.
1: Is
2: remember
1: that the walking fish?
2: Yes.
1: That eats other fish?
2: I thought it was sick.
1: They're savage. They're not allowed to have other fish in the tank with it, aren't they?
2: I don't think so.
1: Because they kill them.
2: And then I remember going home, and I must have been doing research on like weird pets and fish, and I made mum and dad buy me fighting fish.
1: I think I thought that's what an axolotl was.
2: Nah, you're thinking of the fighting fish. An axolotl's like this long thing that like crawls.
1: Ew.
2: Yeah, it looks like a...
1: How? But you can't take that home. What, they gave you the tank to take home?
2: We just like watch it in the classroom.
1: Oh, you had it in the classroom. Yeah, I wanted a rabbit. I was like, we all get a turn.
2: And you didn't get that?
1: No, I campaigned every day. But it's the entire time I was in primary school.
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1: That?
4: Like they're not opening their mouth.
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4: They go...
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4: 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That's why I mentioned it off the back of Olivia Dean's.
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0: Somba on Nova and 132410 if you would like tickets to go and see him, because we have a double to his You Are The Reason tour, which is coming to Australia this April. Get your tickets now from frontiertouring.com. My mate Lauren Phillips is here and we're doing this.
1: Chrissy's Clickbait.
0: I want to talk about James Bond.
2: Oh, who's going to be the next Bond?
0: Well, we actually have some tea on who it could be. But before I get to that, who would you like it to be?
2: Oh, wasn't there some story it was going to be like Jacob Elordi or some such thing?
0: Yeah, I don't know if he's got the chops for Bond though. And nah. I like Elordi.
2: No, I think you've got to be a bit older and sexier.
0: I would really like to see Callum Turner play James Bond.
2: He would make a great James Bond.
0: And then I think Dua Lipa should do the Bond song. I think that's a really nice combination. A husband and wife, little romantic
2: It's
0: thing.
2: A great suggestion. Did you read that somewhere or did you come up with that all
0: by yourself? I came up with that.
2: Well done.
0: But Gary Oldman, star of Slow Horses, one of the best shows on television.
2: Heard about it,
0: it's
2: haven't seen it.
0: On Apple TV, you would love it, and Paul would love it as well.
2: Okay.
0: And it's set in the UK. You and I both like a London-based show. So Gary Oldman stars alongside Jack Loudon, and he thinks his co-star may be up for it. Have a listen.
3: Jack, it's been rumoured that he's on the short list. We're going to find out pretty soon, aren't we? Because they have picked him. They have made the choice, but they have not announced it yet. So my fingers are crossed for Jack.
2: Oh.
0: That means it's Jack. Because you're not talking about your mate and saying that he knows. He obviously knows Barbara Broccoli.
2: Yeah.
0: And he knows that they've decided on the star. I just don't think he would speak that positively.
2: I'm not that familiar with Jack Loudon. I know Saoirse Ronan, his wife, though, who's stunning. Stunning.
0: And she put her hand up to be the Bond villain. Hey, so that could be another husband-wife duo.
2: I'd like to see Liam Hemsworth as James Bond.
0: Same. Oh, that should be my top pick, actually. I take it back. Liam would be great. How does he go with an accent?
2: He's pretty good.
0: Okay.
2: Yeah, yeah. I think Liam's a great actor.
0: Yeah.
2: He'd be a great James Bond.
0: Let's throw him up.
2: Getting out of the water in Byron Bay.
0: Yes.
2: They could film it in Byron, mate.
0: They should. Mm. Well, they probably will shoot it in Queensland.
2: Probably.
0: Anyway, interesting.
2: And moving along to one of my favourite couples. Must have heard this show last week, Jack, when you pronounced that Hailey and Justin Bieber were beefing. There were photos of them at a wedding. It was Billie Eilish's brother's wedding.
0: Phineas.
2: And the photos went everywhere all around the world because they were just standing in a way that suggested they were having an argument and all of a sudden, breaking up.
0: I defended them, though. I think it was Jason Clint, your other mates, that were saying that they were fighting.
2: Those silly little boys I do breakfast with in Melbourne.
0: Exactly.
2: But what would they know?
0: I was reading Dermois and even Dermois was saying they weren't fighting. It was just an awkward photo.
2: Well, it's a paparazzi picture from a drone. how can you tell what's going on? Anyway, they have absolutely crushed those rumours because they've done a photo shoot for W Youth, the cover of the magazine, and they are kissing and cuddling, and it says Hailey tenderly wraps her arm around Justin's head. Now, if that's not love, that's a headlock, which is what happens in marriages. So
0: exactly.
2: They are madly in love and happily married.
0: Also, I don't love PDA, but when Justin and Hailey do it, it's kind of hot.
2: They can do whatever they want.
0: They totally
2: can't they?
0: Hey, Nicole, how are you?
4: I'm well. How are you?
2: Good, Nicole.
0: Hey, Nicole.
4: Yes.
0: Tickets
4: yes.
0: to Somba are currently on sale. You can get them at frontiertouring.com. All the info's there. But I reckon we have a double with your name on it.
4: Are you kidding? Are you joking?
0: They're yours, Nicole.
4: Oh, my God. I'm so excited. Thank you so much.
2: Oh
4: love you guys.
2: Gosh.
0: We love you.
4: Thank you.
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30: Through Homebush West, congestion for Centenary Drive southbound approaching Arthur Street. A bit of a build-up through Rookwood for Centenary Drive northbound at the approach as well. Congestion in Lansdowne at the Meccano set for the Hume Highway east and westbound. Slowing for the M5 from Milperra west through the Moorbank and OK run south after that onto the Hume motorway in Bardia. Busy Winston Hills for the M2 and M7 merge westbound and about 16 minutes for Pittwater Road from Coleroy north through to Monavale. Barbecue nights are better thanks to Aldi prices, like Kalani lamb loin chops. $23.99 a kilo. 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Aldi, good different. Weather-wise, cloudy tonight down to 13. Tomorrow, a partly cloudy one, 20 in the city, 23 in the west. Right now, it's 19 degrees on Sydney's Nova 96.9.
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2: Good afternoon, I'm Heidi Tiltons. Communications Minister Annika Wells has put big tech on notice, declaring a global reckoning is coming. Labor has unveiled its digital duty of care bill, which would force tech companies to do more to protect Aussies from harmful content. She's told Parliament tech companies have been conducting unregulated product testing on Aussies, and it's time they're held to account.
3: There is a global reckoning coming for big tech. It started here in Australia with our world-leading social media laws protecting young Australians from the harms of social media. But Australian parents are understandably still worried about how they can protect their kids on other platforms like online games and AI chatbots.
2: More than a million Aussies are being moved to a new bank following ANZ's takeover of Suncorp Bank. Around 1.2 million customers will be transferred across to ANZ by June. Victoria's Premier says any decision to approve weight loss jabs for prisoners is a health decision. It follows revelations triple murderer Erin Patterson recently started taking Ozempic while she waits in solitary confinement to hear whether she'll be granted a retrial. IGA has knocked Aldi off the top spot for supermarkets fruit and veg, ending its five-year winning streak. UCanStar research gives the independent retailer top marks for freshness, variety and overall satisfaction. And Sabrina Carpenter's hit another massive streaming milestone. Her album Short and Sweet has now passed 11 billion streams on Spotify. Now let's hear what's happening on Nine News tonight.
4: Thanks, Heidi. I'm Peter Overton. In Nine News, killer mushroom cook Erin Patterson approved for taxpayer funded Ozempic jabs behind bars. Hundreds of new homes in Parramatta and thousands for Sydney's East. The migraine treatment now being trialled on Alzheimer's patients. And Nathan Cleary opens up on the secret to the Panthers' sustained success. Nine News, your news, nightly at 6 on 9 and 9 Now.
5: Petey, what are you doing down there?
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6: 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Is this a stormwater drain?
5: 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Talk to the Pet Barn team about the right nutrition and get that feed-good feeling today.
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9: In for Swanee on this Tuesday is my mate Lauren Phillips.
10: Hello, Jack.
9: Big news today. Everyone seems to be talking about Erin Patterson and how she's on the pick.
10: Oh, Ozempic.
9: Yeah.
10: So they're giving it, Erin Patterson is the mushroom.
9: The mushroom killer.
10: She's in prison and she's getting Ozempic. But who pays for that?
9: I believe we do.
10: Is it a medical thing?
9: The taxpayer. I would think it must be. She is
10: surely
9: in solitary.
10: Not just dishing it out for vanity.
9: I know. What's next? The peptides? Like, far out.
10: Bit of Botox?
9: Yeah. She's in solitary confinement for 22 to 23 hours of the day. But I suggested with Joel Creasy earlier in the day that they buy her like a walking pad so that she can walk in solitary confinement. I'm just throwing out suggestions.
10: You'd be a friendly parole officer, Jack Charles.
9: Hey, coming up before 4 o'clock, we're going to be talking about Richard Marx. He is a sassier man than I realised.
10: Well, I thought he was the nice judge on The Voice, but he's got a bit feisty.
9: Yeah, and I kind of like it. I'm kind of into it, yeah.
10: Trying to sell you like a feisty man. Who would have thought?
9: Next, though, in Chrissy's Quizzy, we have Sennheiser Momentum 5 wireless headphones to give away. 13 24 10 is our number. O-Rod with Drop Dead.

0: Normani and Sam Smith. I love that song. It's been a hot minute. Dancing with a Stranger on Nova. My mate Lauren Phillips is in for Swanee. You ready to be a quiz master, Lovie?
1: Sure am, Jack.
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0: Quizzy. How's your Tuesday going, Callum?
3: Yeah, not bad. Just a bit of work around the house and coming off food poisoning, so just taking the day easy.
1: Oh, there's nothing worse, Callum. All you can eat is like boiled chicken and rice afterwards.
3: Oh, I haven't even felt like eating today. I woke up last night and just the guts came up. And,
0: Wow. At least you'll be looking shredded, Callum.
3: Hopefully.
1: Silver lining.
0: Absolutely.
1: You're playing against Mel from New South Wales. Hello, Mel.
4: Hi, how you going?
1: Good. Have you had a busy day today?
4: No, I've pretty much just had a nice relaxing day. I'm just waiting to go and pick up the grandkids from daycare and we'll be all done.
1: What a fabulous Tuesday.
0: You just sound like a positive elixir, Mel. I love it.
1: Yes, you do.
0: Okay, guys, your name is your buzzer. It's the best of five, meaning the first person to get three answers correct wins the game, walks away with the bum bag, and, of course, the Sennheiser Momentum 5 wireless headphones. Lauren Phillips is our quiz master.
1: Question one. On last night's episode of The Block, Foreman Dan left the show for a couple of weeks. Why?
3: Callum. He went on paternity leave.
1: He did. He's having a baby. Well, actually, I saw because that's all pre-recorded. He's had the baby.
0: Yes. And there's a four woman now, right?
1: Yeah, we love a lady tradie.
0: Pop off.
1: Leonie, actually. I met her this morning. She was fabulous.
0: Oh, how great.
1: Fan of the show. She just emailed them relentlessly until they gave her a job.
0: You serious?
1: That's how you get a job around here too. Question
0: good.
1: Two. The cornea is part of what sensory organ?
3: Callum? The eyeball.
1: Oh, correct, Callum.
0: I like that you threw in the ball bit there, the eyeball.
3: Yeah.
1: The eyeball. Question three. Pink, also known as Alicia Beth Moore, is celebrating her 47th birthday today. Name this tune. When a
4: Count your blessings now. Count your blessings.
0: I like the guess, but no. Callum, any idea?
3: Is it... perfect?
1: No. It's getting there.
0: It's who knew, but good guess.
1: You cut it off right before it went. Who knew?
0: Did I? Who knew?
1: There you go. There it is. That was Pink, live from the Nova studio. Question four. Which major city of the world is served by Heathrow Airport?
3: Callum.
0: Callum, for the win.
3: London.
0: You've won that bum bag, Callum, and the Sennheiser wireless headphones.
3: Thanks, guys.
1: Congrats. They're awesome, those headphones.
0: They're awesome, and good luck with the food poisoning.
1: Oh.
3: Yeah,
4: well done, Callum.
3: Thanks, Jack. Thanks, Loz.
0: Thank you, mate.

0: You're listening to the Chrissy Swan Show on Nova. My mate Lauren Phillips is in for Swanee today, and I'm asking you on 13, 24, 10 if you've been told off in public as an adult.
1: Oh, gosh, the cringe. There's something so embarrassing about a stranger and an adult coming at you.
0: Right? So it's funny. In Quizzy, we were giving away Sennheiser Momentum 5 wireless headphones,
1: yep.
0: Lozzie. And I recently was on a flight and I got to the airport and realized that I didn't have my Sennheisers on me. Mm-hmm. So I ran into JB quickly, bought some of the most, the latest edition of the Apple AirPods.
1: Oh, yep. And see, they're expensive.
0: They are, but it was one of those, like, I can't raw dog a flight. Yeah. Yeah. I can't sit there with my own thoughts.
1: I often think those shops at the airport must make so much money from last minute purchases, yeah, of things we've forgotten to pack.
0: And it feels like there's a little airport tax added on.
1: 100% there is.
0: So I have been rocking around with these new AirPods at the moment because I'm really shook at how, like, good they are at noise cancelling.
1: Yeah, they're fantastic.
0: It's almost too much.
1: Because, you know, when you say something and then it's the noise cancelling goes off for a minute and you're like,
0: yeah,
1: oh, there's a whole world out there.
0: It's adaptive, I think, is the word. Anyway, this morning I was on my walk and, as like we all do, on your walks, you get your phone calls out of the way.
1: Yeah.
0: And I was at my local coffee shop and talking to a mutual friend of ours. And I don't think I realised, but she was talking quite loudly. So then I started to like match her volume. Mm. But because I had those AirPods in, I had no idea and no awareness of how loud I was talking. So like I walked in to get my coffee, put her on mute, had my quick chat with my coffee lady.
1: Yep.
0: Walk, because I think there's nothing ruder than when like you're the one ordering and you're on the phone, yeah, but you're like, just a second to the someone on the phone. It's like, no, no, no. Yeah, the barista is the one that's like,
1: yes,
0: needs your undivided attention.
1: You never want to annoy the barista
0: ever.
1: Either.
0: No. And then I walk outside and like the cafe I go to, we're all locals. Like I see these same sort of, you know, older group of ladies most days. Anyway.
1: Tread carefully.
0: I'm on the phone and yapping away, also talking about things that I should be talking about in a private space.
1: But you're outside.
0: I'm outside.
1: Outside's okay.
0: And I could sort of feel this lady staring at me, but I was so like caught up in the conversation. Oh. And then I heard someone say something and I looked to my left and then I took one out and she goes, "This isn't a meeting room."
1: Did she actually?
0: Yes.
1: What did
0: and
1: you
0: I was
1: say?
0: Like, I was shook. I mean,
1: what was your conversation about? Tell us the truth. Tell us the truth. We all want to know the dirt on the convo.
0: But I was so shocked because I didn't think I've been told off since I was in like year eight.
1: Yeah.
0: By like an adult like that. That I kind of.
1: So what did you do?
0: I just put my AirPod back in slow motion and walked back to my apartment. But it's really stayed with me all day. And I've used, like, as I complained about at the start of the show, didn't sleep great last night. I'm feeling a bit tired. And I'm like, usually if she had have got me fresh on a Thursday, I would have been right back at her. But I was so taken aback.
1: She got you while you were fragile.
0: Yeah. I was like,
1: she was like, I told him. I told that young punk. I really showed him.
0: I didn't know what to say to old Maureen. But 13, 24, 10, have you been told off in public? And what did you say? Or did you just freeze like me? We'll take your calls after Drake on Nova.

0: Post Malone. It's called Hollywood Dreams here at Nova. My mate Lauren Phillips is in for Chrissy Swan, and we're asking you on 13 24 10 whether you've been told off by someone in public as an adult.
1: As an adult,
0: this morning I was at my local cafe having a good old yap to a close mate. Had the AirPods in, and they're these new like adaptive noise cancelling AirPods, and they're almost too good because you just don't have an awareness of how loud you are speaking.
1: But also, if they've got background noise, you kind of embrace that chaos and then start trying to speak over the top of it.
0: Anyway, I just was pushing on speaking quite loudly, and then a lady who I often see was sitting outside the cafe and yelled at me, "This isn't a meeting room." And I slowly just walked back to my apartment because I wasn't sure how to react.
1: You gave zero sass back.
0: Yeah, which is so rare for me.
1: A public place, you are allowed to talk on the phone as loudly as you like, I would think.
0: Also, like, I'm spilling good gossip.
1: Yeah, I would. If someone's speaking loudly, I just
0: tune in,
1: eavesdrop, and then want to join in. Like, don't say that.
0: Hey, Jess.
1: It's bad advice.
2: Hi, Jess. Hello.
0: Have you been told off in public?
2: Yeah, about half an hour ago, I went to pick my son up from school, and he threw a rock into like this guy's like front yard in the garden. The guy came out and started yelling at my son, saying he almost broke his window. I almost didn't know what to say.
1: Did he almost break the window?
2: Sorry?
1: Did he actually almost break the window?

0: probably sort of in this section. And I love this story into a pile of other trolley. I put it in properly, but it just wasn't in the bay.
1: I love that you're justifying to us.
2: Natalie, you are pure chaos. Please continue.
0: Well, then this woman, I kid you not, she comes up behind me like really loud and just goes, "You are the reason that everybody's cars get damaged. You know, my car got damaged, you know, by a trolley." And I was like, I looked at her and I just said, "Who? What? I don't even know where your car is." I said, "I've never damaged anybody's car." And I almost said, like, "What, are you the like trolley police? Like, what?"
1: Oh, Natalie, I love this story. Also, it's Christmas. Lighten up, lady.
2: Chill out.
1: It's Christmas.
0: I know. I suppose we're all sick of Mariah Carey.
2: Yeah.
1: Blame it on
2: Mariah. Hey, Natalie, we're going to send you a family organisation pack from Steph Pays Planners, valued at over $200, because you sound like you might need one.
0: Oh, thanks. Thank you.
1: You're welcome. Merry Christmas, Natalie. We're going early. Hi, Kelly.
3: Hi, guys.
2: Has someone told you off in public like I was told off this morning, Kel?
3: Yes, I was out of 12 items or less in the shopping line and I had 13 items. So
1: no.
3: The person behind me obviously counted how many items I had and had a go at me.
1: Not even a supermarket worker, just another shopper?
3: No, another shopper behind me. Must have been a carer or something. Nothing better to do.
1: Did you lose? I would have lost my mind.
2: And Kelly, before they yelled at you, did you clock that someone was there counting? Because I've got to say, that's like at least a 30-second task to go through and count how many items somebody has.
3: Yeah, obviously got nothing else better to do. But, yeah, even the poor guy behind the checkout, the young kid, couldn't believe it either.
1: Also, I'm going to put it out there. It shouldn't be 12 items or less. It should be what you can fit in a basket.
2: Yes.
3: It's the
1: basket service. It's not 12. If you can fit 45 items in your basket, you can go to that express checkout.
2: Agreed. And
1: no
2: also,
1: trolleys, baskets only.
2: Who's counting? Like, far out. All right, Kelly, we're going to send you a Baker's Delight voucher. I love this. Let's finish with Terry on 13-24-10. Have you been yelled at in public, Tez?
4: Hey, guys, I'm the one that actually did the yelling.
2: Yes.
1: Now, do you think you were unreasonable, Terry?
4: No. What it was is, you know how you get those pop-up stalls in the shopping centre that try and get you to switch to their energy company, so on and so forth?
2: Oh, yeah, and they're like on a trestle table.
4: All right. I'm walking through the shopping centre and the guy goes, "Oh, look," he just said, "No, mate, I'm happy with who I am, thank you." And as I'm walking away, he goes, "Well, don't bloody save money then." And I turned around with my eyes wide open and said, "Excuse me?" And I let rip. Profanities and everything. You know, how dare you talk to me like that when I was polite to you? I don't expect your company or the shopping centre management would appreciate it. And he didn't know what to say. He said, "I'm sorry." I said, "You shouldn't have had to be sorry. You shouldn't have been speaking like that in the first place."
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8: Just at the foot of the mountains in Lyonnais on the M4, we've got a crash. It's westbound approaching Governor's Drive exit. It's blocking a lane. Now, before that, in Homebush West for the M4, another incident westbound just past Homebush Bay Drive. It's busy in right over the Red Bridge for northbounders. Congestion in Cremorne for Military Road heading west towards the Warringah Freeway. Traffic back to the Mossman Junction. And on the M7 in Dean Park at Richmond Road, it will take you about 30 minutes heading south towards the Preston Slip. 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Cloudy tonight, down to 13. Partly cloudy tomorrow with a top of 20 in the city, 23 in the west. Right now it's 19 degrees on Sydney's Nova 96.9.
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18: Pixie, Whipper and Kate for the drive home. No, I just want to go
19: home. Lenny's actually showing signs in going down my dad's path and becoming a sparky.
20: Oh, is he wiring up lights in the attic?
19: He was quite interested when he heard my dad talking about how he ripped off pensioners as a sparky back in the day. And Lenny said, that sounds like my cup of tea.
18: Pixie, Whipper and Kate, driving you home from four on Nova.

0: song she and Trav walked down the aisle to.
1: If the rumours are true, which I think they are. Because I know someone who went and they told me that happened.
0: That's my mate Lauren Phillips, who is in for Swanee. We're nearly done for today, but before we hand over to Fitzy Whipper and Kate,
2: Chrissy's clickbait.
0: Tell you who's really creating some noise on The Voice this year.
1: Who's that, Jack?
0: Richard Marks.
1: Oh, Richard Marks. So he savaged that poor woman who wanted to be an eco warrior the other day.
0: Yeah, Michaela.
1: He said, don't go waste my time.
0: Yes. So last night, so we were already pretty shocked at that behaviour.
1: But there's a bunch of the contestants who have been fighting back on the TikTok saying, hey, I was poached to be on this, yeah, and then they absolutely ravished me.
0: Well, he has gone last night, not at a particular contestant, but at a group of contestants. So they're in the knockout, they place artists in groups of three or four, mm-hmm, and each performs an individual song, mm-hmm, and then only one artist from each group progresses directly to the quarterfinals.
1: Got it.
0: Instead of selecting somebody to go through to the quarterfinals, have a listen to what old Marks did.
3: I don't feel like any of you rose to the occasion. I'm not going to take any of you through.
4: Oh. Wow.
5: Holy moly, Richard. Far out.
3: If you can't step up now, then how could I expect you to step up when it matters even more?
1: Richard Marks, that's as bad as when the honey badger left both brides, yeah, at the altar in The Bachelor.
0: Well, Sonia was just as shook as I think Osha was. She was like, you do realise, though, in the next round, then you've got one less person in your team, and he didn't care.
1: Does that mean he doesn't get to take someone else through?
0: Well, I just feel like he's got less of a chance of having a winner.
1: You know what, though? At least we're talking about it.
0: This is true,
1: Lauren
0: Phillips.
1: Well done, Richard Marks. Well done. You got us talking about The Voice.
0: I've fallen for it.
1: That's twice he's got
0: hey,
1: you.
0: Hey, also, one other little voice gold nugget I'd like to give you is Kelly Rowland. She's currently on The Voice in,
1: yes,
0: the UK, and I love her. And I think the song When Love Takes Over
1: is one of the greatest.
0: Is the ultimate pop song.
1: Yeah.
0: Anyway, she was sitting there, and instead of getting angry at her contestants like Richard Marks, she started singing it live. Do you want to have a listen?
1: Someone sung her song in front of her.
0: No, she's just started singing it.
1: Oh.
0: It was magic.
6: I literally remember writing it, and the very first lyric was, it's complicated. It always is. That's just the way it goes.
0: And then she really went into it.

0: can't we have her?
1: I mean, I hate to be a skeptic, but just having to have a backup
0: the
1: track
0: piano ready.
1: Starting to play as she started to indulge me, let me sing a cappella for 3 minutes. I love her too, God. People who can sing like that with no music and sound that pristine,
0: yeah,
1: it's just like next level.
0: It's goosebumps.
1: Mm. Unfortunately, music just drowns me out, which is the only way I sound any better. Now let's go to the UK in a surprise to absolutely nobody. King Charles has made it abundantly clear that Harry and Meghan remain non-working royals. Are we surprised?
0: No, we're not surprised, but I think we all knew that. I don't think he needed to come out and send a letter. Like,
1: who did he send the letter to?
0: He sent it to the UK government, the military and other UK institutions. Like,
1: oh, it's like a really spread far and wide, isn't it?
0: It's
1: just letting everybody know they shan't be working.
0: Even though my son has literally moved home to, I assume, spend time with him.
1: I don't think they want to work.
0: No.
1: No, they don't want to work. He's doing them because he does great things, Harry.
0: Yeah.
1: And Meghan doesn't want to work.
0: No.
1: She doesn't want to be. She hates the royals. She doesn't want to curtsy. She doesn't want people curtsying to her.
0: And if she wants to work, it's selling honey at the local market.
1: So their styles as his and her royal highness remain in abeyance and are not to be used.
0: In abeyance? Oh. Wow.
1: Abeyance means it's on hold.
0: Okay.
1: It's on ice. I wonder if that means they will come back at some point, though.
0: Perhaps, like, they're going to put them through their paces for 2 years, and then if they actually stay put in the UK, maybe they'll let them back.
1: Like, they have to go to royal school.
0: Yeah, maybe.
1: Learn all the things again.
0: Yeah.
1: Learn how to curtsy, learn how to bow.
0: Fitzy, Whipper and Kate are up next. Thank you so much for joining me today, Lozzie.
1: Thanks for having me, Jack. It's been fun.
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20: In Motorvale on Barrenjoey Road, we've got a two-car crash southbound at Darley Street. That's setting traffic back to Carloo Parade. We've got a breakdown in Warrungal on the M1, causing some southbound issues just past Edgeworth David Avenue. That's sitting in lane 1. Slowing and ride over the Ride Bridge for southbound is congestion for the M2 westbound from the Epping Tunnel all the way through to the M7 merge. And if you're catching the light rail, the L2 and L3 lines are out due to power supply issues. Your best bet is to catch the train. 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Cloudy tonight, down to 13. Cloudy again tomorrow with a top of 20 in the city, 23 in the west. Right now it's 18 degrees on Sydney's Nova 96.9.
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22: Good afternoon, I'm Heidi Tiltons. The PM is hoping to pass tougher social media laws before the end of the year. Draft legislation has been released which would allow users to opt out of algorithms which drive their social media feeds. Tech companies would face penalties of more than $100 million if they breach the rules. Victoria's opposition leader has slammed the decision to allow mushroom killer Erin Patterson to take weight loss jabs in prison as ridiculous. The triple murderer was recently approved for Ozempic. She remains in solitary confinement, awaiting a decision on a retrial. Jess Wilson says it's an abuse of taxpayer funds.
23: I think it's ridiculous. I think that this is not where Victorian taxpayers would want their money going, and it certainly wouldn't happen under a government I lead.
22: More than 1 million Aussies will effectively lose their bank by the middle of next year. Around 1.2 million Suncorp Bank customers will be shifted across to ANZ following its multi-billion dollar takeover. Aldi's five-year reign as Australia's favourite supermarket for fruit and veg has come to an end. IGA has taken the crown in New Canstar Research, scoring top marks for freshness, variety and overall satisfaction. The survey found freshness matters most to shoppers when deciding where to buy their produce. And Bratz Dolls have given three of music's biggest stars the doll treatment. New images doing the rounds online recreate Olivia Rodrigo, Chapel Roan and Doechii's looks from the Daisy Chain Field Festival. Now let's hear what's happening on Nine News tonight.
0: Thanks, Heidi. I'm Peter Overton. In Nine News, killer mushroom cook Erin Patterson approved for taxpayer-funded Ozempic jabs behind bars. Hundreds of new homes in Parramatta and thousands for Sydney's East. The migraine treatment now being trialled on Alzheimer's patients. And Nathan Cleary opens up on the secret to the Panthers' sustained success. Nine News, your news, nightly at 6 on 9 and 9 Now.
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25: Oh, in a very, very special show, we welcome you around Australia from Sydney's Taronga Zoo for Disney's The Lion King.
28: How good is it to have the sun on our backs at the moment, Kate?
29: It's so beautiful. I'm thinking the lighting would be... We would have halos, would we not?
28: And we're right in front of the giraffe enclosure at the moment. The giraffes are behind us. And right next to that is the lion enclosure. Actually, do you know what? If you listen closely, you can actually hear the lions.
25: Let's have a listen. No, I think that's Tommy imitating the lions mating.
28: That doesn't sound like a very masculine lion at all.
25: I don't think it does. Very good. And well done to a couple of the staff here at Taronga Zoo. Jess, who I met earlier, she made a joke that you should be in the giraffe enclosure and I should be in the gorilla enclosure.
29: Well, yeah, I was lucky enough to feed the giraffes and the size of those tongues coming out of those heads.
25: The big blue tongue?
29: Almost as large as yours.
25: Oh, that's great feedback.
28: You hung around that enclosure a little bit too long for my liking, Kate Ritchie. The Lion King, we know that this has taken the nation by storm and we are so excited because we're going to get a couple of performances today. The Circle of Life, Kate, and Can You Feel the Love Tonight?
25: Oh, my God. Show. I can feel the love tonight. Tommy, I've got a question.
30: Yeah.
25: What do they do with all the poo at the zoo?
30: Ah, well, coming up before five, look up, Whip, and it will be on your head.
28: Well, Tommy.
29: Oh, there'll be bats up there.
25: I hope so.
29: Bats in the cave.
25: Actually, what? I'll just be in the bathroom. It is going to be an exciting show.
29: Yeah, I'm excited.
25: Our first performance will be live at 4:30 today. And also, even though we're at the zoo, we have got your Samba tickets. We brought them with us to the zoo and you can win them. We'll do that a little bit later on in the show. But a bit of G-Flip. The animals love G-Flip at Taronga Zoo. They do the...
28: Can you hear the lions?
25: No, you don't want to hear the lions.
29: Their beds are on fire, guys. Okay.

0: Men on Fire. I'm Nova Fancy Whipper Kate. Bring you a very special Tuesday afternoon show live from Taronga Zoo in Sydney. If you don't mind, guys, what a perfect setting.
1: Yeah. As I pick up my microphone.
0: Do you know, the giraffes are moving quicker than you are today.
2: Yeah.
1: I've had a lot on today.
0: Have you really?
1: I have.
0: Tell that to the, I don't know, the gorilla enclosure. I mean, we care as well.
2: Kate was hanging around the meerkats a little bit too long for my liking, and I know you do love the meerkats.
1: Well, I think they're a bit... Well, I like them because they're cheeky.
2: Yeah.
0: Right.
1: I just wanted... What I do want to talk about this afternoon is going to the mall. And I'm fascinated with going to the mall because I didn't really go to the mall. In fact, the mall when I was growing up
2: was a
1: very scary place.
0: Well, it's just a shopping centre, isn't it?
2: Well, it's...
1: For you, yeah.
2: Yeah.
0: And what was it for you?
2: Well, you were Sally Fletcher at the time. I can understand. I mean, I probably would have...
0: What?
2: Because I was a big food court guy. Loved hanging out at food courts.
1: Oh, my goodness. Food courts give me anxiety.
2: What? I love nothing more than a food court.
1: Why? Because the choice is abundant.
2: Just every day you've got a new choice. It's amazing.
1: Yeah. Oh, look, for me, we don't need to go on about it, but it wasn't great for me. Okay. I would go and hide in David Jones and talk to the ladies that sold the lollies by the 100 grams. But... In a time when we thought that maybe people are doing all of their shopping online,
0: yep,
1: and not even venturing out to malls anymore, the Gen Z, so the people, who, the generation who are native to all of everything being online,
0: yep,
1: devices, they shop, but they kind of even, there's no such thing as window shopping anymore. You'd think that they're fed everything either on their TikTok or their socials.
2: Yeah.
1: But it's changing. And
2: they're going back.
0: People are hanging out at the mall.
1: People are, and I'm not a fan of the old maxing term, but there's now something called mall maxing.
0: No, that's not.
1: And Gen Z is bringing the mall back from near death in welcome news for under pressure retailers. Now, they're also saying that this is happening because Gen Z and the younger generation are into all of the things of the past.
2: Gotcha.
1: So they want to replicate the experiences of... These are a couple of good examples.
0: Yep.
1: Cher Horowitz from the 1995 film Clueless, who hung out at the mall.
2: Oh, yeah, Alicia Silverstone, one of my favourite movies, you guys.
0: And
2: had a sleepover Saturday night and watched that.
1: On your own.
2: Yeah.
1: The plastics from Mean Girls. Like, there was a lot of kind of shopping action, and even if the younger generation didn't think they wanted to go to the mall, it's now become really appealing again. So they're saying the decisions are made on their socials.
2: Yeah.
1: They will follow the shop that everyone wants to go to or the thing that's going viral, but then they are heading into the malls.
0: Right, so you would say, oh, how did you spend the afternoon? Oh, I was just mall maxing.
1: Yeah.
0: Yeah? Had a massive arvo on the mall max. Mauling, maxing,
2: everything doesn't have to be
0: maxed out mauling.
1: Max, I just think bad things happen at the mall. Maybe that's why. That's my idea of
2: great place to pick up.
1: But
0: at the mall,
2: I did the other day,
0: or in the food court.
2: No. It is, like when you were young,
1: you buying spring rolls for a young lady.
2: When you were young, there's nothing better than hanging with your friends at the mall.
1: Yeah, but you get yourself. How much trouble? I'm just going to ask. What were you actually doing at the mall?
2: Well, we weren't allowed to wear our school uniform to the mall because a few kids were thieves and got into big trouble. So you got into trouble if you wore your school uniform.
0: Okay, so the stealing's fine, just don't do it in your uniform. I mean, by all means, if you just leave your uniform at home.
2: Just put your happy pants on, you can steal whatever you want.
0: You're criminals.
2: Yes, not in your school uniform.
0: You are all criminals.
1: Did you go to the mall?
0: I hung around out the front of the movies a bit.
2: Yeah.
0: I did that sort of stuff.
1: What, eating all the popcorn off the floor?
0: No, you're right, Fitz. I'd hang out with the guys and we'd go and meet the girls for a film. What do you guys want to go and see Back to the Future? Let's hold hands in there.
2: You were the face of Gazman for a while as well, which is unbelievable.
0: It was never
2: my... Oh, it's Rod and Gun. Sorry.
0: It's Rod and Gun.
2: Coming up next, Taronga's best zookeeper. Oh, this is great. Look at Ren over the back there. She's laughing. Ren, you're up. She takes on one of our team in the ultimate animal trivia. Ollie, who is a killer whale fan, we'll get him on next.

0: City. Carly Rae Jepsen, how good is that? Good time, Fitzy Whipper Kate. It is your Tuesday afternoon on a very special show. We're bringing to you the show live from Sydney's Taronga Zoo. And right now, we're ready for a bit of a wild quiz.
1: Hakuna Matata, what a wonderful phrase.
2: Okay, we are at Taronga Zoo. It's the home to more than 5,000 animals from over 250 different species. This place is unbelievable. If you've never been here and you've been to Sydney before, the view is you look at the Harbour Bridge of the Opera House. It's just magnificent. So we're in front of the African savannah at the moment. We've got the giraffes behind us and we've got a very special guest. Wren is a zookeeper here. Can everyone please put their hands together for the magnificent Wren?
0: How many years, Wren? Oh, is Wren's mic working?
2: Yeah, come on, Tom, get that right.
0: 27 years, Wren.
3: 27.
0: God, you would know all the animals inside and out, personally, intimately.
3: No.
2: What's the toughest animal to deal with, Wren, that you've had in your 27 years?
3: Probably zebra.
2: Yeah. What? Really? They have a go back.
3: No, not toughest as in, tough as in, like, they're tricky to work with because just onto everything.
0: Stubborn.
3: So, yeah, they just get spooked easily and they can spot any changes in the environment really quickly.
4: Yeah. So. Can I ask you then, are zebras white with black stripes or black with white stripes?
3: Well, if you shave one, they're black underneath.
4: So the skin is black. Yeah.
0: And do you have a favourite animal here, Wren? What do you love?
3: I love the giraffe, obviously.
4: Well, you have to say that.
3: No, that's who I've spent most of my career with. But our rhino that we have, Hari,
0: Is he the new rhino?
3: Yeah, he's gotten my heart.
0: Oh, fantastic. Oh,
2: what do you think of that species standing next to you there? That's our producer, Ollie. he's a good-looking young man, isn't he? Ollie's worked on our show for a while. And do you know what? He loves animals himself. He's a big orca fan. He loves a killer whale. Well, you don't have any killer whales around here, do you, Wren?
0: No, but he will try and correct you on any animal fact that you say around the office. Animals and jorts, that's what he specialises in.
2: Ollie, you are an animal nerd, though, aren't you?
5: Yes.
6: I am. Yeah, grew up watching David Attenborough, like all the documentaries. Yeah. I was telling Wren before, just before we met, coming to the zoo like every Friday. Yeah, for like 6 years. So love animals.
0: Wow.
2: Yeah. Cool story, mate.
0: This is going to be a great battle.
2: So this is what we're going to do. I'm still standing. It's a big quiz show on our show. It's going to be an animal quiz, and Wren, you get to kick it off. So you will have the power. If you get one wrong, the power then goes over to Ollie. Whoever has the power at the end of 60 seconds is the winner. Wren, how are you feeling?
3: Wren. I'm a little bit nervous.
0: Okay,
3: under
0: you'll
3: pressure
0: be fine.
3: Now.
0: You'll Here be we fine, go. Wren.
2: All right, your 60 seconds starts now. The age of a lion can be determined by which body part?
3: Nose.
2: Correct. A newborn kangaroo is about the size of which fruit?
3: Grape?
2: Yes. What land animal has the most powerful bite?
3: Hippo.
2: Yes. Where is the only place on their body dogs have sweat glands?
3: Paws?
2: Their paws, yes. Wow. What is a female fox called?
3: Vixen.
2: Yes. What is the only known animal that cannot jump?
3: An elephant.
2: Yep. What is a group of parrots called?
3: Pandemonium?
2: Yes. What
4: Ollie,
2: is a male duck called? Also a great rapper.
3: Drake.
2: Yes. What is the closest living relative to the T-Rex?
3: I think it's a chicken.
2: The chicken. What male sea creature gives birth to its young?
3: Seahorse.
2: Yes. What animal's poop is square-shaped?
3: Wombat.
2: Yes. Which sea creature can change its gender?
3: There's a couple. Oyster?
2: An oyster is correct. Which animal has stripe patterns that are all unique, just like a human fingerprint?
3: Zebra.
2: Yep. What bear has vertical slits?
0: It doesn't matter! Wren, clean sweep.
4: Should you ask the final question to Ollie just so at least he can answer
0: something? No, he won't
4: something?
0: Know.
6: I'm too embarrassed. That was great.
2: What type of farm animal, Ollie, can sunburn?
6: Pig.
2: Yeah!
6: Is that the winning question?
0: Yes! Wren, your boss had said to us, if she gets one wrong, she's gone after 27 years. So thank God.
4: You can stay.
0: Well done. That was unbelievable.
2: You get extra long service leave, Wren. Okay. So well done.
0: Ollie, get back to work. All right. Coming up next, guys, a live performance of The Circle of Life. Don't go anywhere. Live from Taronga Zoo here in Sydney.
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5: 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In Mona Vale, Barron Joey Road now reopens southbound. Two lanes remain closed. The left lane is the only lane getting through at Darley Street from a two-car crash. It's about 16 minutes southbound if you're coming from Newport. A breakdown in Warunga for the M1 southbound just past Edgeworth David Avenue. 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Cloudy tonight, down to 13. Windy tomorrow with a top of 20 in the city, 23 in the west. Right now it's 18 degrees on Sydney's Nova 96.9.
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22: 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Let's go to Alexander with today's forecast.
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0: Stupid Song, Olivia Rodrigo, Fitzy, Whipper, Kate on a very special Tuesday afternoon. We're live from Taronga Sydney Zoo, and as we stand here right in front of the giraffes, I don't know if they knew something special was about to happen on the show, but all four of them have just wandered right up behind us, almost nibbling at the back of my hair.
1: It's the African savannah. That's where we are at the moment, with a magnificent view of the Sydney Harbour behind us. But the stage spectacular, The Lion King. If you do get an opportunity to get to Sydney, get to the Capitol Theatre until November, and then it will be travelling to Melbourne and Brisbane in the new year. But we have
2: must go and see it.
1: Oh, isn't it amazing?
2: Yeah.
1: We have a very special performance now from the show. Mukuliswe, who plays Rafiki in The Lion King, is now going to perform The Circle of Life. Thank you very much.

0: That was extraordinary.
1: Wow.
2: That's a lot better than what I would have done. That's
0: you wouldn't, you've never, you couldn't audition. You wouldn't have got the role.
2: Oh,
0: wow.
2: My gosh. And we had the giraffes in the background. We'll put that up on our socials straight away.
1: Yes, but
2: that
1: they was, did exactly as we told them to do.
2: Please right put your hands here. Together for Mukulisaway.
0: Mukulisaway, absolutely extraordinary. Thank you so much. There is a special performance also from Simba and Nala after 5 o'clock today for those that love Disney's The Lion King like we all do. Right now, though, little Troye Sivan, guys, sit back and enjoy more great music to come on Nova.

0: show coming to you live from Taronga Zoo today, guys. In Sydney here, little Troy Sivan for a Tuesday afternoon. The perfect place to be as the sun goes down.
1: Do you know what I'm getting sick of? Being what? The fashion representative on this team.
0: You will never, ever. I mean, if we look at your history, you right now, as we stand, you have a cut-off pair of pants.
1: Yeah, the shorts.
0: And we know, and we have proof also,
1: yeah,
0: that when you did some time on the project, you were sponsored by Tarot Cash.
1: I was in Tarot Cash.
2: You?
1: Went into Tarot Cash the other day.
0: And did they go, oh, my God, the prodigal son.
1: I couldn't believe it. I found a Tarot Cash discount store. It was like there's stuff that they can't get rid of.
0: Huh?
1: It was amazing.
0: I think that was just the store.
2: But even their long pants would be like little knickerbockers.
1: I do find it hard. Do you know what? Like, I'm sick of you guys every day rocking up going, oh, sick band t-shirt.
0: Yeah, awesome.
1: Where'd you get
0: band
1: that from?
0: T-shirt.
1: It's amazing where fashion's going, and we know it's circular, and it comes back, Kate, and we talk about this all the time.
0: Love to hear more.
1: But do you know what's spinning me out at the moment? The amount of money that you can get with faded clothes. And I don't know if you guys have heard about this, Fade Farms. Have a listen to this.
3: My latest obsession and rabbit hole is Fade Farms. Have you heard about these guys? They are out here tending to their teas as if they are crops on a farm. And after years of trying to like emulate and manufacture aged looks, these dudes are just doing it in real life. It's brilliant.
1: So what it is, it's like farms. So they're out in the country.
0: Fade Max in.
1: And they're putting up, it's like a scarecrow, Kate. There's like all these different scarecrows, but they're putting up like a Metallica t-shirt and leaving it out in the field for 2 weeks.
2: And watching the cost of it increase.
1: Well, and it fades. The t-shirt fades and they can put an extra $200 on the t-shirt.
0: Unbelievable. Did you ever, when you were younger, you'd buy a new pair of jeans, you didn't like the new look and you'd throw them in the bottom of the pool? Right?
2: No.
1: Oh, and that would bleach them.
0: Well, no,
1: the
0: but
1: chlorine.
0: It would wear them a bit, and they'd lose a bit of colour in some spots and everyone would go, man, what have you done to your denim? And I'd go, top secret, pal.
1: Okay, I've got it.
2: No way, man. Your friend.
1: I've got another embarrassing one for you.
0: What did you do?
1: Do you remember Dunlop Volleys? And they were when you bought them, they were fluorescent white.
0: Yeah, fresh. What did you do?
1: We used to paint our Dunlop Volleys with, you get a paintbrush and coffee.
0: Oh, man.
1: And it looked like it was a dirty look.
2: Warm.
1: So you paint it with coffee.
2: Yeah.
1: And then you could wear your Dunlop Volleys out because they were worn.
2: I almost had an absolute disaster because I did buy these shoes.
1: What, today? I can tell.
0: No, they're brand new. They're fresh off the rack.
2: I did buy a pair of trainers that had that kind of worn look that I'm guessing you probably paid more for.
1: Yeah.
2: And I left them at home and my mother came over to stay and she can't sit still. So she's doing 10,000 things. And I come home and she says, don't touch those shoes. I'm just about to give them a clean up for you. They're awful. I thought, thank God.
0: I think I know the brand you're talking about.
2: Yeah, ridiculous.
0: Very, very expensive.
1: So Fade Farms.
0: Fade
1: for
0: farming.
1: Vintage t-shirts and for Whipper's career. They're everywhere.
0: Oh, it's working well. After 5 o'clock, we're going to play Kate's theme queen, guys. Get ready to have a crack at that. Toughest round yet, I believe, on the way. And also after the traffic, there is a brand new dating trend which is sweeping Australia. Oh. We'll give you the update.
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6: Masks got the M5 in the airport tunnel, a crash near Foreshore Road, setting traffic back to Southern Cross Drive in Pagewood. Now, after that on the M5, we've got a breakdown westbound at Mars Street, lane 2 closed. Peak hour traffic for the M5 after that, from the main tunnel all the way through to Moorbank. Slowing and ride for the right bridge for southbound is good news in Mona Vale. Barron Joey Road now reopened southbound from an earlier crash. We're still seeing delays both ways. 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Get $30 off per month for the first 6 months on selected plans. 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Cloudy tonight down to 13. Windy tomorrow, 20 in the city, 23 in the west. Right now it's 18 degrees on Sydney's Nova 96.9.
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0: No, all right, I know you've been waiting, guys, and now is the time, 13:24:10. 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Ella Langley now on Nova. She

0: Thank you, Ella Langley.
1: You little beauty.
0: And well done to Heather, who's won some Samba tickets. Well done. Is it your mum that just won?
2: I don't know. I don't think my mum is furious. Yeah. She can never win anything on the radio because of me.
3: Yeah, today was her lucky day. She's
4: investigation into that because you can get done for that kind of stuff.
2: She'd rather win the cash or the cars, though. I'll tell you that.
3: Oh, yeah. Which would you choose? How much is the cash, Kate?
0: Kate's the only one that knows.
2: Oh, I don't know.
0: Okay, let's get the tickets back off Heather and then she can take the car. We got more Samba tickets soon?
5: Yeah.
0: Yep. Great work, Tommy. Awesome. Let's talk about 180 degree dating.
4: What, in the oven or?
0: No, that's baking. This is dating. So what it basically says and it talks about is when you come out of a relationship and you do a full 180 and you go for someone completely different. Many people have... Thanks, Jess, that's awesome. lots of people fall into a trend of having a type. And they might find themselves going after the same type of person.
2: Yeah. Definitely.
0: And often the result can end up being the same time and time again.
4: Kate loves a bad boy.
2: I don't even know why you keep saying that.
0: I don't know why you say that.
2: Because I don't even know what that means.
4: Well, history shows.
0: No.
2: But historically... there has been a variety.
0: Absolute variety.
1: You're so lucky that your daughter's not listening.
2: She's
1: to
2: not
1: this
2: interested.
1: At the moment,
2: ringing Percy Jackson. I hope not.
0: Writing a new book.
2: She's reading Percy Jackson. I agree. I do think that people have a type, and I think that's what happens. They work out it's not working.
4: Yeah.
2: They have an awful breakup, and then before you know it, they've introduced you to the same guy, but just with a different name.
4: Have you done a 180? Like, have you done a 180 and dated like a prim and proper guy? Like, have you?
2: This isn't about me, but I do think this.
0: Why is Heather leaving?
2: This is a classic though, because I had a friend, right? And she...
0: Was it Beck?
2: No.
0: Was it Beck? I think it might have been Beck. Thinking about it...
2: And she was dating for a long period of time and she thought, you know what, that is exactly what I do not want anymore.
4: Yeah.
2: So she went, she did the 180.
4: Gotcha.
2: And she was bored out of her brain.
4: Yeah.
2: But I said the boredom is what we... This is, you have to go towards the boredom. Because that's where you need to go.
0: That's right. Where you might
2: the
0: learn
2: chemical
0: something different.
2: The chemical reaction of the bad things. Yeah. Or what doesn't work for you. It doesn't have to be a bad person. It's just not a good match.
0: But it also talks about 180 dating. It might describe somebody younger than your typical age group.
4: Mm.
0: So you might have dated someone possibly your age or maybe the guy was older and then you decide to go for someone younger. That's the other side to it, where you're just dating someone different to your past.
4: Yeah, you've done that before. You're a bit of a fiend for that, aren't you, Kate?
0: Talking about, let's have a look at some celebrities. Celebrity examples here, because you know that my default's to go straight to pop culture. So
2: why are you even reading articles about dating?
1: Oh, I'm the fashion guy. You're the pop culture guy.
0: I had a bit of time on my hands today. Joe Alwyn, right?
2: Who's that? Oh, Taylor Swift. Ex.
0: And then goes for All-American Hero, Travis Kelce. Do you see what I mean? That's 180 dating, man.
4: Actually, you're right. That is totally
0: can I
4: different.
0: Give you, like the complete opposite?
4: Yeah.
0: Travis Scott. Timothy Chalamet.
4: Oh, yes.
0: See what I mean, sister?
2: Did they date?
4: No. That was Kendall Jenner.
0: Kendall Jenner.
4: And, no, was it Kendall or was it Kylie?
0: It was Kylie.
2: One of the Ks. Yeah. It's very.
4: Yeah but see, Chalamet is a very talented young man.
0: Yeah, I
2: wouldn't see him. And so is Travis is sick.
0: What? Hang on a minute. Aren't you 47?
4: Measles? Or
2: no,
4: what does
2: I'm
4: he
2: no,
4: have?
2: I know what you mean. Yeah. It's a very different.
0: And he was bad boy. Remember the footage from the club that he was in with a couple of girls that I think he'd met that night?
4: Yeah, that.
0: Behind
4: that,
0: her back?
4: That is 180 dating, isn't it? Right there.
0: 13, 24, 10 if you want to get involved.
2: Yeah.
0: You
4: can't. Tommy said we can't take calls.
0: What are you talking about, Tommy? Full 180.
4: We're at the zoo.
3: No, we're at the zoo. But no, absolutely.
2: We could take questions from the crowd.
0: your wife did a 180,
4: giraffes,
0: didn't she?
4: Giraffes putting up a paw at the moment.
2: Do you know what? You know what the ultimate 180 is? Marrying someone you're in love with, and then you end up hating them. I mean, that's a full 180 within the relationship.
0: I'll be in every relationship.
2: Yes, we've all done it.
0: Man, we're turning in circles. I'm getting dizzy. After 5 o'clock, guys, don't miss a live performance. From Simba and Nala, The Lion King, the musical. We're at Taronga Zoo, Sydney, guys. A special show for you on this Tuesday afternoon.
2: Rock.

0: How good is that, Lady Gaga? It is Fitzy, Whipper, Kate. Do you know what? A bit of a fun fact, because we are at Taronga Zoo. The zebra, if you weren't playing along earlier, is actually black underneath the white stripes.
1: I had no idea.
0: First, we say never shave a zebra. Like, that's important to point out.
2: Could I?
1: I don't think I'll ever find a random one.
2: I've got some bad memories of this place. I'm so sorry, Kate. And you weren't a part of the show at this time. But
0: what happened?
2: Took us 2 days to try and break the Hot Wheels record here at Taronga Zoo around about 6 or 7 years ago.
1: Yeah.
2: It was a horrible time on the show. Like, just
0: I didn't even know you were here on that day.
2: Whipper were trying to break the record and could not get it.
0: Do you know the hardest part?
2: We had to move it. We didn't even break it here, did we?
1: What kind of record are you? What were you trying to do?
0: The longest Hot Wheels track in the world. And I will add, congratulations to Australia, because we stole the record from the US. We brought. Thank you.
2: Yeah, but not here. Thank you. We couldn't do it here. Yeah, even the hyenas were laughing their heads off going, what's that guy doing?
0: Well, the track was a little bit steep, but, you know, we only tried. We weren't here for long. It was like sort of 12 to 14 hours. But that
1: 2 days.
0: Matter. Yeah, no, each day. But that was a great time, Fitz, and we still hold the record. Yeah. So well done to everybody involved.
2: Do you know what happened that day too as well? We lost one of our team members. Jess Westgate left us that day, and now she works for Taronga Zoo. She's got her dream job.
0: Yeah, she loved it so much. She loved the Hot Wheels tracks. So much, you said, I'm not leaving.
2: No, that was the moment. I'm done with this team. I'm done.
0: Good on you, Jess. Thanks for having us. Kate's theme queen is coming up after the news. Toughest round yet, you think?
1: Well, that's what's written on the board, but I haven't cast my eyes over the questions since I wrote them yesterday.
0: And then, how good is this? Can you feel the love tonight, guys? We will have a special performance. The news is next.
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21: 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Cloudy tonight, down to 13. Windy tomorrow, 20 in the city, 23 in the west. Right now, it's 17 degrees on Sydney's Nova 96.9.
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22: Good afternoon, I'm Heidi Tiltons. The value of Australia's housing market has fallen for the first time in almost 4 years. New ABS figures show residential property values dropped by $34 billion in the June quarter. The average Aussie dwelling also lost more than $8,000 in value. Social media companies could soon be forced to prompt users to choose whether they want to opt out of algorithm-driven feeds. The measure is part of the federal government's draft duty of care legislation. Tech companies who breach the new rules would face fines of more than $100 million. Victoria's business community is preparing a high court challenge against the government's work from home legislation. Businesses argue the legislation is in breach of the Fair Work Act and attempts to override federal laws. One in five Aussies say they've cut back on how much fresh produce they eat due to the high cost of living. Comparison service Canstars polled more than 2,500 supermarket shoppers. Canstars' Eden Radford says consumers are looking for a range of things when buying fruit and veg.
23: Freshness of produce is the main driver of customer satisfaction when it comes to buying our fruit and veg at the supermarket. That's followed by value for money, then variety, and presentation is last.
22: And Spider-Man has swung into the record books. Brand New Day has now made more than $2.4 billion worldwide. It's become the third highest grossing movie of all time, behind Avatar and Avengers Endgame. Now let's see what's happening on Nine News tonight.
0: Thanks, Heidi. I'm Peter Overton. In Nine News, killer mushroom cook Erin Patterson approved for taxpayer-funded Ozempic jabs behind bars. Hundreds of new homes in Parramatta and thousands for Sydney's east. The migraine treatment now being trialled on Alzheimer's patients. And Nathan Cleary opens up on the secret to the Panthers' sustained success. Nine News, your news, nightly at 6 on 9 and 9 Now.
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26: God, I'd give anything for that voice.
2: Oh.
26: Isn't it unbelievable?
2: Well, it's... And the radio version of that is... Every lips... Hmm. Oh, no, I stuffed it. Every mic that my lips touches... is our kingdom.
26: That's terrible.
2: The radio version of the Lion King.
27: Well, why don't you do it? Because you often do quite a good impersonation.
2: Yeah, James L. Jones. Amazing.
26: Everything the lake touches is our kingdom.
2: That is not bad.
27: Do the microphone one with the lips.
26: Everything our lips touch. It doesn't matter. This is a disaster.
2: We're out the front of the African Savannah at the moment, the Taronga Zoo. We've got the most amazing view on earth, overlooking the Sydney Harbour. We've got the bridge, we've got the Opera House, and we're going to have some more performances very soon from Disney's The Lion King. This is going to be great.
26: Yeah, if you don't mind. But every Tuesday, guys, we test our knowledge. Theme Queen returns, Kate Ritchie.
27: Yeah.
26: For what I've heard, is the toughest round yet.
27: It is quite tough, actually. And we have an audience today, very scared.

0: perfect song for Taronga Zoo. Bringing you the show live here, guys.
1: What, no broke boys, no broke men.
0: Well, have a look at the giraffes. Oh, my God, they're loving it. I've never seen a giraffe dance like that since Madagascar.
2: They can move.
0: They can move, guys. Who's ready for Theme Queen?
3: Hey, Richie. Yeah, yeah.
4: Theme Queen.
2: Welcome to Theme Queen. I am your host and your favourite exhibit at this zoo, Kate Ritchie.
1: That is an enclosure.
2: I don't write those, by the way.
0: Did they all turn up to
2: see you? No, they didn't. Well, I hope not, because they'd be incredibly disappointed.
0: They'd love it.
2: We know how simple this game is because these two blokes are playing. There are three rounds, each round three songs. Each of the three songs are connected by a theme. What you got to do is guess the theme.
1: Can we get some help from our friends if they think they know it here at the zoo?
2: Everyone must be silent.
0: Yeah, why don't we do that, Ollie? Out there. Can we get Ollie on a roving mic, Tommy? Or
5: yeah, no worries. No sweat. Yeah, onto it.
0: No worries, man. Okay, put your hand up if you can pick the theme in Theme Queen today. Three rounds.
2: Oh, okay. So there are some rules around it and some boundaries. Good. Let's get into it, Jess. Round one, song number one.
1: Oh, who's Kevin, that? Tame Impala. He's just said that he's not going to be signing autographs anymore, Kate.
2: Has he had his fingers cut off?
1: Do you know what? There's this, he calls it something, but there's these aggressive autograph hunters that then on sell and make a lot of money, but now they're employing kids to go and get the autographs.
0: Clever. I mean,
1: so
0: bad.
1: He said, I'm not going to do it anymore, Kevin Parker, which is understandable. He's over it.
2: Yeah, because it's not for the love of the autograph.
1: No,
2: is
1: they're
2: it?
1: Trying to make money off him.
2: Okay, song number two.
1: Monkeys.
2: I mean, you are loving these tracks today, Fitz. If you want the Theme Queen playlist, it is still live on Spotify.
1: Oh, Kate Ritchie's turning into cool Kate Ritchie.
0: Okay.
2: Not, no way.
0: What's the third song?
2: Here it is.
6: So don't stop, get it.
1: Oh, Gorillaz.
0: Okay.
1: Wow.
0: Any hands up going in the crowd?
2: Come on. I think it's an obvious one.
0: Okay. Do you?
1: You got to introduce yourself. What's your name?
7: My name is Ella, and I think it is bands with animal names.
2: So you would be correct. We have the Impala, we have the monkey, and we have the gorilla.
0: Oh, beautifully themed.
2: Very strong round ones. So, what are we doing?
0: Well done, Ella.
2: Round two, song number one.
0: Teddy Swims.
1: Teddy Swims.
2: Good guess. What song is that?
0: Probably said it 1,000 times.
2: Yeah.
0: Breaking My Heart.
2: Wait, you always have to wait for the chorus.
0: Lose control.
2: There we go. Song number two.
1: Oh, Eagle Eyed Cherry.
2: I love this song. I don't know why. It's because I'm old.
1: This is like a nightclub song, isn't it? When you get on the dance floor and...
2: No.
1: Oh, I'll be getting a lot of attention. All right, I'll go up again.
0: It's not just animals again, is it? Like the teddy bear and the eagle?
2: A teddy's not a real thing.
0: Teddy's a bear. But we go, oh, teddy bear? You can see the link off, mate.
1: What's the eagle from?
0: Eagle eye. Huh. Eagles, what about them in the zoo?
2: Guess what? You are not on the right track.
0: Rubbish.
2: So be quiet. Song number three.
8: Let me go home.
0: Oh, yeah. Mickey Bublé. Doesn't miss, does he?
1: This is an amazing song, isn't it?
2: Boobs are not an animal.
0: No, they're not here in the zoo.
1: Michael Bublé, Eagle Eye Cherry, and Teddy Swims.
0: Is it a song or the artist?
1: No, are they Canadian?
2: I don't know if they're Canadian.
0: Too easy.
2: But right. I think we are focusing on the wrong part of
1: song?
2: The song.
0: What's the... What's
1: Lose
0: the...
1: Control.
2: There we go. Song number two.
1: Save tonight.
2: Song number three.
1: Let me go home. Home control.
0: Lose control. Any hands
2: and
0: in the
2: save.
0: Audience?
2: Save.
1: Anyone know what the theme is?
0: Oh, hang on a minute.
9: I know it.
0: Who we got, Al?
9: Hello.
1: What's your name, mate?
9: Charlie.
1: Charlie.
2: Hi, Charlie.
1: What's the theme?
9: I think it's buttons on a keyboard.
2: Well, you would be absolutely correct.
1: Difficult.
0: That's good.
2: What do you mean?
0: That's a good round.
2: You use one of those things that you type on every day.
1: Wow.
2: It's called a keyboard.
0: Yeah, clever from you.
2: Round three, song number one.
1: Swifty Marcia. The 180 dating with Swifty.
0: And that song is called?
2: It's called Style. I'm going to give you a bit of a clue before we move on. Can I start this round again?
0: Okay.
2: Because just don't talk over the song.
0: All right, mate.
2: Song number one.
0: Taylor Swift.
2: There we go. Just give it a moment to breathe. Song number two.

0: in the song, guys.
1: I didn't speak over the top too much. you let me know when I should and should not say anything. All right, guys, coming up next, we're going to find out what it's like to be on stage performing in Disney's Lion King. Every night, guys, Simba and Nala, and they're going to perform for us, which is exciting.

0: Temper City. There it is, self-aware on Nova, Fitzy, Whipper, Kate. This has been a special show, guys. We've been bringing you the broadcast live from Taronga Zoo in Sydney, celebrating Disney's The Lion King.
1: Well, everyone's talking about it, Whip, and it's at Sydney's Capital Theatre, and it closes next month. So you've got to get in quick if you want to get to Sydney. Next stop is Brisbane. They start there in November, and then at the start of 2027 next year, they're going to Melbourne. But this is the stage spectacular that everybody is talking about. So why don't we talk to Simba and Nala right now? We have a Peewee, and also we have Emily. Welcome to the show.
0: Hey, guys.
2: Thank you.
3: Thank you.
4: It's so lovely to be standing beside you here on the stage. I think Whip just told you that we managed to get to the show probably only a month ago. And as I've spoken to lots of people in the crowd, you sit there in that theatre and it's quite an emotional experience. Yeah. Does it feel like that from the stage as well?
3: Yeah, it's still like, I don't know, it's still a dream to be in the show, to be part of it, and then to feel, we feel exactly what the audience is feeling. We get it back as well.
0: Yeah. Do you know, I need to ask, because Kate and I, we went out for a bit of Chinese afterwards, but I was thinking, the cast and the crew, sure you do a lot of shows in a week, but How do you come down from that? Like a performance with such a grand finale as well. How do you sleep that night? What's your routine?
2: Oh, my routine. eating well, going to the gym, taking care of the body and hydrating yourself.
5: Yeah.
2: Yeah, and also just differentiating where to work and also your life.
1: That's what Whipper does after balance. The radio show as well, yeah.
2: Having some balance, it kind of helps.
0: Hit the gym. How many shows a week are you guys doing?
3: We do eight.
6: Yeah, eight.
0: Yes. Unbelievable.
1: Peewee, this is your first time to Australia. You've only been here a couple of months.
2: Yeah.
1: Now, everyone, we're proud of some of the dangerous reptiles that we have here in Australia, but in South Africa, where are we on the scale of? Are you scared of anything that we have around the Taronga Zoo here, or you've seen it all before?
2: Not really. Like, I feel like when I was back home before coming to Australia, I've heard about the spiders, like some wild things, and crocodiles. Maybe if you go to the riverside, and also sharks on the reefs, on the ocean. So I've been hearing a lot about that. Although we have that in South Africa, but coming here, I was like, okay, Apiwa, you need to be careful.
4: You need to be careful. Well, you have too many shows to perform in anyway. You just stay at the theatre and you'll be just fine.
2: Yes.
1: And Em, you've done Jagged Little Pill. You've also done the Tina Turner, the musical.
2: Wow.
1: So this is, you're ready to go. We're so excited about this. What are we performing today, guys?
3: We're going to do Can You Feel the Love Tonight?
0: Oh, yes. Yeah, I can feel it.
4: Okay. That's what we
0: wasn't
4: came
0: a
4: for.
0: Question. Very special performance. Can You Feel the Love? As we just heard, we're going to have the traffic, guys, and then it is next. We're getting ready for this. Can't wait.
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9: A couple of breakdowns impacting your run this evening. One in Arncliffe on Mars Street. It's eastbound on ramp to the M5, sitting in the left lane. We've got a broken down bus in Camperdown on Broadway, westbound approaching City Road, lane 2 closed. Just under 30 minutes for the Eastern Distributor southbound from the Harbour Tunnel through to the Airport Tunnel. That's following an earlier crash. And a crawl in Cremorne from Military Road east towards the Mossman Junction. 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Clear tonight down to 13. Windy tomorrow, 20 in the city, 23 in the west. Right now it's 17 degrees on Sydney's Nova 96.9.
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0: Wow.
1: Wow. 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Put your hands together again.
0: Oh, thank you. Oh, how good was that? Thank you, guys. Very, very special.
2: That was amazing.
3: Wow, with the giraffes in the background.
0: No, they seem to move every time there's a performance. They want to be part of it.
4: Yeah, they do. What a lovely backdrop. Is it now time for us to do a Hakuna Matata? Is that what
0: we're doing? No, we haven't been invited to do that.
2: No worries,
0: you need to go to our socials, guys. You'll see all the action.

0: On Nova, it is Fitzy Whipper Kate from Taronga Zoo, Sydney,
1: look,
0: guys.
1: Look, everyone's buzzing, aren't they? Still from that performance.
2: Oh, keep it down out there, guys.
0: Oh, my God, can you feel the love? I can see it. It's everywhere here. I've never seen so much love in my life.
1: Can you feel the dove tonight as well? It was a performance.
0: No. Never.
2: The what?
1: The dove tonight. There's a dove enclosure here. It's magnificent if you get an opportunity to get stronger.
2: Don't let them out. I've got something really fun to talk about.
1: Oh, here we go.
2: But what I'm going to do, we're set up here on a stage on two different couches, and I'm currently sitting next to Whipper. But can I come and sit over there?
1: Yeah, come and sit over here, for sure, Kate.
2: Because not often when you talk about something on this show, you have the perfect example of it right here.
1: You're pointing at Whipper at the moment.
0: This is you all over.
2: Yeah. What?
0: This topic. Tommy, I shot back an email saying this is Kate Ritchie all over.
3: You did accuse her of that, yeah.
2: Did you?
0: Yes.
2: Oh, I don't read your emails.
1: Okay, that's good.
2: I want to explain to you. There's a new term, another one, called a boomerasker. And I don't know if you know what the definition is. But you know what I mean.
1: There's a couple of boomers in the audience.
2: Well, there are plenty of boomers.
1: One of them's just yelling at a cloud at the moment, which is good.
2: I get it. Boomeraskers, they only ask questions about you in order to begin a conversation about themselves.
1: Oh, yeah.
2: So when we say boomerasker, we're talking about the boomerang. Yeah. So I'm going to be interested in you very, very briefly so that we can get the topic of conversation back on to me.
1: Can I give you an example, Kate?
2: Go ahead.
1: So when Whipper comes into the office and goes, I didn't see any of you guys at the gym today.
0: Different.
2: Well, but that's not even, that's not even bothering to pretend to be interested in asking a question.
0: Kate will come in and she'll say,
2: No, this is my break.
0: Oh, God, how was your Friday night? She's waiting for me to say, why don't you tell me about your Friday night?
2: I don't want anyone to ask me about my Friday night.
0: Because you'll tell us anyway.
2: Because I don't do anything.
0: Yes, you do.
2: If you want to hear about me eating another bowl of soup, crying because I can't get the TV working, then I'll knock yourself out.
0: I emptied three boxes of old photos of me and sorted them out into...
2: Okay, I just want to go through these because I had such a little... I was lolling while I was reading this article because there's a bit of advice for the boomerasker. Mm. And you might want to jot this down, so grab a pen. A tip to be less of a boomerasker.
0: Yeah, okay.
2: Because it's hard. Sometimes when you ask someone a question, they might say what they had for dinner, and then all of a sudden you're thinking about what you had for dinner, and you're just so keen to share it.
0: Yep.
2: What one of the pieces of advice is, so that you don't find yourself in this situation, is to ask a question. It might be hard. Ask a question about something that either you don't have a personal experience of or you know nothing about. Yeah. And, that is also tricky.
0: That is.
1: Very tough. Yeah. Whipper's always got a mate who's done something that's better than your story.
0: This is not a one-upmanship.
2: It is. I went to the cricket, right, and he'll say, I won the Ashes.
0: Yeah. Mate, if I have a better story than yours, well, I'm going to share it with you.
2: But it's about sharing of the space. But, you don't have to have a good story to be heard, mate.
0: But
2: listen, there are thousands of podcasts out there.
1: It's like I'll say, I had a great schnitzel down at the pub the other night, and Whipper will go, have you ever experienced the fat duck before, mate? It's amazing. Yeah.
0: You were at the fat duck with me, mate.
1: True, that's right.
0: Kate Ritchie, Kate will say something like...
2: What this whole break is meant. Happens when we get out of the studio. We become like wild animals.
0: She'll go, did you do anything weird when you got out of the shower last night? So it'll be so strange that she'll know I don't have a story. So I then have to say, what did happen to you when you got out of the shower last night?
2: I think you're dreaming about me talking to you about when I get out of the shower.
1: Yeah.
2: That is not a conversation that actually happened.
1: So you've brought mall maxing to the show today and boomerasker.
2: Yeah,
1: you're our resident teacher. We're learning something every show now.
2: And this is what has unfolded today, I find. Mm. You've come here and you have put your hand up and said, I'm the fashion guy.
1: Yeah.
2: I do the fashion.
1: Yep.
2: What did we say you do?
0: Yeah, I can't remember.
2: What was it that he did?
0: All the good stuff and tell great stories.
2: Oh, pop culture. Pop culture.
0: I love pop culture.
2: And I do. I'm an educator.
0: This is the first time anyone suggested this show is an educational program. That's not going to happen at all. All right, let's check your traffic for your drive home.
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5: A couple of breakdowns impacting your run this evening. One in Arncliffe on Mars Street. It's eastbound on ramp to the M5, sitting in the left lane. We've got a broken down bus in Camperdown on Broadway, westbound approaching City Road, lane 2 closed. Just under 30 minutes for the eastern distributor southbound from the Harbour Tunnel through to the Airport Tunnel. That's following an earlier crash. And a crawl in Cremorne for Military Road east towards the Mossman Junction. Renovating? 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Clear tonight down to 13. Windy tomorrow, 20 in the city, 23 in the west. Right now, it's 17 degrees on Sydney's Nova 96.9.
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0: Alex Warren, Emerald Eyes there, Fitzy Whipper and Kate with you, driving you home on Thursday evening.
1: We're at Sydney's Taronga Zoo. Do you want to finish with a beautiful animal story or a pet story?
0: Absolutely.
1: Yeah, have you got porno for pyros in the system there, Jess? Wait a minute.
2: Got what?
1: This is Perry Farrelly. Great song. We make great pets.
0: It's your favourite.
1: This is a beautiful story, and I'm about to show you a photo. But Natia is a lovebird and is owned by Mark Calando over in the Philippines. Unfortunately, Natia the bird was on his shoulder when a cat came out of nowhere and grabbed the bird.
2: Yeah.
0: Keep your voice down. The animals can hear.
1: I'm so sorry, giraffes behind us. She survived, but unfortunately was injured and returned to short, low flights. But her toes have no coordination now. She cannot stand, walk or land properly.
2: What, the bird?
1: The bird, so she can't fly anymore.
2: Okay.
1: So Mark said...
0: So she can fly, but she can't walk.
1: No, she can't fly.
2: Well, she can't... Oh, well, can she do that?
1: No, so she
2: can't do anything.
1: She's landed. Oh, it's like... I suppose it's like a Tiger Airways plane. It's always landed, you know what I mean?
0: Keep it on the ground.
1: So this idea... Mark said this idea came to me during one of my morning meditations where the best ideas come.
2: Yeah.
1: I tried it straight away and it works really well. What he did, he got out his drone and he got an empty 2-litre Coke bottle, put two of them together, put some holes in it,
2: yeah,
1: and Natia the lovebird flies below the drone. I'm about to show you
2: what
1: a photo.
2: What do you mean? He hangs it off the...
1: And the bird flies once again.
2: Oh, the bird's in the bottle.
1: Yeah, underneath the drone. I mean, I don't think the bird gives a stuff.
2: It doesn't want to do that. It doesn't want to be
0: well,
2: there.
0: I think it does.
2: It does not want to be in a plastic bottle as it melts and suffocates as the fumes come out of the bottle.
0: But he's forgotten, well, whatever the bird is, it's forgotten what it feels like to take
2: it's
0: flight
2: not,
0: and see the world from that angle. I think that's a gift.
1: It's like you see when you see a dog that doesn't have the two back legs and they do the
2: put on the wheels on
1: yeah,
2: it.
1: Yeah, see that?
0: How good is a dog with three legs? Like, I know it's an awful story, but it's a feel.
2: Why is it good?
0: It's like a, I mean, not good that it lost the leg,
2: yeah,
0: but great that, like, you are a champion.
2: Yeah, yeah. What's your story? How'd you lose it, mate?
0: How good's a champion dog with three legs?
2: Yeah. I'm so glad you said that. I was thinking that all day. I didn't know how to say it.
1: I thought that was just a great
2: yeah,
1: way to
2: good.
1: Finish
2: it's
1: off
2: just,
1: the show.
0: I think it's a feel
1: Tommy,
0: good.
1: Is that it or not? Nah, we got more. Damn.
2: No, it's just the bird suffocating in a plastic bottle. That's cool. Great story for the zoo. All right, let's play some Josh Fawaz. Don't forget tomorrow, though, Aussie cricket superstar Travis Head joins us.
1: Oh, Trav!
0: He's the guy with the moustache.
1: Yes. Yeah.

0: There it is, Josh Fawaz. Killing it for your Tuesday afternoon or slash evening, guys, after a very, very special show. It's dark now here at Taronga Zoo. Oh, we still on? We got a bit of a technical bump.
1: Sorry, that was...
0: Oh, you're not even on anymore.
2: Here you go, Fitz.
3: It's because you told that story about the bird in the plastic bottle that turned your microphone
4: on. Yeah, we are under a beautiful tree here at Taronga, and there was a bit of a bin chook before that deposited something on Tommy's shoulder there.
3: That's good luck.
4: So after this, we're going straight to the Cass.
0: Don't throw him into the hippo enclosure.
4: What does that mean?
0: Well, it might poo on him, is what I'm suggesting.
3: No, they're very dangerous.
0: Hippos?
4: Yeah,
0: they've got the
4: strongest bite.
3: Ren, our best zookeeper ever, said that they're ferocious.
0: Have you seen the way they can flick the poo coming out of their bottom with their tail? Have you seen a hippo do that?
3: What videos are you watching?
0: Oh, you must have seen that.
4: What's your algorithm,
0: mate? You're a weirdo. It's amazing. Saw it on Tommy's phone.
2: Ricky Lee and Tim.
5: After you looked it up.
4: Just let me finish, guys. Ricky Lee and Tim are up next. Thanks to Disney and Taronga Zoo Sydney. Check out our socials. It's a magnificent day. Two performances from The Lion King. It was just magnificent. And you know what?
0: What is it, mate?
4: I've made my decision.
0: What, you're moving in?
4: I'm going into Broadway, guys. I thought that is blown my mind, and I will start.
0: You look nothing like Simba. I don't think you'd make a better Simba.
4: Cats, whatever you need me for, I'm there.
0: Mr. Mistopheles. You better go and rehearse. We're out of here. Have a good one.
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11: Newtown in the M8 at the St. Peter's Interchange, a three-car pile-up southbound at Gardiners Road. A two-car crash in Roselands for Canterbury Road, eastbound in Dennis Street over both lanes. Jamison Town at the M4, a multi-vehicle pile-up delaying your trip travelling to and from the foot of the mountains. It's approaching Mulgawa Road, eastbound in lane 1, adding to the drama on the M4 in Merrylands. We've got a broken-down truck westbound at Burnett Street, a breakdown in Arncliffe, Mars Street, eastbound on-ramp to the M5. It's spring season at Freedom. 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Cloudy tonight, down to 13. A windy one tomorrow, 20 in the city, 23 in the west. Right now it's 16 degrees on Sydney's Nova 96.9.
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14: Good evening, I'm Heidi Tiltons. Westpac has become the latest of the big four banks to predict an interest rate hike by the end of the year. The lenders released a note to clients forecasting a potential rate increase at the RBA's November meeting. It would take the official cash rate to 4.6%, the highest level in 15 years. It's as the average Aussie home has lost more than $8,000 in value in just 3 months. New ABS figures show the mean dwelling price fell 0.7% in the June quarter to just over $1.1 million. The federal opposition is warning Labor's new digital duty of care laws hand the government too much power. The legislation would allow social media users to opt out of algorithms that determine what appears in their feeds. Liberal Senator Sarah Henderson fears the communications minister would also be handed sweeping powers over online content.
15: The minister is giving herself the power to shut down almost anything that she considers to be seriously harmful online. Are they views with which she does not agree? This is very, very concerning, and what we've seen today confirms our deepest fears.
14: Dairy company founder Ian Campbell and his 23-year-old daughter Hannah have been identified as the victims of yesterday's light plane crash south of Brisbane, and Julie Andrews is proving age is no barrier, winning another Emmy at 90. The showbiz icon's taken out the award for outstanding voiceover performance for her role as Lady Whistledown in Bridgerton. Now let's hear what's happening on Nine News tonight.
3: Thanks, Heidi. I'm Peter Overton. In Nine News, killer mushroom cook Erin Patterson approved for taxpayer-funded Ozempic jabs behind bars. Hundreds of new homes in Parramatta and thousands for Sydney's east. The migraine treatment now being trialled on Alzheimer's patients. And Nathan Cleary opens up on the secret to the Panthers' sustained success. Don't worry, you haven't missed the news. Start over on Nine now, as soon as you're home.
0: While you're stuck in an ad break, Mr. Kalele is stuck in paradise. His daughters have buried him in the sand and turned him into a beautiful mermaid.
16: Oh, wow.
0: It's quite the holiday tale. You could play like the Kaleles if you're on Carnival. Slay, slay, Kaleles. Book your cruise today and play away on Carnival.
17: Ricky Lee and Tim.
18: 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Today I feel...
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17: Oh, my goodness.
20: Nova.
21: Well, hello. Welcome to Tuesday night. It's good to be with ya.
17: Good evening.
21: Oh, good evening, everybody.
17: Oh, no, I've dropped my pen.
22: It's the first time I've done any performances on stage since I hurt my back.
21: Yeah.
22: And I've done two gigs this week.
21: Yeah.
22: She's feeling a bit rough.
21: Do you want me to pick your pen up for you?
22: No, I've picked it up. That's why I made all that noise.
21: Oh, you've picked it up.
17: My pen.
21: Oh.
22: Yeah. Bending over was just a bit sore, but that's okay. I'm fine.
21: Right.
22: I'm a bit old.
21: Well, in a second, actually, we're going to talk about things that you are too old for now. For you already,
22: yeah.
21: Point one, picking up your pen from the ground.
22: Picking up my pen from the ground. And do you do this? Do you get up off the couch and make noise now?
21: No.
22: Oh, I do. I'm like, ah, when I get up off the couch. That's not the noise, by the way. And by the noise, you know what I'm talking about.
21: Hi, here's a noise. Here's a noise. Imagine this, right? Bum, bum, bum, baby, baby slams. But in New Zealand, like, bum, bum, bum,
22: baby steps.
21: Baby steps.
22: Baby steps.
21: Baby steps.
22: Bro.
21: Olivia Dean in Auckland.
22: Oh, tickets to Olivia Dean.
21: All right, that's too much. We have your next chance to do that thanks to our friends at 100% Pure New Zealand. Flights, accommodation, Olivia Dean tickets before the end of the show.
22: Bro.
21: Let's kick it all off, though, with Teddy Swims.
22: Teddy Swims.

0: Bad Habits. Thank you, Ed Sheeran. I remember when that song was dropped and they brought a Yui Boom into the studio and played it for us. It was secret. They flew in the Yui Boom. They flew in a Yui Boom in their phone and they played his Bad Habits for the first time. We went, yep, it's good. It's Ed. It's regulating to him. Classic bloody Ed. In a second, if you're a second born, we want to know if you are the stereotypical terror, basically. This science is involved in this.
1: The science says that second-born children are nightmares. Mm-hmm. So if you have one of those, just let us know. We want to hear all about it.
0: But right now, let's talk about the things you may be too old for now.
1: Okay, because this is going to be me when I'm older for sure, but it'll be like in short bursts.
0: Right.
1: So when you get older, your ability to do things for a long time just... it's just not the same.
0: Yeah, I understand.
1: This grandma, her name is Grandma Droniak. I think that's how you say it. She's 96. She's an influencer.
0: Is she?
1: I kind of love that for her. She posts hilarious videos.
0: I've seen her
1: before. Yeah, hilarious videos online. I love her. So she's received a warning from her retirement home because she's been hosting gatherings and sharing alcohol with other residents, and they're not happy about it. Have a listen.
2: My nursing home is still trying to kick me out. This letter serves as your final warning. I'm throwing a party tonight. 25 of my girlfriends are coming. I told everybody to drink before they come here because we don't want to get in trouble. You can't stop me from partying.
1: Can't stop her from partying. She's a bad influence on all the others at the retirement village, and I'm in love with her. Isn't she the best?
3: I wish I could be like her.
1: Like,
3: I've got a long list of things I'm too old for.
1: Yeah.
3: Staying up past 9 p.m, hangovers, low-slung jeans, skinny jeans, TikTok, other people's opinions, high heels, and watching movies I haven't already seen.
0: Oh, you don't
1: like?
0: You
1: just want to watch what you've already seen.
0: Yes, on repeat. Films.
3: I will only watch movies where I know the outcome.
1: Amazing.
0: I'm with you with TikTok. I never did TikTok, and I'm happy about that.
3: Mm.
1: Really?
0: Never. Like, you send me stuff on TikTok, I can't open it.
1: You can, because you just, like, click the link and it takes you there.
0: No, it doesn't.
1: You don't have to have an account.
3: You
1: to
3: can do it
1: watch
3: once or twice.
1: On
0: no.
3: That's where I get some of my news from.
1: Yeah, okay. Once or twice. I'm too old for, like, socializing multiple days in a row. Like, I feel like I'm going to die at the end of it. I need silence on the couch, a dark room, and just nothing.
3: Are you an introverted extrovert?
1: Yes. Mm.
0: Jason, what are you too old for these days?
4: Hey, guys, I'm too old for kids' birthday parties.
1: How old are you, Jason?
4: I'm in my mid-40s. I work really hard. And then come Saturday, Sunday, there's a kid's birthday party. It's always at an awkward time as well. You know, it's always like 11:30 or 1. It's always an awkward time to start it.
0: Yeah, we had one at 11 o'clock on Saturday, but that was at one of those arcades where it was actually
1: that's
0: great.
1: Fun.
0: So you can do a little bit of small talk with the parents, grab a little bit of ham and pineapple pizza, and then just go and kill some zombies.
1: Play video hockey. You love chatting, though.
0: I'm good at small talk. It's one of my only skills. I like that.
1: Yeah.
0: I like asking people questions. I found out a very interesting thing about one of the parents that go to our school. I'm like, whoa!
1: Can you share it?
0: Their family owns a very, very nice pub in town that I quite like. And I'm like, my ears pricked up.
1: What?
0: I followed this guy around. I'm like, oh, what are you doing now?
1: Oh, that's it's not the one. It's not the one,
0: it's not the one
1: you're talking about going on Friday.
0: No.
1: No.
0: No. Different.
1: Different one.
0: Jerry, heaps of pubs.
1: So many pubs.
0: Jerry, what are you too old for these days?
5: Jumpsuits, like female jumpsuits, adult jumpsuits. And when you have to go to the toilet, you have to strip down to your underwear just to go to the toilet like your baby.
1: You're sitting there, honestly, we've got to explain this to Tim.
0: I can
1: when
0: imagine.
1: When you wear a jumpsuit.
0: I'm an idiot. You have to take the whole thing off.
1: The whole thing. And you're sitting there with like all your clothes by your ankles and just
0: in a public place.
5: Not to let it touch the ground.
1: So you're kind of like trying to hook it under your knees.
0: A jumpsuit's
1: in anymore? And you're just sitting there like a nude seal.
0: Are they in anymore?
1: they're comfy. They're really comfy, but
0: okay.
1: And if you're really busting to go to the toilet, which also happens when you start getting a bit older, you need to go quite urgently.
0: Yeah.
1: And you have to if it's buttons, not a zip, oh my god, it's a
0: all right,
1: nightmare.
0: You're with Jerry.
1: It's an actual nightmare.
0: Mitch, too old for what?
6: Bit of handball, mate, with the kids.
0: Oh, yeah, it's fun, though. What, you don't like that anymore?
6: It is fun, but I'm too old because I threw my back out.
0: Yeah, okay.
6: Too much commitment.
1: Because you don't let them win, hey?
0: No.
6: Well, I don't let them win, but sometimes they do, unfortunately. The low shots get me.
1: Oh, no. Yeah. They know how to play you.
6: Yeah. They got me on a string.
1: I love it.
0: Getting down. We play on the ground now. Like, we sit and play.
1: That's good.
0: Inside.
1: Your house is like a fun house. Like, yeah. Honestly, what were we saying you do yesterday? Yesterday you were saying
0: We moved the couches into the hallway for wall ball. That's good.
1: That's crazy.
0: I just don't hit the record player and we're fine. It's my only rule.
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9: 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An earlier crash has heavy delay southbound through the MA Tunnel just approaching the St Peter's Interchange. Granville, look out for a breakdown on Woodville Road past Parramatta Road. On the M4 in Jamison Town, we are seeing heavy delays eastbound approaching Malgoa Road after an earlier multi-vehicle crash. It's a 19-minute run on the M5 westbound from Kingsgrove Main Tunnel exit to Preston's. 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Ends Thursday at Harris Farm. Becoming windy, top of 20 tomorrow in the city and 23 in the west. Right now it's 16 degrees on Sydney's Nova 96.9.
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0: Stella Lefty, that is Boston here tonight on Nova. Very soon, more details about how you could get in the draw to go see Olivia Dean in New Zealand, thanks to our mates at 100% Pure New Zealand.
1: Are you a firstborn, secondborn, or thirdborn child?
0: Are you seriously asking me that?
1: Yep.
0: Well, you know the answer.
1: For the people.
0: What do you think?
1: You're the baby.
0: No, I'm... Shut up. I'm so firstborn.
1: You're so easy to annoy.
0: But like, I'm firstborn by like 10 years as well. My sister's 10 years younger than me. Morning, Steph.
1: Morning, Steph.
0: Afternoon. Sorry, afternoon, Steph. Evening, Steph. Whatever time it is.
1: You're getting confused in your old age.
0: So let's talk secondborns.
1: Yeah, we want to reinforce the stereotype that second kids are nightmares. So 13, 24, 10, if you have a nightmare of a second child, or feel free to say, no, my second child is beautiful and lovely and not at all the stereotype.
0: So I always used to think because my firstborn was a girl,
1: yeah,
0: secondborn was a boy,
1: yeah,
0: and I just assumed that first, like just daughters in general,
1: yeah,
0: are just the best, the most beautiful babies. Like our Maddie has just, yep, had a little girl. I'm like saying to her, like, having a girl
1: first
0: is beautiful.
1: Awesome.
0: Yep. And then, so I always thought it was because I had a girl first and then a boy that the second child was a bit more,
1: yeah,
0: hard work.
1: No, well, it's the stereotype for a reason, right? It's
0: but maybe the second born daughters that are the nightmare.
1: Maybe.
0: This is what I'm trying to find out.
1: Maybe, because I only, in my life, it's all second-born girls. So, like, yeah, my best friend Katie, she's got two daughters. Yumi is this beautiful, empathetic, yeah, the oldest one. She's lovely and kind. She's, like, sassy and sparkly, but she's, like, beautiful.
0: Yeah.
1: And her second child, Ari, is three, and she's like the little tyrant of the family, and she calls her the dictator. They're all terrified of her.
0: Yeah.
1: Terrified of her. My sister has three kids. Her second born, Harlow, my niece, is the funniest little feral Darrow that there is. Yes. She's hilarious. She's sassy. She used to walk around naked all the time. I'm going to play you this video. This is how she is when she's frustrated. This is what she would say to me.
0: You bumhole.
1: Just, she would call people if she didn't like what you said. You're a bumhole. Well, I think it's because the eldest kids have to be responsible,
0: well,
1: right?
0: I feel that's it, yeah.
1: And you have to, you don't get treated the same as the other kids because you do have to kind of take on a lot more.
0: Well,
1: as
0: I was first born and I feel like, yeah, I was a pretty good kid.
1: Yeah. Well, you don't really get a choice. You kind of have to be.
0: Yeah.
1: And then when the others come along, you're like, you look at the way they're treated and you're like, what are you talking about?
0: Yeah.
1: Why are they getting off with this?
0: Yeah.
1: I get in trouble for like looking the wrong way.
0: So is there science attached to this?
1: There is. A study has found that second-born children are the biggest cause of chaos at home and in society. I feel like this

0: can't deal. I actually cannot deal.
1: What's happening?
0: So last week, she gets an invitation from a teacher. They're having a class party today. So in my daughter's mind, everything needs to be done 3 weeks ago. It needs to be done in advance. So, of course, we go to the shops last week. We don't need the lollies until today. They're sitting in the cupboard every day. She's super stoked about these effing lollies. And guess what? I drop her to the bus stop. Go have fun, babe, with your lollies. Oh, guess what? She doesn't have them in her bag. So I have literally raced home to find the effing lollies, to race them back to try to beat the last bus to get them to her school. I can't deal right now. I'm
2: You're doing
0: my
2: well,
0: mind.
2: Ashley.
1: You're the doing well. Lollies. The effing lollies, Ashley. My goodness.
2: Jen, your second born, angel, right?
0: Biggest dirtbag you'll ever meet. She's so cute, and that's the problem. She smiles and gets away with it.
2: Yep.
0: I also have two girls, so unfortunately it is a second born thing.
2: Okay.
0: Picked her up from daycare the other day and got told that she bit a child. So we had the chat. Then the teacher proceeds to tell me that once the teacher told her not to bite, she slapped the teacher and then went on a slapping spree for the rest of the day. Any child that was near her just got a big wham across the face.
2: I love this. We've had effing lollies and slapping sprees.

0: I wonder if Bruno's really one of those health freaks now because, you know, he's just about to go on a huge world tour. He's on it.
1: He takes care of himself for sure.
0: But I reckon he would be like us.
1: Because we're normal people. He's a normal people as well.
0: He's a normal people.
1: He is a normal people.
0: He's from Mars. He's a normal person from Mars. And he puts butter under his peanut butter.
1: There's a debate raging amongst the team and it's also a debate that's happening online. I saw a video of a guy doing a little review of some peanut butter, right? And this tiny little review, crunchy.
0: Yeah, of course, just checking.
1: But that's not the debate.
0: No, I know.
1: The debate been sparked by this outrageous video is because the man was spreading the peanut butter directly onto toast. No, because obviously he's a serial killer and doesn't use butter under the peanut butter.
0: He's not one of these people that go, just because peanut butter's got butter in the name.
1: Yes, so this is the thing. No. I saw this, right? The comments went off and then we had a conversation. I had a conversation with Nathan. Our Nathan. Nathan!
0: Our new Nathan, who doesn't go to the United States.
1: No, our new Jermaine. His name is Nathan! We were talking in the kitchen about how it's just wrong and you don't put butter under the peanut butter and neither does Lauren. No one in the booth does. You guys
0: Hang
1: are
0: on,
1: crazy.
0: What? Have you tried it though? Have you done it?
1: You guys are actually cooked. This is insane. I don't know how
0: because
1: we're working
0: Because it makes
1: with these
0: it moist
1: people.
0: Because peanut butter's so dry. This butter makes it soft and moist.
1: 13, I know people 24, don't like that 10, word, but to butter or not to butter?
0: With your peanut butter.
1: With your peanut butter. Under peanut butter.
0: And we're assuming everyone's crunchy. Like, let's just get real with no one's a smooth person.
1: I feel like that was a little bit of a hostage situation. Nod. That was a, yeah, sure.
0: Okay, so we can sign off on smooth peanut butter can just take a hike and we definitely butter our crunchy peanut butter.
1: Yes, but because to me it's crazy to not put butter under the peanut butter and I want to know if there are other people out there because we're outnumbered here. There are four people just metres away from us that don't put butter under the peanut butter.
0: But we're the normal ones.
1: Obviously.
0: Everyone's just trying their best in there.
1: Because no actual normal person would just put dry peanut butter on a dry piece of toast.
0: 13, 24, 10, if you want to get involved, please be on our side.
1: Come on, guys.
0: I mean, it's a safe place if you're not.
1: It's not. It's not safe for you.
0: Yvette, where do you stand on butter with your peanut butter? Yes or no?
2: You should only put butter on bread with fairy bread for hundreds and thousands or Vegemite. Nothing
1: Yvette,
2: else.
1: Yvette,
2: what the hell are you thinking?
1: Yvette, I thought we were friends.
0: Not even jam.
2: Jam.
0: Gotcha.
1: Oh, come
0: All
1: on,
0: right.
1: Yvette.
0: Let's go to Fiona. Where do you stand on this?
3: So my partner does, he cooks his toast, lets it go cold.
1: No!
3: No butter, and then puts butter on top. Peanut butter on top. But even worse, he does the cream first on the scone and then the jam.
0: Oh, Ricky does that too. But that's a whole other conversation. That's ridiculous.
1: That's like eating sand.
0: No, that's ridiculous. Andrew, where do you stand on this? Butter with your peanut butter. No. Come on, be with us.
4: No butter. I can't be with you, Tim.
1: What?
4: I'm a smooth man. No butter.
0: You're a smooth guy too.
1: No butter.
4: It's already moist, the peanut butter. So why put more butter?
0: No, it's not.
1: Butter
0: on 95% no butter.
1: This is insane.
0: What is wrong with everyone?
1: Are we the crazy ones?
0: No. No, don't think like that.
1: But everyone else is saying that we are.
0: Don't think like that.
1: We can't live like this and just think that we're fine and everyone else is the problem.
0: Yeah, we can.
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6: 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In Granville, we've got a truck breakdown, taking out a southbound lane on Woodville Road, just past Parramatta Road, St Clair to Esker Park. 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It's a 16-minute run on the M7 southbound from Richin Road to Preston's. 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Becoming windy, top of 20 tomorrow in the city and 23 in the west. Right now it's 16 degrees on Sydney's Nova 96.9.
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0: Bruno Mars has just really taken out the record for the most tickets sold in a single day for his tour. It's going to be very exciting next year. What a guy.
1: What a guy. What a show it's going to be. I'm so excited.
0: I am too. 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

0: Ricky Lee and Tim.
1: Ricky Lee and Tim, Tuesday night. We are almost done. The Nova Boy Jams are taking over very soon. Then the Matty Rose Show as well. But let's just get somebody else in this draw for a trip of a lifetime. New Zealand, tick. Olivia Dean, tick, tick.
2: Are you not entertained?
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2: Are you not entertained? It's so easy.
1: Victoria, I'm assuming you didn't score Olivia Dean tickets.
4: Hello, no, I didn't, unfortunately.
1: Well, we want to send you to Auckland. You just need to pick the New Zealand thing.
4: Okay.
5: It's very easy. Victoria, have you ever been to New Zealand?
4: Yes, my mum was born there.
5: Beautiful. Whereabouts?
4: In Auckland.
1: Oh,
4: I don't know where specifically, but just in Auckland.
5: Gorgeous, gorgeous, gorgeous.
1: We've got flights, accommodation, experiences for two in Auckland, thanks to 100% pure New Zealand. Pick the New Zealand thing out of these three things.
5: All right, Victoria, the three items are Clare Valley Riesling, Marlborough Sauvignon Blanc, or Barossa Shiraz.
4: I think the first one.
1: The Clare Valley Riesling. That's not right. I'm sorry.
5: I'm so sorry, Victoria.
1: So let's go to Jackie.
6: Oh, hello.
1: Hi.
5: Hello.
1: You've slipped in here. It's not Clare Valley Riesling.
5: This could be a Bradbury moment, Jackie.
6: It could be.
5: It's not Clare Valley Riesling. Which one is the Kiwi thing out of a Marlborough Sauvignon Blanc or a Barossa Shiraz?
6: I love a New Zealand Sauvignon Blanc. It's definitely Marlborough.
5: A New Zealand Sauvignon Blanc is the only Sauvignon Blanc, a Marlborough Sauvignon Blanc. That is the answer.
1: Well done. You're in Friday's draw. Jackie, congratulations.
6: Oh my God,
1: we could be calling you back. She is heading to Auckland, Olivia Dean, and you should too. Stay a little longer and discover more of New Zealand this year. Start planning now at newzealand.com.
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27: In Mount Druitt, a serious crash has lanes closed both ways on Carlisle Avenue at Lisbon Street. Emergency services are on site there. Orchard Hills, we have a two-car crash southbound on the Northern Road approaching Wentworth Road. In Granville, a truck breakdown has a southbound lane closed. That's on Woodville Road, just past Parramatta Road. In Redfern, look out for delays eastbound on Cleveland Street. A pretty clear run westbound on the M2 through Lane Cove Tunnel. 15-minute run on the M5 westbound from Kingsgrove Main Tunnel exit to Preston's. 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Becoming windy, top of 20 tomorrow in the city and 23 in the west. Right now it's 15 degrees on Sydney's Nova 96.9.
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1: Traffic on the M5, busy but moving westbound through Moorbank past Heathcote Road and Moorbank Avenue. A good clear run though for the M7 with around 16 minutes of travel time from Richmond Road through to Preston's. The M4 flowing freely westbound through Prospect past the Prospect Highway. Parramatta Road slow both ways through Granville past Woodville Road. Roads Concord Road moving well both on and off the Ride Bridge. In the CBD, the Harbour Bridge and Harbour Tunnel moving nicely in both directions, and the Eastern Distributor moving well southbound through Darlinghurst. This week at IGA, grab Primo Shortcut Rindless Bacon, 750 gram, half price, just $8.40. 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Partly cloudy tomorrow with tops of 20 degrees. Tonight will get down to 10 degrees. Right now it's 15 degrees on Sydney's Nova 96.9.
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2: Oh my God, tonight we celebrate 25 years of Can't Get You Out of My Head. I know, on this day, September 8, 2001, the most iconic song from Kylie Minogue was released. We have to celebrate. Plus, in an Oz Music Show first, I'm hanging out with Triplets from Perth. They're 18, still in school. Birdland, the band, they're hanging out. And Danny Minogue is teasing something with Nat Bass from the Rogue Traders. We get to the bottom of it after 9.
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20: That was incredible.
24: Tuesday night. Another night doing my dream gig. This is my dream gig. My name is Matty Rowe. I am the host of the Matty Rowe Oz Music Show, where I get to rep some of the best music in the world. It's all Australian music. Two whole hours of the good stuff. On the show tonight, you are going to meet triplets from Perth. Ooh. They are 18 years old, still in school. And yes, they are triplets. I have never met triplets in my life. And can I tell you, when you have three faces staring back at you that look the exact same, it's a little bit freaky. It's a little bit freaky. We have Perth triplets on the show a little bit later on. We also have Gay Christmas happening, potentially. Natalie Bassingthwaite from The Rogue Traders is teasing a collaboration with Danny Minogue.
31: Whoa.
24: Gay Christmas. Am I right?
31: You are.
24: Am I right?
31: Correct.
24: Plus, what else is on? Oh, we're going to celebrate 25 years of Can't Get You Out of My Head,
31: what?
24: Which turns, yes, 25 today. On this day, September 8, 2001, the Iconery from Kylie Minogue came out. Iconery? She was Icon.
31: Let's roll with it.
24: She was serving Icon. And still to this day is... To this day, I can't speak. Serves Iconery. All right. Let's start the show tonight with the legend that is Sunny Federa. He has teamed up with Becky Hill for a new song that I'm going to call this year's smash. This is such a smash. Sunny Federa out of Adelaide teams up with one of the greatest EDM vocalists of our time. Say Something starts the Matty Rowe Oz Music Show tonight.

0: greatest feel-good songs of all time. Empire of the Sun, We Are the People, here on Nova. This is the Matty Rollers Music Show. If you've never seen Empire of the Sun live, it gets a little bit weird. Luke Steele, lead singer of Empire of the Sun, puts on that big headgear. And he just sounds incredible. But yes, the show is a little bit psychedelic.
1: Ooh.
0: A little bit freaky.
1: Matches
0: for sure. Hey, we have a podcast available on the Nova Player. We also have an Instagram at the Matty Rowe Show. Slide in our DMs. Let us know if you're listening tonight. We are going to get you the biggest Australian music news headlines next, including a potential Natalie Bassing-Thwaite, Rogue Traders, Danny Minogue collaboration of some description. More on that next as we do Delta Goodrum's Eurovision Should Have Been Winning,
1: yes,
0: Eclipse song. Her tour across Australia, April next year. Lock it in. This is Eclipse from Delta. Are you ready?
1: Let's do it.

0: Something to Give Each Other album, which came out in 2023. That is Rush from Troye Sivan. New album incoming October 9. She's the Best. Troye Sivan here on Nova. Let's do this.
1: Maddie's Music Minute.
0: The Australian music news headlines you need to know about. Let's do it.
2: Let's go.
0: Danny Minogue and the Rogue Traders are teasing something. There's lots of posts circulating the internet. Are they teasing a song? Potentially. Potentially, Danny has been posting cryptic photos and videos for over the past week. So has Nat Bass from the Rogue Traders. Today, they have posted a video side by side, each holding a microphone with this audio. That sounds like a dance banger.
2: Mm.
0: And the gay people on the internet are going mad for it. Every gay in Australia has some gay panic over this. Danny Minogue has captioned the video, "Should we tell them everything?" Question mark. Kylie Minogue, sister of Danny Minogue, is in the comment section saying, yas. Drag queen Courtney Actor said, "Is this really happening? Danny pop music coming to our ear holes?" And then Sophie Monk has said in the comments, "You better." Fire emoji. Mm. So I think Danny and Rogue Traders collab could be imminent.
2: Oh my gosh.
0: Swedish pop queen Robin, singer of Dancing on My Own. Cue the music.

0: Banger. Banger forever. She has announced her Australian support act, Melbourne girl group Blusher.
1: Massive.
0: I could not think of a better pairing. Blusher, if you're not across, they did a huge support slot for Kesha earlier in the year. They also put out a song with Kesha, a remix, if you will. They also previously toured with Tuvalu, and they've also supported Kylie Minogue in London. So Robin and Blusher together, this is just perfect to me. Blusher posted to share the news this morning saying, "We're supporting our icon and inspiration forever. Artistry unmatched." Completely agree. Robin's Sexistential Tour kicks off in Australia in November through Sydney at Afterpay Arena and in Melbourne at Rod Laver Arena. In other news, Aussie electronic music group The Avalanches are hosting a free show this Thursday at Club 77 in Sydney. Entry is free with an RSVP, but RSVP does not guarantee you entry.
1: Oh.
0: So get in early.
1: Dr. Seuss.
0: I know. Dr. Seuss is Seussing tonight. You can sign up on the Avalanches website, and their long awaited album, No Bad Memories, is out October 16. And to wrap up Maddie's Music Minute tonight, I was chatting to G Flip earlier in the day. They are back in their hometown of Melbourne,
1: yeah.
0: Still on vocal rest, but you can hang out with G Flip tomorrow for free. G's going to be appearing at the Adidas store in Melbourne Central tomorrow from 3 p.m. to help celebrate their store reopening. So if you're in Melbourne, go say hi to G. They won't be able to say hi back, though, because they are on vocal rest. I can imagine G with a lanyard saying, "I can't talk, sorry." G and I, yes, we're talking earlier in the day. I asked about their vocal cords and whether they're any better. G has no idea. They haven't spoken in 2 weeks. All they've been eating is porridge and soup.
1: Ooh.
0: So watch this space. G's going to keep me updated. And that's the Music Minute. And I should mention that G is on vocal rest because they damaged their vocal cords.
1: Yes.
0: Too much singing, G. We've got to get the vocal cords good for the Robbie Williams tour, though. Ooh. This is Bed on Fire.

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0: The incredible Jack Gray, currently on tour across Australia, played a couple of shows in Adelaide and Perth on the weekend. His album, Swimming in Jeans, drops this Friday, September 11. I know, morbid day. September 11 is an interesting day to choose to put out an album, but maybe that was a tactical choice because will anyone else put out an album on Friday?
1: We've got to reclaim the day, Maddie.
0: We have to reclaim. Hey, this is the Maddie Rowe Oz Music Show. Up next, we are celebrating 25 years of one of the most iconic Kylie Minogue singles of all time. It's a song that was originally pitched to S Club 7 and Sophie Ellis-Bextor. They said no. I know. This shocked me too. Kylie Minogue said yes to this song, and we celebrate 25 years of Can't Get You Out of My Head. Next on the show, it is the Stafford Brothers now at Nova. Enjoy.

0: Okay, banger, Noble with Femi, Nigerian Irish singer, and the kid Leroy. This is the Matty Rowe Oz Music Show on Nova. Coming up, a peek behind the curtain. How do we get involved in ARIA voting? It is ARIA's season. ARIA's happening in November this year, but all of the nominations are dropping this month. Details coming up. But September 8th, Tuesday night, on this day, 2001, an iconic song dropped. It changed the course of my personal life. It changed the course of Kylie Minogue's life as well. 25 years of Can't Get You Out of My Head today. Crazy. This has soundtracked my whole life, pretty much my whole life. It's also soundtracked every Mardi Gras ever. 8th of September, 2001, lead single from Kylie Minogue's Fever album. This is her biggest and highest selling single of her entire career. It was number one in 40 countries. It sold 1 million copies in the UK alone. It also was, of course, number one in Australia. It sold 3 times platinum in Australia. And to this day, it continues to rise. I mean, she's performing it at the AFL Grand Final this month.
1: Hit the Billions Club this month.
0: She's what?
1: It hit the Billions Club this month.
0: It did. It hit the Billions Club. People are still streaming this song. And the music video for it, so iconic. The white jumpsuit. My God, what a fashion statement. This is, a song that was offered to S Club 7 and Sophie Ellis-Bextor. I could not imagine them singing it.
1: No.
0: This song was always meant for Kylie Minogue. 3 minutes, 50 seconds long, 125 BPM. Oh, that iconic pulsing club beat. Flirty vocals from Kylie Minogue and that infectious la la la. Here we go, 25 years.

0: for Miss Kylie Minogue. 25 years today, September 1st, 2001, that song came out. That's Kylie Minogue, AFL Grand Final incoming. Hey, the show continues next.
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0: events, joy, divine feelings. I feel like I always talk about his height, but it's elaborate. 6'3", that man is so freaking tall. If you stand next to him in a photo, which is pictured on our Instagram, you will look like a miniature version of yourself. Hello, this is the Maddie Rowe. Oz Music Show at Nova coming up. I am hanging out with three triplets from Perth who are in a band called Birdland. They are identical triplets. And it is truly freaky when you see three copy-paste faces staring at you. You're going to meet the triplets, the identical triplets next from Birdland. But I need to let the masses know that we are in Arias season right now. The Arias are happening November 18th at the Horton Pavilion. I got to attend my first ever Arias last year.
1: Ooh.
0: What am I going to wear this year? That is the...
1: I have to start thinking about that.
0: What iconic suit can I wear? Mm. I wore black last year, kept it classic and simple. I think I need to bring out a colour this year.
1: Well, it's the big anniversary, isn't it?
0: Yeah, it's the 40th anniversary.
1: Gotta pull out all the stops.
0: Truly, 40th anniversary of the Arias. The Aria round one voting closes tomorrow. This does not affect the public, but I just wanted to give you a peek behind the curtain as to how Arias work. So industry people like myself are members of the Aria Awards Voting Academy. I'm in an academy.
1: Oh.
0: And we pre-vote for the actual nomination. So I have been going through my list of people who potentially might win or at least be nominated on September 24th. So if you happen to be an industry person listening to the show right now, PSA, voting closes tomorrow. Mm. Get around it. I probably shouldn't say this, but I saw Nina Jirachi's name pop up a lot.
1: Ooh. Oh, so you don't nominate people. You don't nominate artists yourself.
0: No, the artists are already in a list, which are pre-nominations, and then right. I get voting for the nominations list.
1: Okay.
0: So there's a pre-voting before nominations are even out, and then I have to vote once the nominations are out as well. There's a second voting round.
1: Oh, my God. So much voting.
0: I know. So much voting. So anyway, Nina Jirachi, a hot contender for a lot of the awards this year. Arias, 18th of November. This is Wanna Cry at Nova.

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9: Alright, this is an Australian music show. 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Up next, we are talking to three triplets. Well, obviously, there's three of them. 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Congrats to Angus and Julia Stone. New album, Karaoke Bar, out now. 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

0: Their first ever single, Peking Duck High, hear it on tour across Australia when Peking Duck head across Australia September 25. That is just over 2 weeks away. This is the Matty Rowe Oz Music Show on Nova. Up next, I am hanging out with three triplets. I keep saying three triplets, and I've also been saying the three twins, but there's actually a word for it. It's triplets. I've never met triplets before, but
1: it's
0: these, freaky. It is Australia. It is really freaky. Freaky. When the same face, copy, paste. They are identical.
1: We've even got the same mustache.
0: And they sound the same. Their voice is exactly the same. You will not be able to tell the difference. But anyway, we're going to meet triplets, Birdland, 18 years old, out of Perth. Everyone is talking about them, mainly because they're so talented, but also because they're triplets. Fisher now. What a life. It's the Oz Music Show at Nova.

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1: It is not every day that I get to sit before three triplets. Triplets. This is the first time I've ever met triplets.
0: Oh, really?
1: They're 18 years old. Yeah. They're from Perth. Still in school. Is that true?
0: Yeah.
1: All right.
0: You're 12.
1: Birdland is here, everybody.
0: Thanks for having us.
1: So we've got Oscar, Connor and Francis. Francis, you've lost your voice. So you are mute today. You've been doing too much singing.
2: Mm-hmm.
1: Yep. Okay. How did you get your start in music? I mean, triplets. Did that come naturally? Were you always musical?
0: Well, yeah. Our mum's a music teacher. She plays cello. So I originally learned off, started playing cello. Connor always on drums.
2: Yeah, started playing drums.
0: Francis, and Francis on guitar. And then I guess, like, we slowly started to write music together. And it kind of just, we kind of went along with it. Like, it was really natural, I guess.
2: And then we got our break posting covers in our bathroom in February of 2025.
0: Yeah.
2: And the videos did really well, and now we're here.
1: Yeah. Did you ever think, like, a three-a-side basketball team could have been a thing? Because I know that's an Olympic sport.
0: Oh, well,
2: I think the brothers would just let me down on that one. I'd be carrying the team and they just, you know, wouldn't be able to do anything.
0: Sadly for us, because we're triplets, our height was shared across all three of us, so I don't think we'd be the greatest at basketball.
1: My other idea was a triathlon, but you do a triathlon trick one of you each take the bicycle, the running, the swimming. But music is the thing. Music is the thing you're doing.
0: Because I'm not one for sport. I mean, we do a martial arts called capoeira, which is like, it's pretty fun because we can, sometimes we don't hold back, we're like kicking each other, and usually Francis is the one that gets he finds it the hardest. I usually get him down on the floor and kick him lots. And
2: Francis usually is pretty much the worst. Do you have he doesn't have anything to say to that, but
1: no,
2: he is the worst at capoeira.
1: So good. You would all surely be very close to having to quit your day job. I mean, you're still in school, but after that, I mean, music's the thing.
2: Yeah, hopefully we can take it full time.
0: Yeah. So we'll probably all be looking for part-time jobs next year just to support the music career.
1: Yeah, cool.
0: Because we love touring, but it's an expensive thing to do, especially in WA.
1: Well, you've had a big year releasing music, 1.5 million streams in the last 12 months, 20 million likes on TikTok. You've got 350,000 followers almost, sold-out shows. You were booked for Spilt Milk Music Festival as well. Mm. Did you ever imagine that music could get you just doing all these amazing things?
0: Well, it's crazy because I think back like a year ago when we were just the three guys in our bathroom just playing covers, and to think now we're here in Brisbane, you know, we'll be playing Spilt Milk as a local spot in Perth, and then going as well on tour with a festival called Castaway, playing some really cool shows, especially end of the year. So it's crazy to think that, you know, this is actually happening, it's all happening.
2: Yeah.
0: But I remember like
2: I didn't think we would be able to travel doing music so fast, like, into our career. Like, I'm really thankful on how it's gone.
1: What's the plan for Birdland? Like, where would you like to take it?
0: I think
2: international
0: one day would be crazy, yeah. But like, wherever it goes, we'll continue to always put our full hearts in music, in writing and performing, and just meeting the people that support us and showing up because we love what we're doing.
1: Well, seeing that video of how excited you got just being announced on the Spilt Milk lineup, and you performing on stage, and just how much joy you exude as a trio. I mean, you clearly love doing it, and I can see you doing it for a long time. And I think it's only a matter of time before you really explode. And I can see some international shows in the next 6 to 12 months. Wow, if they're not already cooking. I know you can't tell me, but I'm sure they're happening.
0: Yeah.
1: Birdland.

0: still to come tonight.
1: Hey, I'm Kevin from Tame Impala.
2: Hey, this is Amy Shark, and you're listening to the Matty Rowe Oz Music Show.

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0: the Matty Rowe Oz Music Show on Nova, Tame Impala's Dracula. Tame Impala, something major has happened to him over the past 24 hours. He has posted to Instagram. Quick stop down on this because I think this is really important. Tame Impala has posted saying, "Hey guys, quick PSA to say due to the aggressive rise of autograph hounds, I won't be signing anything or doing photos out the front of hotels or airports at all anymore. So if you happen to catch me, please don't be offended if I say no." There is such a rise in this at the moment that I'm seeing everywhere. Paparazzi are getting more hectic. But autograph hounds and people who are like professional memorabilia collectors, people who stand out the front of hotels on sidewalks to ask for autographs, this is a rising thing. And a professional team, there's professional teams around this. People who, yes, wait outside luxury hotels, it's all highly calculated. So this is happening to Tame Impala. I mean, it's cool that his career is getting so massive, but with that comes the downside. There's apparently people called the Intelligence Network, professional collectors who cultivate networks of insiders like airline staff, hotel employees, car service drivers. These professionals that hound people for autographs also call hotels posing as catering services to confirm teams' arrivals. It is truly, truly crazy. So I can see why Tame Impala and artists like that would put a stop to it. I mean, we saw Chappell Roan speak out about paparazzi in particular. I could imagine that this is also happening to Aussie artists like Troy Sivan and the Kid Laroi as well. So yeah, Tame Impala is not doing meet and greets. He's not doing photo opportunities or signing anything. They're apparently getting, these professional autograph hound networks are apparently getting kids involved now to like go up to artists. So yeah, that's a PSA. If you see Tame Impala on the street, don't ask for an autograph or a photo now because this is happening so much to artists. Hey, we're back next with the biggest Australian music news headlines. Shall we play Amy Shark?
1: Yeah.
0: Let's do movies. Fresh hit now. Watch them.

0: Imagine that, going off at the clubs in Greece.
1: Oh yeah.
0: What are you shot in Greece? Oh, ouzo?
1: Ouzo.
0: Oh yeah, my God, I love that stuff. I love that stuff. Drink responsibly. hey, let's do this. Maddie's Music Minute. The Australian music news headlines you need to know about. Let's do it.
1: Let's go.
0: Danny Minogue and the Rogue Traders are teasing something. There's lots of posts circulating the internet. Are they teasing a song? Potentially, Danny has been posting cryptic photos and videos for over the past week. So has Nat Bass from the Rogue Traders. Today, they have posted a video side by side, each holding a microphone with this audio. To me, that sounds like a dance banger. And the gay people on the internet are going mad for it. Every gay in Australia has some gay panic over this. Danny Minogue has captioned the video, "Should we tell them everything?" Question mark. Kylie Minogue, sister of Danny Minogue, is in the comment section saying, yas. Drag queen Courtney Actor said, "Is this really happening? Danny pop music coming to our ear holes?" And then Sophie Monk has said in the comments, "You better." Fire emoji. So I think Danny and Rogue Traders collab could be imminent.
1: Oh my gosh.
0: Swedish pop queen Robin, singer of Dancing on My Own. Cue the music.

Ex-Australian Idol out of Melbourne, that is Ivana. Every time we touch on the Oz Music Show, she played a show in Mykonos, Greece, a few weeks ago. Her first ever international show.

0: banger. Banger forever. She has announced her Australian support act, Melbourne girl group Blusher.
1: Massive.
0: I could not think of a better pairing. Blusher, if you're not across, they did a huge support slot for Kesha earlier in the year. They also put out a song with Kesha, a remix, if you will. They also previously toured with Tuvalu, and they've also supported Kylie Minogue in London. So Robin and Blusher together, this is just perfect to me. Blusher posted to share the news this morning saying, "We're supporting our icon and inspiration forever. Artistry unmatched." Completely agree. Robin's Sexistential Tour kicks off in Australia in November through Sydney at Afterpay Arena and in Melbourne at Rod Laver Arena. In other news, Aussie electronic music group The Avalanches are hosting a free show this Thursday at Club 77 in Sydney. Entry is free with an RSVP, but RSVP does not guarantee you entry.
1: Oh.
0: So get in early.
1: Dr. Seuss.
0: I know.
1: Queen.
0: Dr. Seuss is Seussing tonight. You can sign up on the Avalanches website, and their long awaited album, No Bad Memories, is out October 16. And to wrap up Maddie's Music Minute tonight, I was chatting to G Flip earlier in the day. They are back in their hometown of Melbourne,
1: yeah.
0: Still on vocal rest, but you can hang out with G Flip tomorrow for free. G's going to be appearing at the Adidas store in Melbourne Central tomorrow from 3 p.m. to help celebrate their store reopening. So if you're in Melbourne, go say hi to G. They won't be able to say hi back, though, because they are on vocal rest. I can imagine G with a lanyard saying, "I can't talk, sorry." G and I, yes, were talking earlier in the day. I asked about their vocal cords and whether they're any better. G has no idea. They haven't spoken in 2 weeks. All they've been eating is porridge and soup.
1: Ooh.
0: So watch this space. G's going to keep me updated. And that's the Music Minute. And if you want to keep up to date on the Music Minute, we have a podcast available on the Nova Player. This is the Maddie Rowe Oz Music Show at Nova with Kian now.

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0: Welcome back to Australia, Darwin's Cyril. He has been on tour for what feels like months, but yes, back in Australia eating meat pies and sausage rolls are his food of choice. This is the Matty Rowe Oz Music Show. We are back tomorrow night from 9 p.m. hanging out with the beautiful Olivia Coggan, who has a fan in Casey Chambers and Missy Higgins. Mm. We're also hanging out with, well, potentially, we've reached out to Team Rogue Traders. I want to get Natalie Bassingthwaite on the show in the next few days to talk about this thing she's been teasing with Dannii Minogue. All of my gay friends have been saying, Maddie, if anyone can ask and get in contact with Nat Bass, it's you. So watch this space. We may have Nat Bass on the show in the coming days. Before we jump out of here, shall we do brand new music?
1: Let's do it.
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0: All right, this is a brand new Australian song you must add to your playlist. Now, when I say I got goosebumps after hearing this song, I'm not joking. Like, I heard this and I also saw the music video for it and hairs up on my arms. Proper. So footy fans, NRL footy fans now have a brand new footy final song. And I don't know if I got goosebumps because I'm maybe a new footy fan.
1: Oh!
0: I have been watching the NRL this year. And it's probably because my girlfriend is obsessed. Her team got the wooden spoon this year, though. RIP to the Dragons. But, yes, this is a brand new footy finals anthem. It comes from First Nations Collective 3% and Fred Leone. It's a reimagined version of that huge 2003 hit from Atiora, New Zealand artist Scribe. And I just love the start of this song. It is an ode to language. It is Fred's deadly opening vocals. It's sung in Butchula, which is an Aboriginal language carried only by a handful of people. He calls out this beautiful thing in language, which means in English, put the spear in the ground. I'm giving this one to you. The music video is so powerful. I would love to see 3% and Fred Leone perform at the NRL Grand Final. Things that make sense. Shall we do it? Not many. 3%, Fred Leone for the Fresh Find tonight on the Oz Music Show.

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4: Fresh Hits and Throwbacks are playing right around Australia tonight. If you are in Adelaide, Alex Warren is in your city tomorrow, Perth, Saturday. Hopefully he doesn't stack it down the stairs again. He had a bit of a doozy in Melbourne. Let's do Ordinary in the next 10 after Olivia Rodrigo. Stupid Songs playing now.

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1: Let's get the party started. 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
1: They say the holy water's watered down, and this town's lost its faith. 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

What a throwback. Obsessed, Kelly Rowland with David Guetta, When Love Takes Over. Hello, this is Nova. Coming up, Taylor Swift. You know she named her dog Wendy? Wendy. Out of all the names, Taylor Swift chose Wendy for a dog. Ridiculous. All right, she's playing next. Plus, brand new The Kid LAROI coming up too.

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This is Nova. We are rolling through the biggest and best fresh hits and throwbacks tonight. Hello, my name is Maddie Rowe. Coming up, we play a Britney Spears deep cut. Well, it's not really a deep cut. It's one of her biggest hits, but it's from her second album. That's playing. Plus, you know this song, right? She's from Texas, I can tell by the chokehold that this Choose in Texas song has on me from Ella Langley has now been replaced by a brand new one from her. It's called Be Her. It is excellent pop country songwriting. My God. This is unoffensive country music, and I'm here for it. Love it. Be Her. Ella Langley, please next.

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5: Hello, midnight friends. Welcome to the midnight.
0: Hey,
5: good to be with you. Enjoy the show, guys. It's got a lot happening on this hour.
0: Almost, some may say too much. Too much is packed into
5: do
0: one
5: you
0: hour.
5: Too much?
0: Well, that's, you know... Okay, maybe I'm hamming it up a bit.
5: Maybe.
0: We were just talking about...
5: Oh, we were.
0: Ham.
5: Yeah.
0: Spam.
5: We're talking about a ham
0: Spam,
5: steak.
0: Ham and Devon.
5: If you love a ham steak, you remember ham steaks? Text us on 0497 969 969. They are good.
0: Yeah.
5: I mean, probably not anymore, but the thing that grossed me out the most was the electric frying pan on the on the bench.
0: Right
5: next to the stove.
0: Right next to the stove. But the stove was generally shit and the pans. Mum couldn't be bothered cleaning the pan, so we had an electric fry pan.
5: Up next, though, we want to know what you're too old for now. Maybe it's electric frying pans. After this, from Teddy Swims, Mr. Know-It-All, here on Nova, it's Ricky Lee and Tim.

0: Hey, this is Ricky Lee and Tim on Nova. In a second, if you're a second born, we want to know if you are the stereotypical terror, basically. This science is involved in this.
1: The science says that second-born children are nightmares. Mm-hmm. So if you have one of those, just let us know. We want to hear all about it.
0: But right now, let's talk about the things you may be too old for now.
1: Okay, because this is going to be me when I'm older for sure, but it'll be like in short bursts.
0: Right.
1: So when you get older, your ability to do things for a long time just... it's just not the same.
0: Yeah, I understand.
1: This grandma, her name is Grandma Droniak. I think that's how you say it. She's 96. She's an influencer.
0: Is she?
1: I kind of love that for her. She posts hilarious videos.
0: I've seen her
1: before.
0: Yeah,
1: hilarious videos online. I love her. So she's received a warning from her retirement home because she's been hosting gatherings and sharing alcohol with other residents, and they're not happy about it. Have a listen.
2: My nursing home is still trying to kick me out. This letter serves as your final warning. I'm throwing a party tonight. 25 of my girlfriends are coming. I told everybody to drink before they come here because we don't want to get in trouble. You can't stop me from partying.
1: Can't stop her from partying. She's a bad influence on all the others at the retirement village, and I'm in love with her. Isn't she the best?
3: I wish I could be like her.
1: Like,
3: I've got a long list of things I'm too old for.
1: Yeah.
3: Staying up past 9 p.m, hangovers, low-slung jeans, skinny jeans, TikTok, other people's opinions, high heels, and watching movies I haven't already seen.
0: Oh, you don't
1: like?
0: You
1: just want to watch what you've already seen.
0: You don't like watching new films.
3: I will only watch movies where I know the outcome.
1: Amazing.
0: I'm with you with TikTok. I never did TikTok, and I'm happy about that.
1: Really?
0: Never. Like, you send me stuff on TikTok, I can't open it.
1: You can, because you just, like, click the link and it takes you there.
0: No, it doesn't.
1: You don't have to have an account.
3: You can do it once or twice.
1: On
0: no.
3: That's where I get some of my news from.
1: Yeah, okay. Once or twice. I'm too old for, like, socialising multiple days in a row. Like, it actually, I feel like I'm going to die at the end of it. I need silence on the couch, a dark room, and just nothing.
3: Are you an introverted extrovert?
1: Yes. Mm.
0: Jason, what are you too old for these days?
4: Hey, guys, I'm too old for kids' birthday parties.
1: How old are you, Jason?
4: I'm in my mid-40s. I work really hard. And then come Saturday, Sunday, there's a kid's birthday party. It's always at an awkward time as well. You know, it's always like 11:30 or 1. It's always an awkward time to start it.
0: Yeah, we had one at 11 o'clock on Saturday, but that was at one of those arcades where it was actually great.
1: Fun.
0: So you can do a little bit of small talk with the parents, grab a little bit of ham and pineapple pizza, and then just go and kill some zombies.
1: Play a bit of air hockey. You love chatting, though.
0: I'm good at small talk. It's one of my only skills. I like that.
1: Yeah.
0: I like asking people questions. I found out a very interesting thing about one of the parents that go to our school. I'm like, whoa!
1: Can you share it?
0: Their family owns a very, very nice pub in town that I quite like. And I'm like, my ears pricked up.
1: What?
0: I followed this guy around. I'm like, oh, what are you doing now?
1: Oh, that's, it's not the one. It's not the one,
0: it's not the one
1: you're talking about going on Friday.
0: No.
1: No.
0: Okay. No. Different.
1: Different one.
0: Jerry, heaps of pubs.
1: So many pubs.
0: Jerry, what are you too old for these days?
5: Jumpsuits, like female jumpsuits, adult jumpsuits. And when you have to go to the toilet, you have to strip down to your underwear just to go to the toilet like your baby.
1: You're sitting there, honestly, we've got to explain this to Tim.
0: I can
1: when
0: imagine.
1: You wear a jumpsuit.
0: I'm an idiot. You have to take the whole thing off.
1: The whole thing. And you're sitting there with like all your clothes by your ankles and just
0: in a public place.
5: Not to let it touch the ground.
1: So you're kind of like trying to hook it under your knees.
0: A jumpsuit's
1: and you're just
0: in
1: sitting
0: anymore?
1: There like a nude seal.
0: Are they in anymore?
1: they're comfy. They're really comfy, but it's the when yeah.
0: Okay.
1: And if you're really busting to go to the toilet, which also happens when you start getting a bit older, you need to go quite urgently.
0: Yeah.
1: And you have to if it's buttons, not a zip, oh my god, it's a
0: all right,
1: nightmare.
0: You're with Jerry.
1: It's an actual nightmare.
0: Mitch, too old for what?
6: Bit of handball, mate, with the kids.
0: Oh, yeah, it's fun, though. What, you don't like that anymore?
6: It is fun, but I'm too old because I threw my back out.
0: Yeah, okay.
6: Too much commitment.
1: Because you don't let them win, hey?
0: No.
6: Well, I don't let them win, but sometimes they do, unfortunately. The low shots get me.
1: Oh, no. Yeah. They know how to play you.
0: Little spin
6: they
0: drop
6: know
0: shot.
6: How to play me.
0: Yeah.
6: They've got me on a string.
1: I love it.
0: Getting down. We play on the ground now. Like, we sit and play.
1: That's good. Inside. Your house is like a fun house. Like, yeah. Honestly, what were we saying you do yesterday? Yesterday you were saying you play wall into
0: the,
1: ball?
0: We moved the couches into the hallway for wall ball. That's good.
1: That's crazy.
0: I just don't hit the record player and we're fine. It's my only rule.
7: Ricky Lee and Tim.
8: Ricky Lee and Tim.
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0: Thomas, you're 10. 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
1: That's amazing.
0: I don't understand 3D printers. Well, you've got a printer.
1: I've got a printer. I don't even know how to change the ink.
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0: Ricky Lee and Tim. I love that.
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0: on Nova. This is Ricky Lee and Tim. Very soon, more details about how you could get in the draw to go see Olivia Dean in New Zealand, thanks to our mates at 100% Pure New Zealand.
1: Are you a firstborn, secondborn, or thirdborn child?
2: Are you seriously asking me that?
1: Yep.
2: Well, you know the answer.
1: For the people.
2: What do you think?
1: You're the baby.
2: No, I'm...
1: Shut up.
2: I'm so firstborn.
1: You're so easy to annoy.
2: But I'm firstborn by like 10 years as well. My sister's 10 years younger than me. Morning, Steph.
1: Morning, Steph.
2: Afternoon, Steph. Evening, Steph. Whatever time it is.
1: You're getting confused in your old age.
2: So let's talk secondborns.
1: Yeah, we want to reinforce the stereotype that second kids are nightmares. So 13, 24, 10, if you have a nightmare of a second child, or feel free to say, no, my second child is beautiful and lovely and not at all the stereotype.
2: So I always used to think because my firstborn was a girl,
1: yeah,
2: secondborn was a boy,
1: yeah,
2: and I just assumed that first, like just daughters in general,
1: yeah,
2: are just the best, the most beautiful babies. Like our Maddie has just had a little girl. I'm like saying to her, like having a girl
1: first
2: is beautiful.
1: Awesome.
2: And then, so I always thought it was because I had a girl first and then a boy that the second child was a bit more hard work.
1: No, well, it's the stereotype for a reason, right? It's
2: but maybe the second born daughters that are the nightmare.
1: Maybe.
2: This is what I'm trying to find out.
1: Maybe. Because I only, in my life, it's all second-born girls. So, like, yeah, my best friend Katie, she's got two daughters. Yumi is this beautiful, empathetic, the oldest one. She's lovely and kind. She's, like, sassy and sparkly, but she's, like, beautiful.
2: Yeah.
1: And her second child, Ari, is three, and she's like the little tyrant of the family, and she calls her the dictator. They're all terrified of her.
2: Yeah.
1: Terrified of her. My sister has three kids. Her second born, Harlow, my niece, is the funniest little feral Darrow that there is. She's hilarious. She's sassy. She used to walk around naked all the time. I'm going to play you this video. This is how she is when she's frustrated. This is what she would say to me.
2: You bum hole.
1: Just as you would call people if she didn't like what you said. You're a bum hole. well, I think it's because the eldest kids have to be responsible,
2: well,
1: right?
2: I feel that's it, yeah.
1: And you have to, you don't get treated the same as the other kids because you do have to kind of take on a lot more.
2: Well,
1: as
2: I was first born and I feel like I was a pretty good kid.
1: Yeah. Well, you don't really get a choice. You kind of have to be.
2: Yeah.
1: And then when the others come along, you're like, you look at the way they're treated and you're like, what are you talking about?
2: Yeah.
1: Why are they getting off with this?
2: Yeah.
1: I get in trouble for like looking the wrong way.
2: So is there science attached to this?
1: There is. A study has found that second-born children are the biggest cause of chaos at home and in society. I feel like this is something that
2: in society
1: a lot of parents already know, but research shows that second-born children show a higher likelihood of disciplinary problems and later involvement in crime.
2: Ooh,
1: to first-born siblings. It suggests that it could be because second-born children feel that they're in the shadow of their older siblings and they crave the spotlight, so often turn up the volume and kind of act out to try and be seen and heard.
2: That's why I'm more interested in, like, if you have a second child but you've got the same sex.
1: Yeah, okay.
2: Because I just assumed it was a boy-girl thing.
1: Yeah.
2: But maybe it's a second child thing completely.
1: I think it's just a second child
2: thing. Let's find out. Ashley, you've got a second-born.
3: Oh, guys, I'm having a major grr moment with
1: really?
3: My second. I can't deal. I actually cannot deal.
1: What's happening?
3: So last week she gets an invitation from a teacher. They're having a class party today. So in my daughter's mind, everything needs to be done 3 weeks ago. It needs to be done in advance. So, of course, we go to the shops last week. We don't need the lollies until today. They're sitting in the cupboard every day. She's super stoked about these effing lollies. And guess what? I drop her to the bus stop. Go have fun, babe, with your lollies. Oh, guess what? She doesn't have them in her bag. So I have literally raced home to find the effing lollies, to race them back to try to beat the last bus to get them to her school. I can't deal right now. I'm
2: You're doing
3: my
2: well,
3: mind.
2: Ashley.
1: You're doing well. Lollies. The effing lollies, Ashley. My goodness.
2: Jen, your second born, Angel, right?
4: Biggest dirtbag you'll ever meet. She's so cute, and that's the problem. She smiles and gets away with it.
2: Yep.
4: I also have two girls, so unfortunately it is a second-born thing.
2: Okay.
4: Picked her up from daycare the other day and got told that she bit a child. So we had the chat. Then the teacher proceeds to tell me that once the teacher told her not to bite, she slapped the teacher and then went on a slapping spree for the rest of the day. Any child that was near her just got a big wham across the face.
2: I love this. We've had effing lollies and slapping sprees.
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0: Tim here on Nova.
1: There's a debate raging amongst the team, and it's also a debate that's happening online. I saw a video of a guy doing a little review of some peanut butter, right? And this
0: teeny tiny little review, crunchy. Yeah, of course, just checking.
1: But that's not the debate.
0: No, I know.
1: The debate that has been sparked by this outrageous video is because the man was spreading the peanut butter directly onto toast.
0: Which is a huge no.
1: What? No, because obviously he's a serial killer and doesn't use butter under the peanut butter.
0: He's not one of these people that go, just because peanut butter's got butter in the name.
1: Yes, so this is the thing. No. I saw this, right? The comments went off, and then we had a conversation. I had a conversation with Nathan. Our Nathan!
0: Our new Nathan, who doesn't go to the United States.
1: No, our new Jermaine. His name is Nathan! We were talking in the kitchen about how it's just wrong and you don't put butter under the peanut butter and neither does Lauren. No one in the booth does. You guys
0: are crazy. What? Have you tried it though? Have you done it?
1: You guys are actually cooked. This is insane. I don't know how we're working with
0: these people.
1: Because
0: it makes it moist. Because peanut butter is so dry. Butter makes it soft and moist.
1: I know people don't like that word, but to butter or not to butter?
0: With your peanut butter.
1: Under peanut butter.
0: And we're assuming everyone's crunchy. Like, let's just get real with no one's a smooth person.
1: I feel like that was a little bit of a hostage situation. Nod. That was a, yeah, sure.
0: Okay, so we can sign off on smooth peanut butter can just take a hike, and we definitely butter our crunchy peanut butter.
1: Yes, but because to me it's crazy to not put butter under the peanut butter, and I want to know if there are other people out there, because we're outnumbered here. There are four people just metres away from us that don't put butter under the peanut butter.
0: But we're the normal ones.
1: Obviously.
0: Everyone's just trying their best in there.
1: Because no actual normal person would just put dry peanut butter on a dry piece of toast.
0: 13, 24, 10, if you want to get involved, please be on our side.
1: Come on, guys.
0: I mean, it's a safe place if you're not.
1: It's not safe for you.
0: Yvette, where do you stand on butter with your peanut butter? Yes or no?
2: You should only put butter on bread with fairy bread for hundreds and thousands or Vegemite. Nothing else. What the hell are you thinking?
1: Yvette, I thought we were friends.
0: Not even jam.
2: Jam.
0: Gotcha.
1: Oh, come on, Yvette.
0: Let's go to Fiona. Where do you stand on this?
3: So my partner does, he cooks his toast, lets it go cold.
1: No
3: butter, and then puts butter on top. Peanut butter on top. But even worse, he does the cream first on the scone and then the jam.
0: Oh, Ricky does that too. But that's a whole other conversation. That's ridiculous.
1: That's like eating sand.
0: No, that's ridiculous. Andrew, where do you stand on this? Butter with your peanut butter. No. Come on, be with us.
4: No butter. I can't be with you, Tim.
1: What?
4: I'm a smooth man. No butter.
0: You're a smooth guy too.
1: And no butter.
4: It's already moist, the peanut butter. So why put more butter?
0: No, it's not.
1: Butter on?
0: 5% no butter.
1: This is insane.
0: What is wrong with everyone?
1: Are we the crazy ones?
0: No, don't think like that.
1: But everyone else is saying that we are.
0: Don't think like that.
1: We can't live like this and just think that we're fine and everyone else is the problem.
0: Yeah, we can.
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0: You're listening to Ricky Lee and Tim right here on Nova. Let's just get somebody else in this draw for a trip of a lifetime. New Zealand, tick. Olivia Dean, tick, tick.
1: Are you not entertained?
2: This is a chopper!
1: Are you not entertained? It's so easy.
0: Victoria, I'm assuming you didn't score Olivia Dean tickets.
3: Hello, no, I didn't, unfortunately.
0: Well, we want to send you to Auckland. You just need to pick the New Zealand thing.
3: Okay.
4: It's very easy. Victoria, have you ever been to New Zealand?
3: Yes, my mum was born there.
4: Beautiful. Whereabouts?
3: In Auckland.
0: Oh,
3: I don't know
4: stunning.
3: Where specifically, but just in Auckland.
4: Gorgeous, gorgeous, gorgeous.
0: We've got flights, accommodation, experiences for two in Auckland, thanks to 100% pure New Zealand. Pick the New Zealand thing out of these three things.
4: All right, Victoria, the three items are Clare Valley Riesling, Marlborough Sauvignon Blanc, or Barossa Shiraz?
3: I think the first one.
0: The Clare Valley Riesling. That's not right. I'm sorry.
4: I'm so sorry, Victoria.
0: So let's go to Jackie.
5: Oh, hello.
0: Hi.
4: Hello.
0: You've slipped in here. It's not Clare Valley Riesling.
4: This could be a Bradbury moment, Jackie.
5: It could be.
4: It's not Clare Valley Riesling. Which one is the Kiwi thing out of a Marlborough Sauvignon Blanc or a Barossa Shiraz?
5: I love a New Zealand Sauvignon Blanc. It's definitely Marlborough.
4: A New Zealand Sauvignon Blanc is the only Sauvignon Blanc, a Marlborough Sauvignon Blanc. That is the answer.
0: Well done. You're in Friday's draw. Jackie, congratulations.
5: Oh my God,
0: we could be calling you back.
5: Thank you.
0: She is heading to Auckland, Olivia Dean, and you should too. Stay a little longer and discover more of New Zealand this year. Start planning now at newzealand.com.
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1: In the morning. Grand Theft Auto, who's into it? Put your hands up.
2: Oh, not a lot of GTA players around here. I've never played it.
3: No.
2: But I've watched it from afar. It's a lot. There's a lot going on. So it's coming out, the new one, Grand Theft Auto 6, set for release in November. It already has potential players in hot water. A recent media blitz promoting the features of the game revealed the new installment will introduce a romantic relationship between the game's two protagonists. That's Jason and I think it's Lucia. Yep. Are we Lucia or Lucia?
3: As the resident Lucy here, I'm going to say it's Lucia.
2: In the chair. So what's going to happen is you're going to be able to take these guys on dates, do crimes together, and even hold hands. However, this detail is getting people in trouble in their own relationships with many women, saying if their boyfriend has a relationship in GTA 6, this constitutes real-life cheating.
3: Does it?
2: Now, the game, Rockstar Games, the game's publisher, is yet to confirm whether the characters will do more than just holding hands.
3: Ooh.
2: But as it stands, they'll do crimes and all sorts of little things together. Hand in hand.
3: Wait,
2: isn't that cute?
3: Okay, so you just hook up with these two, Jason and or Lucia, or Lucia, whoever.
2: Yes.
3: And you go and steal cars together, is that right?
2: Basically.
3: Cool.
2: I mean, some real sort of bonding activities.
4: But holding hands too, important here.
3: Right.
4: The holding of the hands.
3: Okay, and so now men are getting in trouble for cheating on their partners.
2: Yeah.
3: With Lucia.
2: Do you think it's cheating?
3: No.
2: In saying that as well, we're trying to do some research. You can't log on, like a lady can't log on and play as Lucia, right?
3: Right.
2: And you're Jason.
3: Yeah.
2: So then the next
4: thing. It's a one-player game, right?
2: So yeah, it's one player. So Lucia isn't real.
3: No.
2: But that's cheating?
3: It's a video game, so no one's real.
5: I think the women who are kind of speaking online about this are more saying, if you want to go play in a virtual world with a virtual girlfriend and get up to, you know, who knows what with her.
3: You're a virtual loser.
5: What am I, chopped liver? You know what I mean?
2: Oh,
5: exactly.
2: Yes. Yeah. I can steal cars in real life with you, stuff like that.
5: I can hold hands with you in real life.
3: Come on. Is this a made-up story? That is not cheating.
2: Yeah, well, it got us talking.
3: Mm.
2: Tiptoeing on a line of what is cheating. Mm. I tell you what I'm uncomfortable with.
3: What?
2: And that is people who have a work husband or a work wife.
3: Why? We're your work wives, aren't we?
2: No, you guys are my angels. How do you feel about that? If my wife came home, she's like, oh, that's Darren from blah, blah, blah. He's my work husband. I'm like, what does that mean?
3: Oh,
2: like, what sort of connection is that?
3: Are you the jealous type, though?
2: Big time.
3: Mm.
2: Absolutely.
3: Okay. All right. What if you came home from work today and Cara was sitting on the couch playing GTA 6 and she's in a relationship with Jason?
2: What?
3: How would you feel about that then?
2: No, that's fine. It's weird. Maybe I don't know what the next step is. I'm comfortable with them holding hands, but I don't know about taking the next step.
4: What about emotional cheating? Sometimes this happens in workplaces with your work partner, work spouse, if it will, or it just happens between good friends where you unload your emotions or discussions that are probably kept only for your relationship, but sometimes this emotional cheating goes into conversations that you start telling someone else but you don't tell your partner. So it becomes this whole relationship of emotions before the physical stuff.
3: What if you start confiding in someone at work about your partner?
5: I think everyone needs someone like that, don't they?
3: About issues.
2: Jodie has several work husbands too, by the way. Several.
4: Ain't one. Sorry, mate.
2: Damn it. Why am I not one?
3: You're not even in my top three, bro.
2: Oh, 13, 24, 10. Do you want to get involved in this conversation as well? Like emotional cheating.
3: Yeah.
2: So that's, I don't think that my wife should know anything less than anyone else. She should know the most.
4: Mm, correct. So no danger in your relationship then. You're happy days.
2: Yeah. Like that's.
4: That's great. That's
2: but there's
4: awesome.
2: A lot of people that could justify it. In saying that as well, if you're trying to work through a problem that you do have with your wife or your husband.
3: Yeah, but then it's kind of only natural because I probably spend more time with you, two, three, than I do my own husband in any given day. Like we spend 6 or 7 hours in this little box together. So you're going to say stuff.
2: Well,
3: you're going to get close.
2: What we're trying to subtly say is keep your problems to yourself, Jase.
5: This is an intervention.
2: Boop, intervention.
3: Stop oversharing.
0: This is Jodie and Hazy on Nova.

0: Jodie and Hazy.
1: Jode, Sam, you know me. I'm pretty consistent. Pretty consistent. Very habitual.
2: Yes.
1: Real solid creature of habit.
2: Yes. Particularly when it comes to your outfits.
1: Oh, yes. It's all about comfort. But you didn't know me back in the day.
2: Okay.
1: Like in the early 2010s.
2: No.
1: When we were single, trying to find life partners, et cetera, out on the circuit and look very consistent with what we used to wear back there.
2: Life partners or 24-hour partners?
1: Well, can it be both? Rarely.
2: No.
1: Rarely. One thing that was very, very consistent was what we used to wear. And that was some real, real solid tight-fitting jeans.
3: And partner, there's a tiger in these tight-fitting jeans.
1: Been very consistent. I haven't been able to drop it.
2: No.
1: So that's, what is it, 2020? That's 16 years.
2: Of consistent tight-fitting jean wearing. Well done, you.
1: Gosh. And it was what, the 7th of September 2026. All of a sudden, there was a bit of a landmark decision that was made in my household, in my body, that's going to change everything.
2: Okay.
1: Absolutely everything. A fashion bombshell.
2: Go on then.
1: Yesterday, I had a discussion with my wife. I said, that's it. Time to cut the cord. You need to buy me some baggy jeans. We're buying some baggy jeans. Maybe one pair. We'll start with one pair. Maybe we'll go up to two pairs. Maybe it'll be denim. Certainly going to start with a black pair of baggy jeans.
2: Okay.
1: First time in my life, I never thought I'd get here.
2: Can't you find somewhere in between baggy and tight?
1: Well, I thought I had somewhere in between, and that was sort of even a straight leg.
2: Yeah.
1: But that's probably too tight now.
2: Okay.
1: You see what everyone's doing?
2: Yeah.
1: It pains me to say skinny jeans aren't coming back.
2: Oh, so how baggy are we talking? Like, you're a big E17 guy.
1: No, I don't remember that guy that walks around going, because it's slapping each other or the extra denim. But if it's black, it's got to be pretty baggy now.
2: Right.
1: Cigar's in the process now of finding me some jeans.
2: Okay.
1: That are actually traditionally, I mean, back to, in 2010, I would have called the police if I saw me in 2026 wearing these baggy jeans. But that's what everyone's wearing, and there's no spot anymore, unfortunately, for tight-fitting jeans. There's a bloke in our team, his name is Matt, we call him Sexy Matt.
2: Sexy Matt.
1: And he's very fashionable.
2: Mm.
1: Like, he's 23 years old and he's pushing the boundaries, I think. He's that guy. Was I seeing him the other day wearing, like, it was almost three-quarter baggy jeans?
2: Yeah. Sometimes
1: like,
2: he pushes,
1: what is that?
2: Sometimes he pushes the boundaries too far, I'm just going to say. And he knows, because we give feedback.
1: Yeah. And yesterday he was wearing shorts and white socks and loafers.
4: Whoa. Yeah, so the long baggy shorts are a real thing at the moment. See lots of girls wearing
1: jorts.
4: Them too. Yeah, the jorts, but they're like to your knee or slightly beyond. So they're not your three-quarteries. They're not the Daisy Dukes that were big in my day. They're like to your knee, but wide leg baggy jeans, but shorts. And Matt's a big fan, especially with the white socks like he's still at school.
2: Do you remember Will Ferrell singing about his jorts?
1: Yeah.
2: I mean, my jorts.
1: Yeah.
5: My name's Tony and I wear jorts while I'm giving cook reports. Jorts. I got my jort shorts and I'm smart.
1: See, that's not cool. That's not a cool song. That's not a cool theme song.
4: So you're saying you want the full leg jean. You're not going to go as far as the baggy long short.
1: No jorts. No. Just long, probably baggy black jeans to start with and see what happens from here.
2: Do you know what's most disturbing about this conversation that we're having right now?
1: It's
2: the fact that you're incapable of shopping for yourself.
1: Yeah, I know.
2: That your wife has to order your clothes for you.
1: Yes,
2: are you 12?
1: No.
2: Are you a 12-year-old boy where your mum, where mummy still buys you your clothes? Like, grow up.
1: Yeah, no, I don't know. I don't think so.
4: Was Cara excited, though, by the prospect of a little project?
1: Oh, not really.
4: Yeah.
1: I mean, she's probably over me wearing tight-fitting jeans.
2: Yeah.
1: Because, you know, the whole pushing 40 thing and like, oh, we can see which way you're leaning. Do you know what I mean?
2: I tell you who's most excited about this revolution in your clothing is your package. It's going, finally, I can breathe.
1: It's like, I'm going to be pushed up against my undies. No longer will it be exposed, the decision Mum and Dad made when I was very, very small.
0: Jodie and Hazy. In the morning.
6: Tim.
7: What's it my kind of people thing?
6: People who get sick and poke tattoos, shag haircuts and go to the op shops.
7: I love the op shops.
6: Is that when you come in and you're like, do you like my new t-shirt? But it's vintage and it's cool.
7: It's like,
6: it's
7: like my haircuts look like I've never had a haircut and like my t-shirts do not look like they're new.
6: You're so retro. That's is that what retro is?
7: I don't know. I think that sounds lame to say that.
6: Yeah,
7: I just like comfortable things. I don't like change.
0: Ricky Lee and Tim.
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3: Oh, we are back, Joes, and it is worth this morning $750. Big shout out as well to McGain, the crew down there. Mike doing an absolutely sensational job. Fitzy, how are you feeling? You found a bit of form.
4: Yeah, three in a row for me. I'm not trying to get ahead of myself, but I have been informed by the media that if I do not win this one, I will lose my job.
5: Oh.
3: Who broke that story?
4: Tom Morris. Yeah, unfortunately, I am done. I don't know where it's been leaked. Nova here? Has one of you guys leaked it?
3: Well,
4: yeah,
3: I spoke to the big boss, Peter Charlton, and he said he expects you to be at Nova next year.
4: You're right, okay, great.
3: He expects you to be at Nova.
4: Okay, yeah, so not a definitive answer.
5: Don't worry. Don't worry, Fitz. You've got the full support of the board. Don't worry. That's beautiful.
4: Thanks, Jodes. Thank you so much. We got Dan in Norwood today. Go the Red Legs!
6: Good morning.
5: Hey, Dan.
4: Are they going to win it this year, Dan?
6: I am not a big AFL fan, I'm sorry. I walk past their stadium every day, so go the Red Legs, but I have no idea.
4: It's still one of the greatest ovals to play at. Yeah. Just to throw someone into that brick wall, I just used to love doing that back in the day.
3: Here's one for you, Dan. That brick wall, I remember coming off, and I was talking to you about this the other day, producer, so I remember coming off and going for a walk down the side because I was on the bench. Nord supporter leant over and said, I hope you die.
4: Sorry about that. I had a few. I didn't know you at that stage.
5: Oh, dear. All right, Dan, do you normally play along in your car?
6: I do.
5: Okay. Right. How do you go?
6: Not well.
5: Okay, excellent. High expectations.
3: All right. Some redemption.
6: Fingers crossed.
5: $750 on the line. We're going to start with you. You just have to have the power at the end of that 60 seconds. You know how it's played. Let's rip in.
6: I'll do my best.
3: We're in.
5: Dan, what is the capital of Germany?
6: Berlin.
5: Yes. Which chocolate bar shares its name with a planet?
6: Mars.
5: Yep. In the Shrek movies, who provides the voice of Donkey?
6: Eddie Murphy?
5: Yeah. Which Sandful team finished on top of the ladder this year?
6: Norwood.
5: Who was the first man to walk on the moon in 1969?
6: Lance Armstrong?
5: Incorrect. Oh, it was Neil.
3: But you got done, Chad.
5: Biffy, what product does Twinings make?
4: Tea.
5: Yep. Former SA Premier Don Dunstan famously wore what to Parliament?
4: Pink shorts?
5: Yes. What type of food is a Buddha's hand?
4: Don't know. Pass.
5: Type of fruit. Back to you, Dan. Where in SA would you find the Piccadilly Cinema?
6: Glenelg.
5: Back to you, Fitz. Oh. The Aston Martin is the car of choice for which fictional spy?
4: No. 007, James Bond.
5: Didn't that have it? What a roller coaster.
4: That's why I had to pass on the Buddha's hand straight away. I thought I've still got time for Dan to stuff it up. Sorry, Dan.
6: I delivered, didn't I?
5: Yes. I think I did say it's a type of fruit, but in SA, the Piccadilly Cinema is in North Adelaide on O'Connell Street, Dan.
4: I wouldn't have got that, Dan. Wouldn't have got it.
3: Dan, thanks for playing, mate.
6: Thank you, guys. Appreciate it.
4: What is a Buddha's hand? What type of fruit?
5: It's a good question. Producer
4: Lucy, what's it similar to? What family is it in?
7: So if you were to hold up your hand and point all your fingers to the sky kind of thing, it's that and just bright yellow.
4: Oh.
7: So it's a very unusual citrus fruit that's shaped like a hand.
3: Fitzy does that silhouette and as well. It's the skies. Why?
4: It's also known Buddha's hand because it smells like Gary Hocking's hand.
3: That's a fun fact.
4: I'm so sorry, guys. That's it. That is the last ever Gone in 50 Seconds.
3: Hell of a way to finish. $1,000 up for grabs tomorrow when it returns. So thanks to McGain.

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3: Good morning. Welcome to Wednesday.
4: Venting Wednesday this morning.
3: It's not vampire themed, but it could be. Like, if vampires really piss you off and you want to vent about them, then jump on board with our Venting Wednesday.
4: Sure. No, if you've got something that is just absolutely grinding your gears at the moment and you need to get it off your chest, this is the safe space that you've been searching for.
3: Oh, yeah, big time. Let's do that a little bit later on. Also, we have Royal Adelaide Show tickets up for grabs every single hour. Most tickets in town.
4: Come on.
3: The One Night Wonder's happening at 6:10. You ready?
4: Yeah.
3: Short, sharp, one more time.
4: Go again.
3: Oh, I think I know it.
4: I think maybe.
3: Couple of great prizes up for grabs. 6:10, let's do it. Before that, take care of yourselves and, of course, each other.
0: Jodie and Hazy.

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16: Nathan, Nat and Sean. This is Nova.
17: Come on, let's have a ball. Good morning, everybody. Happy Wednesday.
18: Yo, good morning.
19: Yeah, I hate Wednesday.
17: We love Wednesday.
19: Hey. I just didn't want to say hump day. I was so close to saying it and I stopped myself.
17: You're a good person. Speaking of humps.
18: Yes.
17: On the show today, why do dogs hump?
18: Well, scientists have done a study. Imagine those guys with the course.
17: Yeah, they got a grant for that.
18: That's incredible.
17: Our mate Ross, we're going to tell you what you get if you Google his street address, what you get to see, and you get to see a lot, put it that way.
19: And DM us $5, we'll give you the address.
18: Oh, okay. And what about talking in the loo? We discussed that as well.
17: Is it okay or not?

0: and Sean. Nova.
1: Look, I work. I'm a big girl now. I work in a corporate job.
2: Exactly,
1: which is very exciting. But one of the things I'm a little bit confused about still is etiquette, work etiquette. Because I like, obviously, being an elite athlete, like, we just train, everyone's swapping body fluids and towels and showering together. Like,
3: even just putting on
1: makeup and having to dress in corporate wear every day is a huge challenge for me. But the latest challenge I've experienced is in the bathroom.
3: Okay, tell me. What's wrong?
2: Presumably, you're spending a lot of time there because your baby's using your bladder as a trampoline at the moment.
1: Yeah. I've been going. I used to train myself to go to the toilet before I left for work, and then I'll go when I got home from work.
2: Get out.
1: 100%. Obviously, I was dehydrated.
2: Yes.
1: But I didn't need to go to the toilet that often. But now I'm going probably every 10 minutes, which is annoying. But I walked into the toilet the other day with a coworker, and we were having a conversation. We actually didn't stand up together and go, oh, let's go to the toilet. I was walking from somewhere else, and I saw her, and we went to the toilet together and we were chatting. And then when I got into the stall, she wanted to keep chatting.
2: Oh.
1: And I didn't know what to do because I think that's a no-go zone.
2: Yeah, that's right.
1: It's a silent space.
2: Yes. It's the cone of silence where you sit there, you do your business, you pretend you can't hear them doing their business, and everybody then goes out, washes their hands and resumes normal life.
1: Exactly. That's
2: no conversation.
3: But if you're having a wee, then it's going to muffle the noise and you just talk through it.
1: No, but still, like, that's my private space. And it must be different for men who are standing at a urinal
2: shoulder to shoulder.
1: Like, obviously, you can
3: still chat. You've got to say something.
1: You can make eye contact. It might be awkward if you're standing there silently. But I'm in a cubicle. I'm in my own space by myself.
2: The door's shut.
1: Exactly. I don't want to listen harder and accidentally hear something that I don't want to hear over there. And I also don't want to think about you listening to what I'm doing over here.
2: You like to think in that moment that you're the only one in there. You don't want to be reminded 100%. That there's another person there.
1: And sometimes I'll hear like someone playing on their phone and a video, which I think is really awkward as well.
2: Like, get back to work.
1: Don't take your phone into the toilet. No. That's disgusting. Don't be playing on your phone.
2: Yeah. Don't be playing Angry Birds.
1: I mean, when I worked in a previous job, I would hear people crying in the toilet sometimes because they were stressed. And I had done that as well myself. But I get it. When you're out with the girls and you're clubbing or you're partying or you're at the pub, you are. You're probably in the same cubicle because you're like squishing into the toilet.
2: Okay, sure.
1: Toilet free. But what is toilet etiquette at corporate offices?
2: Is ours corporate? Barely.
3: Ours is pretty highfalutin people in here.
2: I agree. I don't want to carry on a conversation with somebody. Sometimes, like, if it's like me and Amy and we were talking about something or we're having a bit of a laugh, we might say something. But mostly I'd prefer silence. Yeah. I love nothing more than when you go into the toilets where they've got a proper wall all the way out and a proper door.
1: Yes.
2: Like, that's the dream for me. It's like, no, this is I'm in a different room to you.
3: Yeah. When people walk in, sometimes you feel obliged at a urinal to say something.
2: Yeah, what I normally say in that situation. No.
1: What would you say?
3: But Sam's pressing the buttons, everyone, this morning. And Sam and I were talking, we were talking about the conversation. Mm. And if someone's going to the toilet in the cubicle, they don't want anyone else around. They would just want to let it all go.
4: Number one, at a urinal, all fair game. Cross streams if you want to, say a good day. But in a cubicle, that's one of those. If I walk in and someone's in the cubicle, I go, they need that. I'm going to give them a couple of minutes and I'll roll outside.
2: Because
4: you don't want to hear it.
3: You don't want to have a stress poo.
2: Hours yesterday.
3: And three times
4: and I had to wait till I saw him walk back out again before I tagged him in and out because I don't want to be in there.
3: So that was after lunch.
1: If you walk into the toilet and say you're with Sean and he goes into the cubicle and you're standing at the urinal, you don't talk to one another. There's no cross.
2: No, because Sam's running out of the room.
1: Yeah. Okay, right. And then if you happen to be in the cubicle next to someone.
4: I don't like it.
3: If you're in the cubicle next to someone and they farted, does that happen in the girls? Because it happens in the guys all the time.
2: Yeah, don't do that.
4: Or you hear no fart.
1: It's called a whisper in your panties.
2: Okay, it's worse than you said panties. I think, like, if you're going to pass wind anywhere, the toilet is the right place
1: to
2: do it, Sean.
1: Yes.
2: Rather than in our office. So
3: I would prefer it to happen there. You are, that is not
2: little,
3: how you talk to me. That is not how you talk to me, Natalie Long. Nathan. Nash. And Sean. Nova.

0: and Sean. Nova.
1: We are talking about the big issues in life. Like when you're in the toilet, do you like to have a chat with somebody in the next cubicle? And I mean, this is tougher for girls because we don't... We're always in a cubicle. There's no time when we're shoulder to shoulder at the urinal.
2: And lots of girls go to the toilet together. It's quite a social thing,
1: isn't
2: it?
1: Yes, but not in a workplace so much.
2: No.
1: Like a workplace, you know, big corporate office like you work in now. It's weird to still
3: get your work pants on. That's not happening.
1: Yeah, Good morning to Caitlin's workmates.
2: Thank you. Yes. Hey, if you're listening.
1: All right. Melissa's in Hammersley. Good morning, Melissa.
4: Good morning.
1: Do you have a toilet chat policy?
4: Yes. It's a hard no, but I'm a teacher and so you don't really get to go to the toilet very often anyway.
1: Yes.
4: And I had a colleague who wanted to provide me with some really strong feedback and I was like going to the bathroom. They followed me in to keep telling me their feedback. I was like, look, I'm really sorry. This is my time.
3: Yes.
4: And so then I went to the bathroom, washed my hands, walked out the door. They were standing at the door and then continued the feedback.
1: Oh. Wow. And was the feedback just telling you what a great job you were doing?
4: Sadly, no.
1: No. But, somehow I thought that might have been the case.
3: Oh, Melissa. Leave me alone.
1: That's rough. Yeah. Like, let me go to the toilet in peace for the love of God. Oh, that's outrageous. Yeah, thank you.
3: Yeah, we're not about that.
1: No, we don't agree. We're a team, Melissa, on that one. Laura's in Bennett Springs. Hello.
5: Morning, guys. How are you going?
3: Good, Laura.
1: What are your thoughts on this?
5: Oh, I think I'm a little bit different. I actually did a staff member's 3-monthly review from the toilet.
1: Did you?
5: I was on a roll. We had a great conversation going. And I was like, look, take a pee. Just come follow me.
1: No, you couldn't have said, hold that thought.
5: Doing a really good job. I just really wanted to tell her, but unfortunately I had to pee at the same time. So...
2: That's so funny, Laura.
1: So you made her follow you to the toilet so that you could continue the feedback and regardless of whether she needed to go.
5: Yeah, look, I'm a nurse. We're a little bit more...
1: Sure.
3: Yeah, you've said it all.
5: We're a little bit more chill about the
1: bodily
5: toilet
1: functions.
5: Etiquette. This is one of those things.
3: Oh, I get it. You've seen it all. You've done it all.
1: That is hilarious. The conversation
5: from the tea room with us. Definitely shouldn't be while we're eating, but, you know.
1: Yes, it makes Sean blush. Laura, okay, that is next level.
2: That's a HR disaster waiting to happen.
1: I know, right? Maybe it's workplace appropriate, like a hospital, you know, bodily functions, it happens. At your workplace, probably not.
2: If someone said, can you follow me to the toilet at work?
1: So I can continue your performance review.
3: Not again.
2: I'll wait here. I'll go make you a coffee. Not again.
1: That's how Sean got promoted.
3: You're not wrong.
1: Just joking. We're still in the same jobs. Zoe's in Ellenbrook. Hello.
6: Hello.
3: Zoe, what's your thoughts on this?
6: No go talking in the toilet.
1: Yes, thank you.
6: Yeah. I got married last month. Just before the ceremony, I needed to go for a nervous toilet. And my celebrant thought she'd come and join me and have a conversation while we were both going.
1: No.
3: Did she think you were backing out or something?
6: No, she wanted to talk about the weather. I think she might have been trying to calm my nerves, but it's just a bit of quiet time could have been
1: amazing.
6: There.
1: Zoe. Sean, yeah. I think what you meant to say was, did you think he had cold feet? Is that what you're trying to think?
3: Yeah.
1: How bad you want out. Choice of
3: not
1: words under
3: out.
1: The circumstances. No. Oh, no, you don't want to hear from your celebrant in those situations.
3: No.
1: Oh.
2: There are toilets that I would deliberately go to at work now that are separate from one another, like an actual room, a room. And I will wait until
1: those are free now
2: because that is a private space where I can at least think.
1: And cry, whatever needs to happen. Seabass, on the same vein, you and Reese have gone away for the weekend and the bathroom in the hotel is open to the room.
2: Oh, nah.
1: How do you feel about that?
2: In the middle of the night? Oh, yeah.
1: In your Jimmy Jam?
2: Apart from now, I wouldn't get up in the middle of the night, but I would say, please go downstairs. Yeah, it's like sharing a bathroom on tour when you're rooming with someone. I'd be like, I'm just going to leave 5 minutes later so you can have some quiet.
1: Sean?
3: That is a tough one, isn't it?
1: No, Sean, do you have a door on your ensuite?
3: Yes.
1: Yeah, right.
3: Okay. Yeah, it never used to in the original design.
1: Okay.
3: We're like, oh, no, this needs a frosted glass for sure.
0: Nathan, Nat and Sean. Ricky Lee and Tim.
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2: Now, Ross, you told us something very interesting this morning that made us go, wait, what?
3: Yeah. Well, I got my phone pinged the other day and I got a couple of hits at once because this was shared amongst the...
2: Oh, it got out in the mum's chat.
3: The Wembley mums.
4: Oh, really?
3: So I got it. This is from a Wembley mother. It was a picture and I hadn't seen the picture yet. Hmm. And it just said, ha, ha, ha, ha, ha, ha.
4: Just playing hard to get.
3: All in caps locks. And she wrote, I tried to look up your address. Of course you... And then there's the photo. I'll explain it in a sec.
4: Okay, of course, I've got a few follow-up questions to this, but yep. You keep going.
3: Of course you are in your jocks in the driveway. Put your bot away. And then she actually wrote, you better let Nathan, Nat and Sean know this. So what had happened?
2: What's her name?
3: Daisy. Hey, Daisy.
2: Daisy,
3: morning.
2: Thank you.
4: Hey, Daisy.
2: Morning. Thank you for your service, Daisy.
3: No. So it's a really long driveway, and I'm right at the back. And obviously the Google truck or whatever it is, the map
2: thing. So this is if you look up your address on Google Maps, this is what you see.
3: Street image.
2: You in your jocks.
3: So I'm right at the back of the driveway, and yes, I'm in my jocks at the back of the car, because what I do when I get home from the gym is I take my gym gear off and then bring it in the house.
2: You know where you could do that? Inside.
4: Inside.
3: I just like to be... prepared. I don't know.
2: It's like to be mostly naked in public is what's going on.
3: It's not public. It's like 40 metres down a driveway, but the camera angle is just perfect.
4: Mate, it's 2026. Nowhere's private.
3: I know. And it's so that is what comes up on. And actually, so that's on the...
4: And what's the address?
3: No, I'm not. This is one time I'm not. But I live opposite my parents. If you flip the map over on the other side of the road, my dad is out the front of the house watering the garden strip that mum gets really mad at him if he waters because it's technically not theirs.
2: Yes, but he always likes to do it. You want it to look nice.
3: So, yeah, I agree. But you got dad doing illegal watering on one side. Flip it over, me and me undies on the other.
2: What is wrong with the Wallman family?
3: How long you got?
4: Why are you in the Wembley Mums group?
3: Well, no, I get the offshoot texts, right? So I'm not part of the Mums group.
2: You're not part of the chat.
3: But when I become like
2: the subject of the chat, somebody lets you know.
3: Not common. Always, though, because we are always the subject. But this time it was like they let me know this time. So
2: is Bella in this Mums chat?
3: Yes, of course she is. It was her who texted me as well. It was like, lol.
4: Is that a brief or a Y front that you're wearing?
3: It's a brief. What is a Y front?
2: Well, what your dad was wearing while he was watering the garden.
3: These are briefs, and yeah, you have to zoom in. But I'm very
4: no, no, I no, am.
2: Yeah, all zooming in. Don't worry.
3: Anyway,
2: look. All right.
4: Did you know that they were coming by?
3: I was waiting there.
2: He had to stand there for ages,
3: hours,
4: because they're very obvious. They've got the big dome on the top.
2: Yes, definitely tell when the Google car is around about.
4: But I chased it down the street hoping to get in. I've never been in one.
2: I have seen photos of people that did exactly that chased the chased the car so that they could be in lots of
3: multiple
2: photos. Is amazing. And there was one where there was a dog that chased the car down the street, so the dog's in heaps of the photos too. Which makes you happy, right?
3: Yeah. Maybe you've caught someone out. Maybe you've seen something. I gotcha.
2: Or it's just Ross in his jocks outside your house. And hang on, he doesn't even live here.
4: When people do invite me round and I've not been to their place before, I have been known to street view it just to check.
3: Yeah, and that's how you find the goal.
2: That's how you see Ross in his jocks.
3: Yeah, that's it.
4: Yeah.

0: is Nathan, Nat and Sean on Nova.
1: So it turns out Ross was alerted by the mums from school.
2: Wembley mums, shout out. They love a chat.
1: That, hey, gals. Great work, Daisy, by the way. That in Google Street View, if you...
2: Google my house.
1: Ross's house, which they all were.
2: I know. Isn't that interesting?
1: You figure it out. There's Ross in his jocks.
2: I was getting changed after getting home from the gym, which I regularly do.
1: Only and you could do excuse. That inside I know, the house.
2: I set my clothes the next day in the back of the... Anyway,
3: But don't you still have to take the stinky workout gear inside?
2: Well, it depends if it's reusable. Like,
1: it's not, Ross.
2: Reusable. Some of it is.
1: You've just been working out in it.
2: I don't always sweat that much. But anyway, if it's reusable...
1: Well, you need to work out harder.
2: I'll put it back in the car anyway. So, and it's a long driveway and I can't believe it got captured. So,
1: and then across the road, if you pivot, there across the road is your dad watering the garden on the front verge.
2: Which he's not meant to because mum gets mad.
1: In your jocks too. It's weird. Yeah, no, it's really weird.
3: What random. A street to live in.
1: Right. I know, right? Let's get a Liz in Butler. Good morning, Liz.
2: Morning.
3: Hey, Liz.
4: Hi.
1: What did Google Street View capture, Liz?
4: Well, I was recently moving house and thought, I'll go and Google the old property and be a bit nostalgic and was like, oh, that's when we put the pool in. That looks great. And then the next year, oh, it's all looking fabulous. So 2 years later, because you can jump year to year, you can see me butt naked sunning myself.
1: What?
2: Sunning yourself?
4: I was doing a little bit of tanning there. I was in my backyard.
1: Okay, so this must be the satellite view rather than the street view, right? Okay.
4: Yes. I'm not out in my driveway.
2: On the satellite, so you can just see you in some sort of grassed area completely.
3: Liz. Yeah, in a birthday suit.
4: You can't quite see everything, but you can see, you know, that someone's having fun.
3: Liz, were you happy with what you saw, though? Were you like, they're not too bad?
4: I did think it was really funny and I was at work, so I had to, of course, I like taking the mic out of myself. I showed everyone. It was like, oh, my goodness. Look at this.
1: Now HR need a word with you, Liz. Good work, Liz. Thank you. Let's go to Jess in Bennett Springs. Hi, Jess.
3: Hey, Jess.
5: Hi.
2: Hello.
1: Okay, Jess, what did the Google Street View capture?
5: Captures my innocence.
3: Yeah. What do you mean?
5: So I was a medical career and I admittedly got too close to a building and there was a bit of a sound that came. So I've obviously hit the building. I didn't think that there was a metal part and then there was a brick part.
2: Yep.
5: I didn't think that I'd hit the metal part, but there was a decent dent in that metal bit. Mm-hmm. Anyway, so the staff from the building come out and they're like, oh, you know, they're gawking at it. And they're like, oh, you caused this damage. And I was like, oh, no, I didn't. Mm-hmm. but I wasn't sure. Anyway, so fast forward, I'm freaking out and I did a bit of investigating and I did a little Google Maps of the place and sure enough, that big dent in the metal was actually visible from Google Maps.
3: So you could see Google Maps dubbed you in.
1: Amazing.
5: So it wasn't me.
1: Yes. Yeah.
2: And you showed them that?
5: I proved my innocence.
3: Wasn't you? Oh, great.
2: What did they say? You showed them or you went in and go, look what Google Maps showed me. How'd it go?
5: They actually called my workplace.
1: Amazing.
5: And so I actually explained to my workplace and I even showed them the Google Maps and I was like, it wasn't me.
3: Yes. Justice is sweet.
1: Thank God. That was proper evidence.
5: Yeah, there was no damage to my car. And so I was like, I couldn't understand. Like, it was a pretty decent gent. And it wasn't me.
1: What distracted you? Was it Ross and his jocks? Is that what happened?
3: Yeah, was it the kids again?
5: No, there was a little bump. Yeah.

0: there was a little bump in the road, and when as I've hit it, my car, like, I'm on the accelerator, I'm trying to, you know, get into the centre, and anyway, my car just went,
1: But it was
2: well, I'm a touch parker, so normally when there is a scratch, it is me.
3: Yeah, that's right. Let's go to, thanks, Jess, let's go to Abby and Lita. Hello.
1: Hey, Abs.
3: What did Google Street View capture?
4: It wasn't actually me.
3: Yes.
4: It was a friend's sister who decided to flash the Google van as it was going past. And flashed her boobs. And so thought she got away with it. And then the mother checked the Google Maps because she'd heard they were going around to see what the garden looked like.
3: Yes.
4: And saw one of her three daughters with their boobs out.
1: She sounds like a hoot. I love her.
3: She does.
4: I was like, which one of you did this?
1: Okay.
4: Which one of you flashed the boobs? Because they all look very similar. And basically disowned one of her daughters for about a year and a half.
3: What, like, properly disowned her? Like, that brought shame upon the family?
4: I think it was probably half and half, but just more like, you know, you flashed your boobs, the neighbours will all know that we're the worst house on the street.
3: The neighbours will all know you've got boobs, and we can't have that.
1: You should get
3: my
1: points.
2: Points of comedy, that comedy goal. That's brilliant.
1: The thought process of, here it comes. Guys, check
3: here
1: this out.
3: Quick. I reckon there are a few lads who might have dropped their pants at some point too. Yeah. Thanks, Abby. Steph's in Dawesville. Hello. Now, what did Google Street View capture?
5: Well, speaking of men dropping their pants.
3: I foreshadowed. Yes.
5: My husband had just bought a boat and he was cleaning it out. It was parked in the driveway. Mm. And it was like to the verge, like it was all you could see when the Google car came past. And he was climbing up the back ladder to clean the gunnels out. It was just full ass crack. That's all you could see.
6: 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Did you hear?
7: Yeah.
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0: Ben, Nat and Sean on Nova.
1: Thank God for scientists. They really do some hardcore work out there for
2: and
1: all of us,
2: important
1: don't they?
2: Work. Important work.
1: Study
2: Sean.
1: Or studies, left, right, centre.
2: Research projects.
1: Who loves to study more than me?
3: I know, it's always, it's always like the University of Michigan have been studying and found that, you know, really, is that what they've been studying all the time, is it?
1: That's where our grant's gone. Now, this has come from Colorado. Scientists have got together to find and do some research on the five main reasons for dogs humping other dogs, humping...
3: I think I could work out what number one is.
1: People's legs.
2: Yes.
1: Humping toys.
2: Yes.
1: And that kind of
2: couch
1: behavior.
2: Cushions, that kind of
1: yeah,
2: thing.
1: Yeah, all of it. Absolutely.
3: Dogs will be dogs.
1: Now, I think they line up perfectly with adult behavior. So here we go.
2: I was going to say, I would suggest it's the same reason you do all of those things.
1: Number one, Joel, play and overexcitement. Around 26% observe encounters happen during play. They get too excited.
2: They just get next overstimulated.
1: Thing, you know, they're humping someone's leg.
3: So a little bit aroused and they need to go out, like, get rid of it somehow. It's like and just go hammer and tong on a cushion.
2: Yeah.
1: I think so.
2: It's like Joel at the Peel.
3: I almost went there on Saturday, Friday night.
1: Does that work for Lewis? Overexcitement?
2: No. I'll give you the next reason probably is him.
1: Displacement and conflicting emotions. Now, that's interesting for all of us.
2: What it is, yeah.
1: Because you might
3: I've definitely been there.
1: Triggered by emotional overload and all of a sudden you're humping.
3: Yeah.
1: You know what I mean?
2: I
3: don't even like this person.
2: Yeah.
3: But is that why I'm here?
1: Boredom. Boredom is number three.
2: Get out.
1: Well, why not? What am I going to do now? Fill the time.
2: Now I feel bad because I should have just been throwing a ball for him. Like, what? What are you talking about,
3: it's
2: boredom?
3: To sell his body. To fill the time.
1: You can see that, though. You're sitting around the house or the dog park.
2: Yeah, and there's a dog on the beanbag just going berserk.
3: Could I say when I'm bored, it's probably not the first thing that springs to mind.
2: No.
1: But it's a good time filler.
3: Watch Sex in the City normally. Yeah.
1: Number four, dominance.
2: Dominance. That's what it is with my dog.
1: Yeah.
2: It's like he's trying to tell the others, and it's like, mate, you're basically a 95-year-old man. What are you doing? You're not.
1: But he's still getting his lipstick out, and he wants everybody to know about it.
2: And he hasn't even had balls. Even when he had balls, he only had one, and he hasn't had them for 13 years. It's like, come on, mate, let it go. Stop it.
3: Got metaphorical.
2: You're not going to dominate that 3-year-old.
1: Some would say I haven't had my balls for a while either, too.
3: See, girlfriend's one of those women, she's like, oh, you know, not tonight, darling. I've got a headache 24/7.
1: Yeah.
3: Not into it tonight, sweetheart.
1: And here's the fifth and final one, which I think I can account for a lot.
2: Randiness.
1: It's an accidental reflex.
2: That's your defence, isn't it?
1: Yeah, that's my defence.
2: Your Honour, it was an accidental reflex. Wasn't my fault.
1: I rest my case.
3: Defence
1: is done.
2: None of those mentioned procreation.
1: No, none of them. No,
2: a minor motivator, as it turns out,
1: not about that,
2: for men as well, I believe.
3: Overrated.
0: Nathan, Nat and Sean. Nova. 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
4: I loved you.
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0: Nancy and Susie O'Neill.
1: But yeah, the council, Brisbane City Council, has launched these new fixed parking cameras in hotspot areas around Brizzy that essentially obviously catch you out for parking. So it's not a guy rolling around doing the parking tickets. It essentially is a camera that will grab your number plate, see what time you park and what time you leave, and they'll issue you a fine and send it to you if you overstay your welcome.
2: Yeah.
1: Apparently it's issued 176,000 parking fines worth almost $35 million this year so far.
3: Oh my God. I hate getting a parking fine so much.
1: So I'll give you the top five locations that are getting infringement locations the most in Brizzy.
3: Yeah.
1: So Green Square in the Valley, Green Square Close.
3: What's that?
1: I don't know where that is, but McLaughlin Street also in the Valley, Fortitude Valley. La Trobe Terrace, Paddington. Apparently that's really policed. Park Road at Milton. And then the most fined area or street is Graham Street in South Brisbane.
3: Wonder where that is. Do you know they say you got 15 minutes free parking.
1: Hmm.
3: Do you have to sign up to get the 15 minutes? You know what I mean? Do you have to, or can you just leave it there at least for 15 minutes?
1: Like, how would they know? When is it? If they don't have a camera, how's a parking guy coming and seeing you within the 15 minutes?
2: Yeah. Well, I guess they still mark the tyres when they come by. And
1: do that? I don't even know if they do that anymore. I think they just take photos and just be done with it.
2: I don't know.
1: But what people are doing, though, with these parking cameras, so apparently you can see, if you go to an area and you see it says 24/7 fixed parking camera, you'll see it there. So people who must have to park here for work or whatever, they're bringing their own, like, say, camping chairs or dishcloths and things like that, and they're putting it over their number plates.
2: Is that right?
1: So people are either putting a dishcloth and hanging it, like, over the back number plate, or they're literally getting a camping chair and leaning it against their boot so it's covering the number plate avoid getting fines.
2: Well, there's no human to move it, right?
1: No, there's no one there to move it. It's all cameras.
3: That's ingenious.
2: I was wondering which way you were going to go.
1: Yeah.
3: I saw a thing in America the other day about trying to cover your number plate, but they just used one leaf and they got blue tack, whatever, and they stuck one leaf over one of the, you know, part of the number plate.
2: Like, I'm not as...
1: Just one letter or one number.
2: You know, if it's just parking, I don't really give a rat's. It's not as if you're
1: speeding,
2: going 190 and doing it.
1: Parking fines feel safe. No one likes a parking fine, as you said.
3: No one likes a parking
1: fine. And they're pretty expensive these days, too. They really hit you.
3: The worst one I got, we got free tickets to that light show at the Botanical Gardens.
1: Mm-hmm.
3: You know, whatever it is. And we parked, I think, 15 minutes before the parking started.
1: Oh.
3: And we got,
2: got smashed.
3: Fine was over $300.
2: What?
1: $300?
3: Because it was a bus zone. It was it was that street along, is it Alice Street? You know, next to the Botanical Gardens there in the city.
2: Yeah.
3: And we just thought, there's no cars here. It'll be right. You know, the parking starts in
2: 4:45, was it something like that?
3: Yeah, I think it was 5:45.
2: 5:45. If you were going to be one of those people checking. If you're trying to make budget, that's when you do it, right?
1: Your quota.
3: I suppose a bus might want it to come in. I don't know.
1: You know, you can also lose points from parking fines. Like, if you park too close to a curb and it's, like, dangerous, you can lose a point and get, like, a $300 or $400 fine as well.
3: I didn't know that.
1: Mm. They can really get you some certain parking fines.
2: It's just so hard. Like, that's why I just try an Uber or cab or whatever, you know?
3: It's probably cheaper in a lot of places.
2: Whoever sponsors us, I don't know. That one. Seriously, though, it's just too difficult.
3: I was trying to work out where that Graham Street is in South Brisbane, because I park around there a bit near Musgrave Park Pool.
1: Right.
3: But Graham Street's actually, just to give a warning, the most fine street is between Somerville House and the Children's Hospital.
2: People go to the hospital.
1: Yeah. That is chaotic around there.
3: Well, that's hard if you go to the hospital.
2: No, that's what you need when you're going to see someone.
1: Yeah, that's probably why. They're probably rushing, parking, and going to the hospital, coming out to a fine.
3: Unless they're going to Somerville House to watch a child's performance. That's not so sad anymore.
2: That's critical.
0: Nick, Lutzy, and Susie O'Neill. Nova.

0: Ludsy and Susie O'Neill.
1: What's something you should be able to do, but you can't do? Like, as an adult, you should be able to do this thing.
2: Like reverse park?
1: Yep, that could be good.
3: Like run?
1: That's an ailment.
3: Yeah, not that. Okay,
1: you're
3: not
1: injured.
3: That.
1: Okay. So, okay, the other day, right, we were, me and a group of friends were having a lunch at Golden Avenue in the city here in Brizzy.
3: Mm-hmm. Oh, yeah, it's good there.
1: Good there. Great restaurant. Finished up, you know, there's...
2: So I want to go off on a tangent, but go.
1: Yeah. Finish up. Obviously, we have Lime scooters, but we also have Lime bikes around the city. Yeah. You can get yourself a Lime bike, right?
2: Yeah.
1: We come across, because we're going to go to Houndsmith Wharves, we come across a couple of Lime bikes. Yep. And we say, why don't we just, obviously, a beautiful day, get to Houndsmith Wharves, take a bike, better than an Uber, experience this beautiful
3: Longer
1: city.
3: Longer river.
1: Longer river. It's nice.
3: Safe.
1: One of our mates, who is 34 years old, goes, no. I can't. Why not? I don't know how to ride a bike.
2: No.
1: 34 years of age, no. And she cannot ride a bike. And we didn't believe her. So we're like, get on. It'll be sweet. We'll teach you. Obviously, a few drinks from home. She gets on the bike, literally. It's like seeing a kid try and ride a bike without training wheels for the first time.
3: Exactly.
1: Takes
3: that's
1: one,
3: exactly what it is.
1: Yeah, takes one pedal and completely falls over. At what point in her childhood was it her or her parents who let her down?
3: I don't want to judge her, you know, her situation growing up, what it was, but I mean, how? Surely someone was looking after her. Must have.
2: I can kind of understand it a little bit.
3: What happened with you?
2: Because, well, Alex, our daughter, can ride a bike, but we had to push it a lot because my daughter's 21, whatever how old she is.
1: Yes. Yeah.
2: They didn't really ride around the streets. We lived on a busy road. For her to learn, we had to physically...
1: Go to like a car park, an empty car or something like that.
2: Yeah, go to a bike path and stuff. And for ages, she was really... It's only probably this year that we did... It was the end of last year.
3: Really?
2: We did a big cycling thing that she was...
3: Learned how to ride a bike.
2: Proficient, no. She could always ride a bike. I'm talking proficient. There's riding a bike.
3: Proficiency.
2: She could definitely ride a bike.
1: But it's just... She was not...
2: I mean, it sounds like your friend... My point is I can see how you couldn't learn it because...
1: My friend Anna could not ride a bike. Stuff,
2: compared to when we grew up.
3: So I specifically remember... Dad pushed me and letting me go on it.
1: Yeah.
3: The main oval at Aspley State School.
1: Yeah, okay. So it's an oval. Oval was your training ground.
3: Yeah.
2: We all have those memories, don't we?
1: Yeah. So she has not got those memories.
2: She's pretty slack.
1: When you get a bit older, shouldn't you just go, you know what, I'm just going to take myself and get a bike and just learn how to do this on my own? Because it's one of those embarrassing things.
3: At some point, you think just socially it's going to compromise.
2: It's probably scared. They're probably scared.
1: You get more fear when you get older.
2: I think so. I don't know why. I'm only defending it because I know our daughter had a lot of trouble.
3: Bet you she learned to swim.
2: We made her swim.
1: But you get the gist.
2: Yes.
1: Something you should be able to do, but you can't. And maybe it's gone too long and you're like, I'm not going to learn that anymore. Beck out of Parkinson, what have you got for us?
4: Hey guys, good morning. I'm an overachiever, so I have two things. One, my daughter is a dancer, has been for like 15 years. I can't braid hair. It's like I have dyslexia for braiding. Like, the girls are like, just learn it on YouTube, Beck. And I'm like, I can't even like get my head around the YouTube videos. Yeah. So I'm never braiding. Let's put that to bed. I also can't park within lines anymore. I don't know about you, Suze, but it has gone out the window for me as I've gotten in my older years.
2: Yeah. Well, it's...
3: So funny you just focused on Susie. I'm trying to work out whether it's age or whether...
4: Sorry, Suze.
3: I'm not even going there.
2: Beck, I think I know what you mean. It's good now because I've got a small car. I've got my gym in the chimney. But when I had a larger car, yes, it's very hard to get... Press reverse
4: I'm
2: back
4: diagonal.
2: Into,
3: How's the steering on the chimney? Is it power steering?
2: Yeah.
4: I literally look at the car park, I open my car door, I go, yep, that'll do. I get out and I pretty much walk as fast as I can so nobody can see that was my car.
2: I relate to
1: the
2: that.
1: The diagonal ones are harder, I reckon, than a reverse parallel. Mm. The one on the angle.
3: You reckon?
1: Yeah.
2: And I relate to the braiding too. I didn't have a dancing daughter, but everyone at school learned braiding, didn't they, Beck? Braiding.
4: Yeah, I can't. No matter how I hold my tongue, I cannot braid.
0: Nick, Lutzy and Susie O'Neill.
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1: I liked your story, Nick, about your friend.
2: Yeah, she could not ride a bike. We went from Golden Avenue, a nice lunch in the city. We wanted to go to Houndsmith Wharves. Better way to do it than ride a bike down there, get a Lime bike.
3: Does that mean you wouldn't be able to ride a scooter as well?
2: She seemed to be fine on a scooter. She seems to go okay, not confident, but fine. But the bike thing, she just couldn't do it. We had Lime bikes. She tried, fell over, couldn't do it. It was very funny. But then it just got awkward and we couldn't take the bikes. Like, we couldn't leave her behind.
3: But she's not that young. We can't blame the youth.
2: No.
3: She's 35, didn't you say?
2: Yeah, 34, but yeah.
1: Because I thought, yeah, it might have been busy roads and, you know, busy parents.
2: Maybe. I don't know. How do you not know how to ride a bike?
3: Come on, parents.
2: It just feels weird.
1: I can see how it happens.
2: Yeah. So we're asking things you should be able to do but can't. Are you defending someone?
1: My daughter.
3: Does your son, can he ride a bike?
1: Yeah, he could. He picked it up pretty quick. He could do it.
3: Strange.
1: Yeah. Strange. I don't
2: know. Anyway, Sonia, out of Regent's Park, what do you got for us?
4: Morning. As an adult, I should be able to navigate the remote controls. There's two of them between the normal digital TV and the new box that has all the streaming stations, but I can't. I'm told it's very simple and I can do lots of other quite intelligent things, but I cannot do this.
2: Well, you like change the input over is what you're saying.
4: Yes, there's all these other worlds out there of streaming things. And I can't do it on my own. So if my husband's there, he does the whole shebang. But me, I'm just left watching the ABC.
3: My mum struggles with that. She said she texted me last night saying, so you know, at the moment I've only got 7, 9, and I'm like, what do you mean?
2: Where is the Netflix?
3: Where are the others? Where they just disappear?
4: And there's so many others.
1: That's hard.
2: Can't pilot your own
1: TV. You need to learn that, I reckon.
2: That's really annoying.
1: You reckon?
2: Yes.
3: Yeah. Oh, yeah.
2: Kate, out of the sunny coast, what's something you can't do that you should be able to?
5: I can't open a tin with the ring thing or an actual tin opener. And I've bought. Electric ones, plain ones. Nope, cannot.
2: Can openers are very hard to use. I'll defend that. I find can openers ridiculously hard to use.
3: Yeah.
5: I've literally bought about 15 of them. Like, it's a joke, but I give up now. I give up.
2: But if you're saying, like, a tuna can where it has, like, the ring, you can't pop
5: No, I break that as well. Like, I'm useless.
3: Oh, that thing, the hook thing on the bottle
5: opener. I was making dinner for an ex-boyfriend once, and he came in the kitchen because I was stabbing the tin because I couldn't open it.
3: Just with a knife. Yeah. How dangerous is that?
2: So bad.
1: Mm-hmm. I don't get that. I remember when magic can were invented. That makes it so easy now.
3: Is that the battery operated one?
5: You should
3: one
5: be able to do it, right? You should be able to do
1: just
5: it.
1: Just the horizontal ones as opposed to the ones that were down around the side.
3: Yeah, the one with the wheel we had to, turn the thing. I can't do that.
2: That's hard.
1: That's why the magic can's better.
3: Oh, magic can was the electronic one.
1: No, just went horizontal instead of vertical.
3: Oh, okay. I don't remember magic can.
2: I don't know if I can use magic can.
3: I can't open a beer bottle any other way other than with a beer bottle opener.
1: What?
2: As in like with a spoon?
3: Yeah, can't do the spoon, any other.
2: On the corner
3: there's a million
2: desk.
3: Different, on the desk I guess I can maybe do, but that's a bit dangerous and ridiculous. Mm. But, you know, most people have some cool way they can do it.
2: Yeah, you know, with the spoon, like, and they pop and they fly out.
3: Can't do that.
2: You should be able to.
3: I know,
2: do that.
3: Right?
2: You're so experienced.
3: You think I would know.
2: Yeah.
3: Sponsored by a brewery.
2: Sharon at Eaton, so what have you got?
6: I can't get underwater in a pool.
1: You can't put your head underwater?
6: No, I can't swim underwater. I thought I'd just bob on the top. I grew up in England and I was never taught to swim. So I taught myself, but I can't get underwater. So when I moved to Australia, I thought, I know, I'll learn how to scuba dive. That'll be fine. And the first lesson was levitating underwater in a pool and I was too scared. I couldn't do it, so I didn't go back.
3: So you've never been underwater? It's so
6: nice I've done swimming in the sea, but just literally on the top.
3: What, because you float? Like, you can't physically?
6: Yeah, I float. I can't get underneath.
2: Just doesn't want to do it.
6: I have a swimming pool at home. I go with my son, and he tries to teach me, and I just cannot get under.
3: Someone's got to burp you or something.
2: I know.
3: You've got gas in there. I saw it on a horse video the other day where they sit on the stomach and the horse has got some gas stuck in there or something. Yeah.
2: Oh,
1: it's a cork.
2: Imagine having a pool at home and not being able to go under.
1: I feel like we need to go over to Sharon's house and push her under.
3: Just, we've got to be away, Susan. You're the expert here.
2: You should be able to teach her how to do this.
1: I feel like I should.
2: Give her the confidence. Baptise her under.
1: Just keep pushing
6: until... I'm 53 and I've always felt it's just too old to learn.
1: No, it's never too late, Sharon. It's never too late.
3: It might be. It's okay. Sounds complicated.
2: Stick with us, Sharon. We might follow up with you over Sue's. But let's go one more. Andy out of Wakeley. Good morning, Andy.
7: Cork. Can't cork.
1: Oh, cork.
3: Cork. Sorry, I thought you meant cork wine. Cork. Yeah.
7: I can cork. I can get the wine bottle out of it.
3: Cork.
1: I thought he was calling the previous caller a cork.
3: What a cork.
2: She's floating.
3: What? Oh, yes. That would have made sense, actually.
2: Give us the layers of you not being able to
3: cook. Yeah, like steak?
2: Toast?
7: Oh, no, so, like, I'll give you an idea. The other day, I thought, I'm going to boil some eggs, right? Simplest thing you could imagine. I dropped the first one, smashed it on the floor. Then the water in the pot boiled over and like spilt all over the cooktop. And then eventually when I got two eggs in there, one came out hard and the other one was not as hard. I thought, I don't even know how that's possible.
3: They're in there exactly the same amount of time.
1: How
3: was that possible?
1: How do you eat? How do you survive?
2: Yeah.
7: It's a good question. GYG.
3: Uber Eats.
7: Uber Eats, you name it. Yeah.
3: I had Uber Eats twice yesterday.
7: Toast bangers? Oh, yeah. Make a bad toasted sandwich.
2: Make a mean one. That's
1: you had Uber Eats twice, Lutzy?
3: Everything I ate yesterday was Uber Eats.
2: When was the last time you cooked?
3: Couldn't tell you. Honestly, I couldn't.
2: Years ago.
3: Oh, you know, like air fryer for some garlic bread or something. But that doesn't count.
2: Oh, that's funny. Anyway,
1: good ones.
2: There you go.
1: What's the worst one, I reckon?
2: Not being able to go underwater.
3: Cruel.

0: Pudsey and Susie O'Neill.
1: Susan's feverishly working away on this next segment.
2: Oh, this is so exciting.
1: No idea what it's about.
2: It's all about science.
3: Science.
2: Science.
1: Oh, science.
2: So it's the 2026

0: that's fun, isn't it?
1: Yeah.
2: Yeah, can we do this as a regular segment?
0: Yeah, I like
1: weird
0: it.
1: Science.
2: Weird science. Yeah,
1: weird science. Weird science with Susie.
2: And we can learn stuff.
1: Scientist Susie.
2: Learn things. So this is the Nobel Awards, IG Nobel Awards. They gave out all different prizes.
0: Yeah.
2: The first one was a biomechanics prize. This is fun prizes. Fun things that make you laugh, but then it's...
0: biomechanics, they make you laugh.
1: It's a good
0: what
1: time.
0: Is,
1: you know, yeah.
2: It's serious. So think about that. The scientific definition of a kiss.
0: Mm-hmm.
2: Try and think about that. So Oxford researchers have been studying the evolution of kissing, and they needed to come up with an official scientific definition of a kiss. Think about it yourself. How would you describe that?
1: Tongue.
0: It's a weird, like, greeting. It's not even a greeting. It's romantic, right? So at what point did a locking of lips tongue insertion?
1: When two tongues meet in order to create a sacred bond.
0: Sacred.
1: A ritual.
2: In a side note, apparently Gen Zs aren't kissing as much as they used to. I just saw that. But anyway, back to this. They landed on... Oral contact.
0: Straight to second base.
1: Straight there. Just go
2: on. They landed on scientific definition of a kiss. Nothing better than a good kiss.
0: Oh, okay.
2: They landed on the definition as oral contact with some movement of the lips, mouth parts, and no food transfer.
1: Oh, no food transfer.
2: So basically.
1: Like birds, how they pass food to their kids.
2: Yeah. Mouths touch, they move, and nobody gets fed.
0: No mention of tongue.
1: Yeah.
2: Well, you know what? I don't think there needs to be a tongue always.
0: If you're not using tongue.
1: What is that? That's weird.
0: And it's not a family member. I mean, what are you doing? honestly.
1: Or if one of you is using tongue and the other isn't, it would be a weird, like, but where is it?
2: If there is someone who's been married for longer than...
0: Oh, I'm not married.
2: I'm going to say, well, I've been married for 28 years.
1: Yeah.
2: If someone's been married for longer than 10 years and still uses a tongue and a kiss, I'd like to know about it, please.
1: 13, 24, 10, if that's you.
0: But you're not just like, you know, a bit of open mouth, you know, you're sort of...
2: But there's no tongue.
0: You know what I'm saying?
2: There's no tongue. Anyway, I feel like we should move on. I feel icky, too icky talking to you about this.
1: Okay.
0: You brought it.
1: This is weird science. It's factual.
0: It's good. It's good. It's good stuff.
2: See, there's no one's called in.
0: No, the lines are shut down at the moment. Or something. They're there. Oh. Okay.
2: I reckon there'll be no one over who's been married for more than 10 years that is using a tongue.
1: Okay.
2: That's what I reckon.
1: You should try it anyway. Let's move on.
2: Okay, next one. Oh, the chemistry prize came out with the best, most protein milk drink. You know, there's all different types of milk. You know, there's oat milk, almond milk, cow's milk, blah, blah, blah.
0: Yeah.
2: Cockroach milk.
1: What?
2: Cockroach milk has three times as much energy as cow's milk proteins.
1: Cockroach milk. And they extract the milk from the roach.
0: How do you milk them?
1: Milk a roach? Are there nipples?
0: That's ridiculous.
2: I don't know.
1: Cockroach milk.
0: I mean, sometimes when you squash them, some sort of white fluid comes. Is that the milk? Or...
2: Maybe they do go white when you squash them. Okay, let's go back to the kissing thing quickly because I'm interested with this. I said there's no one over 10 years who's still using a tongue in kissing.
0: Yeah.
2: Prove me wrong. Angela from Upper Mount Cravat.
3: Hello, how are you going?
1: Yeah.
0: Yeah, we're good. So what's your go?
3: Well, we still do special occasions. And so when the tongue is used, you know it's on. If it's just a peck, it's just a hello, goodbye. And then if it's tongue, then you know you're in for a good night.
1: Oh, so the tongue is used when I see.
2: Okay.
1: When it's the tongue.
0: So usually it's just...
3: a bit of a signal to go. Mwah.
0: Yep. So otherwise it's a mwah.
3: Have a good day, how are you going, it's kind of see you later.
0: Give some other little one and then we'll go back to the kissing stuff.
2: Apparently they did another study and they said that babies smell beautiful to parents.
1: Yes.
2: But teenagers don't smell beautiful to parents.
1: Well, it's BO. Babies don't have BO.
0: They smell disgusting.
2: Yeah, that's kind of an obvious one, isn't it?
0: Yeah, it's BO.
2: Okay. Rich people are more likely to steal kids' lollies.
1: Well, do you do that?
0: Do you?
2: Are you talking to me?

0: Yes.
1: You're talking to the listeners.
0: Yes, the rich person in the show.
2: I mean, I don't, but I'm talking to you.
1: Can we go back to the kissing?
0: You still always have children.
2: Carly.
0: How is that scientific? I don't really know what that means, by the way.
2: This is good science, though. Carly out of Wynnum. How long have you been with your partner?
0: Back to kissing.
3: We've been together for 20 years.
1: Mm-hmm. Do you still use your tongue?
3: Yeah. Not all the time, but yes.
1: Like once a week?
3: Yeah, I'd say so. Or more, yeah.
0: I tell you, this is getting all married territory. Like, the confusing thing is for me, very occasionally I'll be out at a bar or something. Oh, g'day, whatever your name is. Well, I was going to say Susan there, but I'm looking at you. Hey, Daphne. How you doing? You'll be down at Penelope or something and going for a kiss and you're kissing the lips. But it's just like, mwah. Like, did we just get, was that sexual? You know,
2: like a greeting kiss on the lips. That's weird.
0: So how's it different from being married 25 years and kissing on the lips, which means apparently absolutely nothing?
1: Mm-hmm. Yeah,
0: you know what I'm saying? It's an area there.
1: It's a conversation for another day.
0: Well, okay. It was a kissing question.
1: The only reason I'm umming and ahhing is, remember there was a video went around recently of me...
2: Yes, kissing James
1: Bracey. Kissing James Bracey on the lips. And he's a friend of mine.
0: Yeah.
1: And it wasn't...
0: Nothing with marriage.
1: That was nothing to do with marriage.
0: Yeah.
1: No.
0: Yeah.
1: No. But that was... Yeah, so you can do that, but I don't feel comfortable with that always.
0: It does feel strange.
2: Yeah, I think kissing the lips to anyone that's not your partner is weird. Like, you see the family that lips kiss?
0: If it's not romantic.
2: Yeah, if it's not romantic.
1: And even it... Well, yeah... I mean, your child, you can do it up to maybe a certain age.
2: A certain age, yes. I understand
1: then,
2: that.
1: Like, I wouldn't kiss my kids on the lips now because they're 20 and 21.
0: Well, neither would I.
2: That'd be weird. You wouldn't kiss Susie's kids on the lips?
0: Oh, Bill, maybe.
2: Yeah. Anyway, guys.
0: We're good mates.
2: That's weird science.
1: Weird science. I like that.
2: It's we're educational.
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2: 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Nick, Lutzy and Susie O'Neill.
3: It's Nick, Lutzy and Susie O'Neill's
4: producers press conference.
5: All right. Hey, settle down. We only have time for one question each, please.
6: Yeah, Susie, Nick Davis, the Gabba Gazette. Big fan of the cream, white, bone, ivory, beige vest you've got on this morning. When you won the toss, did you elect to bat or bowl?
7: Oh, you're saying my vest looks like a cricket vest. I see what you're saying.
8: It's funny because you had a vest on with the white shirt and then you changed for the vest on with a apricot shirt.
7: Yep.
8: And then you changed again and had a vest on without any undershirt.
7: Yeah. Yes.
8: And now you've got the vest on again with the white shirt. You've had four costume changes in 2.5 hours.
7: And you know what the funny thing is? The first time I got changed, I was in an office near here which has a glass side on it because we're in like
8: studios.
7: And I pulled my shirt off and...
8: So what were you wearing?
7: Like just my bra. And then I changed my shirt and put it back on. I turned around behind me and in the studio opposite me, also with a glass door, is the smooth announcer here, Nick Michaels.
8: Nick Michaels!
9: And he was there going,
8: he just got a skinful.
7: He didn't look, he wasn't looking.
9: Oh, it was his easy place to relax, all right.
7: This
8: morning would have been very relaxed.
9: Have a coffee.
7: I love a vest. I love a vest. I just got this and it's the perfect temperature for this time of year because my chest is warm, but my arms are free
9: and
7: cool.
9: It does look very cricketer. Now I look at it.
7: Now that you say that, it does feel like it's a cricket.
9: Is that a Calexico number?
10: No, it looks good.
7: No, it's a cheapie.
9: Okay. It does look good, though.
11: Nick, Lachlan Sands here from the Talented Times. Earlier on the show, we were discussing skills that you should be able to do as an idol, but you just can't do. I was wondering, is there anything that you just wish you could do, whether it be a party trick or just a skill that is helpful in everyday life?
8: Oh, party trick.
9: A party trick. Does anyone ever actually go to parties and go, hey, guys, check this out?
8: Yeah, a footy players do.
7: Do they?
8: And not leagueies. I tell you what, the rah-rah boys.
9: The union boys.
7: Rugby.
8: Known for over the years. Yeah, well, Buddha Handy.
9: Yes.
8: He used to get his whole mouth around a pint glass.
9: And then lift it up and skull it. Yeah.
7: What?
9: I wish I could open a bottle with my teeth. I can't. Absolutely would never do it.
7: Oh, bad for your teeth.
9: That's horrible for your teeth. But I wish I could be one of those people that could do that. Mm. It looks pretty badass. I also just wish I could spell.
8: Or read.
9: Dyslexia. Your dyslexia, the spelling and reading would really, that'd be a superpower. Imagine if I could do that.
7: Anymore.
9: No, that's so true. We got AI for that stuff.
8: Oh, you are there.
12: Ash from the Brisbane Marie. Lutzy, you're not much of a grocery shopper, but if you've got a date coming over and you want to impress them, what are you cooking?
8: Doesn't happen very often, I'll say that much.
7: I was part of this last year. Anyway.
8: What do you mean?
7: Don't worry.
8: Can't remember.
7: You were cooking for someone.
8: Oh, was I?
7: I know exactly what you were cooking.
8: Yeah, that's probably the last time it happened. I don't think she turned up, so I don't do it very often. She was too tired. Geez, I don't know. I mean, my brain would go straight to Uber Eats, to be honest with you. Like, I wouldn't think of many. If I was in some sort of steady relationship, I do like cooking a steak.
7: Yeah, right.
8: And I'd have some sort of salad situation, some avocado.
7: Yum.
9: Roast potatoes, maybe
8: some little gem roast potatoes or something. But I might just buy them from Woolies.
7: Pommes.
8: I don't know what that means, but that's about
7: potato gems.
8: That's about the extent of it, probably.
9: Yeah. A good home steak is still nice.
7: Glass of red wine.
9: Good red wine. Pour some juice over it. Bit of butter, rosemary.
7: God, I'm hungry.
9: Let's get a steak.
8: Smash that.
5: That concludes the press conference. We'll be taking no more questions.
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25: The Block continues on Channel 9 and 9 now. Leonie, the
27: new... Good morning. Good
25: four
27: morning,
25: woman.
27: Everyone.
25: The new four-woman. Good morning.
27: I love a lady tradie.
28: This is new. We love it.
29: Well, you know, changing it up. What can I say?
27: So you started on The Block, move over Dan Riley. Here's Leonie. How did you end up in that position? How did you become the four-woman on The Block?
29: It is such a story. So I have been the biggest blockhead since forever.
27: Oh, so you've always watched it?
29: Always watched it. Hubby and I on the couch, you know, just watching the show, like, relentlessly obsessed. And every time we would watch it, I'd be like, I reckon I could try to, you know, I'd love to be on it. I'd love to add value in some way.
27: But so not as a contestant? You always wanted to be part of the cast?
29: No, I wanted to be part of the cast. Yeah. And so then last year, got my builder's license. I'm like, right, ready to call Channel 9. Let's do this thing.
27: I love that you've gone to all that, through all that work to get your builder's license, and you're like, instead of building, I'm going to go on The Block.
29: I'll do both.
27: Get
29: you know?
27: It, sis.
29: So I'm like, I turned to my husband, I'm like, yep, next season. Like, and he's like, eye roll, like, yeah, sure thing, Leonie. Like, who do you know? As if sort of thing. I'm like, just watch me. So then I literally call everyone I know. Does anyone know anyone at Channel 9? Does anyone know anyone at The Block? I'm ready. I've got my pitch. I'm doing it. And I eventually cold emailed the right person. I sent about a million emails out, but finally got the right person.
25: That's that's exactly how I got this job in radio.
3: What, at Nova? Right?
25: No, like, well, not Nova.
27: You just chipped away and chipped away until they couldn't handle your emails anymore.
25: No, but I was 18. I sent out emails and letters to every radio station just try and get a foot in the door. And the thing is, people don't do that anymore.
27: Yeah. Okay. But you know what? We're due for a lady tradie. There's too much mask on that show. Get some feminine energy in there.
25: You're way too nice to be a forewoman.
29: Oh, I have my moments.
27: Do you?
29: And they're coming. But,
25: really?
29: So, look, you know, going in, what a massive role to, like, step into, you know, big shoes to fill in Dan. He's completely iconic.
25: So he's off having a baby?
29: Having a baby. With, you know, Australia's right behind them, exactly, yeah, given everything they've been through. Yeah. So, you know, lots of love for Dan and Danny. Stepping into a role like that, incredibly overwhelming. Mm. Even, it doesn't matter how much you want it, you're like, wow, this is actually happening right
27: now.
29: And
27: I think also when you've watched something for such long time, you've dreamt about it and then you get there, it's never quite as it seems on the TV.
29: Right, you're like behind the scenes now. And so I'm like, the last thing I'm going to do is walk in and start telling everyone off. Like, let's be real. Like, if I'm noticing something, I'm kind of like, okay, if it's not a big drama, I'm not making a big deal about it. But eventually I find my
3: way. Right, serious question here. Do you think you get the respect on a work site that you want, deserve, you know, think you should as a license builder? I mean, do you feel that respect is forthcoming?
29: Yeah, I think in the construction industry, particularly as a female, you get respect by your expertise.
3: Yeah.
29: So you know, like, that's probably in any industry though. Mm. You show that you're an expert in the field. You do have to work for it and you get respect. But on the block, I felt like I garnered respect straight away, probably because of the role that I had.
3: The reason I ask is because, I mean, I know a lady tradie who I went to school with, actually, and she says the amount of time she's presented to, she's an electrician, she's like, the amount of jobs I've presented to, and I just sort of, I can almost see the eye roll as I'm rocking up to the work
27: really?
3: Site.
27: Really?
3: Yeah.
25: I would be surprised though
27: if I called an electrician and probably a woman turned up. So I don't think I've ever had a woman, I would be like, yeah, let's go.
25: I've got three older sisters. I would probably be like, this is good because her attention to detail would probably be better.
3: Exactly, quality control.
25: Yeah, I actually think the attention to detail.
3: That's lovely to know that you haven't experienced that.
29: Look, I haven't. I mean, there's always like slightly gender biases. Like, you know, you get people being like, oh, hey, love, you know, oh, gosh, don't swear because there's a female in this on the site. You know, that moments like that in the industry. Yeah. But nothing. I've been very fortunate. Good. Nothing that, you know, has made me go home and cry or anything like that.
27: It's interesting though. I mean, I love a lady tradie, but you still are a minority. Right?
29: 100%. And, you know, we need more of them out there.
25: Well, let's see. 13, 24, 10. How many lady tradies are listening this morning? Or do you have a lady tradie on your site?
3: Oh, yeah, great.
27: 13, we love lady tradies.
3: We
27: love them, don't we?
3: They're companies that pitch themselves as lady tradies.
25: Really?
27: Like, are they?
3: Yeah, I believe
27: so.
3: Well,
27: I probably, you know, maybe if there was an all-female tradie business, I'd lean into that if I was, you know.
25: Well, I would rather get that than the one I got last time, which was hire a hubby, because that was quite degrading, the big pink van in the driveway. He's like, oh, I'm Steve, I'm your husband. I'm like, hey, Steve, can you come in and just
3: fix my life?
25: That's the franchise, like, they have to go, g'day, I'm Steve, I'm your hubby.
27: I love that.
25: Oh, I didn't. 13, 24, 10, if you're a lady tradie out there and you got one on your site, we'd love to hear from you. Leonie, good luck with the block.
29: Thank you.
25: It's great to see a lady forewoman running the place. Hey, good luck for the season.
29: Thank you. So good to
3: see
29: you guys.
25: The block continues 7:30 on 9 and 9 now. And the lady tradies, give us a ring. 13, 24, 10.

0: Nine brown eyes.
1: This is Nova. You got Jace, Lauren and Clint. We were just talking to Leone, the new four woman on the block.
2: I know. Dan's popped off to have a baby. Yes.
1: I can't wait to see Leone and Scotty Cam ripping into the contestants.
2: I love that there's a lady tradie, a four woman. And on 13, 24, 10, we're asking, are you a lady tradie or do you have one on your site that you just love?
3: Okay. Simone, good morning to you. Do you have a... are you a lady tradie? What sort of trade are you doing?
4: I'm a Sparky, mate.
2: Oh, you're a Sparky. Mate. How long have you been doing that for, Simone?
4: I've been out for a year. So right. I had a bit of a changing career. I was a primary teacher.
2: Oh, yeah. Wow, right. That's a huge cool. career change. Are you loving it?
4: Yeah, I love it. So good.
2: And are there many other females on any of the job sites you're working on?
4: Yeah, we did have a few. They've moved off to other jobs. But it is nice working with other females on site.
2: Yeah, I bet.
1: What's the respect like in the industry?
4: It's awesome where I work, yeah.
2: That's so good.
3: Well, with colleagues, that is. What about customers? Customers are all good too?
4: Customers are good. Yep.
2: I would absolutely love it if I booked a Sparky and a female turned up.
3: Well, hang on. Can you just
2: go
3: back to
2: Simone?
3: I'd get a real
2: bounce because in my step about that.
3: Simone, yeah. My dad's a Sparky, but he's absolutely useless at the moment. Can I get your number off the air? I've got a few jobs I need. Seriously.
1: No, we're not joking around.
2: Crystal, hello.
5: Hello.
2: What trade are you in?
5: I'm a garbo.
2: Awesome.
1: Oh, yeah. I bet when you empty the bins, you don't leave shit in there. Because my garbo, there's always stuff left in the bottom of the bin. I feel like the lady would actually do the job better.
5: Yeah, definitely.
2: hey, Crystal, are there many female garbos floating around?
5: Yeah, we've got a few in our yard. Since I started 4.5 years ago, there's probably been about 3 or 4 more now. So it's really good.
2: Is it fun?
5: Yeah, it's all right. Yeah, it's interesting.
2: garbos are always so fit.
1: 13, 24, 10 is our number. Oh, no, hang on. No, garbos were fit when they used to hang off the back of the truck.
3: I reckon they're still fit now.
1: Oh, mate, yeah. now they're sitting in the truck operating a claw machine.
2: No, one is, but there's someone else runs up and down my street.
1: Oh, no, not
2: because
1: our...
2: Because there's cars parked on our street, so they've got to bring them on the other side.
1: You're thinking old school days, hanging off the truck. No, Jason, out in the burbs, it's all just...
3: That's deeply offensive to Crystal. Crystal, are you offended by Jace's commentary of your job?
5: No, that's all right.
1: Are you a claw machine operator in the truck, or do you get out and run?
5: No, we don't run anymore. Oh. It's very rare to see that now.
2: In my suburb, because there's cars all parked on the street, so someone has to get the bins off the curb
3: and
2: bring it in front of the car because you can't reach
1: them. They don't get out of the truck in my area.
3: And then one of the garbos running ahead and then...
1: No, that's old school.
2: I don't care about your suburb. I'm telling you, in our suburbs, it happens.
3: In the inner still city out there. Suburbs.
2: They're still out there doing it. How do they get the bin if it's behind a car?
1: Question. They wheel them out and then does the claw grab the bin?
2: Yeah.
1: Right, yeah.
2: But they still have to get them out from behind the
1: cars.
2: Yeah,
1: no, fair point. Fair
2: so
1: point.
2: How do you think they're getting out from behind the cars in your suburb?
3: It's an extra long claw.
2: I don't think you've ever seen them. What, they reach over the cars?
3: I don't know. Do they? Bayside
1: do they
3: boy?
1: Reach over the cars?
3: Bayside boy? Come on.
1: They get. We don't have all our cars parked on the street like you guys.
2: You got no parking on your street on garbage day?
1: Oh, there's cars there, but the truck gets around them. Mm.
2: I don't think you've seen the garbage man.
1: I have. I sit out there with a 4-year-old and we wave at him.
2: What days come on Saturday?
3: What do you mean on your chairs?
2: No, but also the garbage truck comes when you're at work. You're not sitting out there. You're such a liar.
1: No.
3: What's Archie? Archie's like, Dad, here comes the truck. Wave.
1: Yes, that's what kids do. You're about to be a dad.
2: Hang on. What day does your garbage truck come?
1: Sunday nights, Monday morning. So during school holidays.
2: Sunday nights they come, do they?
1: Wake up, Archie. Here comes the truck.
2: I think they come on Sunday night.
1: Stop trying to find holes in my story.
2: You're making things up. It's Monday morning. They're telling us out there. You don't wave to the garbage.
1: No, I do. On school holidays, we're out there. Hey, Steve.
3: Hey, we've got another call. Kaz the Garbo's called through. Now, we love Kaz on this show. Hello, Kaz.
6: How are you?
1: Yeah, good, Kaz.
2: This is about lady tradies.
3: Got some. Got a message for Jason.
6: Yep, tell him. I was one of his garbos.
2: Yeah.
6: The company is solo. We physically have to get out of your truck, move the bin. If you don't do that, you will get a warning. You get 3-5 warnings in a year and they'll sack you.
2: Kaz, tell Jason to get stuff.
6: I would love to, but
2: you'll get a warning.
6: I'm not allowed to.
7: Jace, Lauren and Clint.
8: Jace, Lauren and Clint.
7: On Nova.
0: going to the mall.
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0: This is Jace, Lauren and Clint. 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
1: Have you guys seen this TikTok trend that's going around at the moment where it's mostly females saying, here's a list of words that I don't think my partner's going to be able to pronounce. And they do
2: it together.
1: Yes,
2: I have seen this. Here's an example.
3: Do your best to pronounce these words.
4: Okay. Time.
3: Okay.
1: The next word is epitome.
4: Potomac. Mm-hmm. Chalet.
3: Okay.
1: Okay, so you get it, right?
0: Yeah.
1: So this has been going everywhere. They're writing
0: girls
1: words.
0: Just
1: and
0: take the mickey out of their
1: like
0: voice.
1: Cosmetics or things that they just don't think blokes are either going to know or know how to pronounce. So.
0: Are you laughing at or with?
1: With. Over to you two.
2: Oh
0: no.
1: The list of words is coming up on, you've got it there.
2: Well, I feel better. Okay. I feel better.
1: Here we go.
2: Me
1: Jason, word number one.
0: Hang on, what was that? Sorry, what was that? No, what did you say then?
2: No, I said I feel confident going in.
1: Yeah, well, you're a journalist. Okay, Jason,
2: wow,
1: word number one.
2: Should
1: you be testing Jason and I then, since you're the journalist?
0: Word number one.
1: Yeah.
0: Sick.
1: Clint, would you like
0: to?
1: Would you like to have
0: do
1: a
0: I
1: turn
0: say,
1: at
0: it, look it over?
1: Say it. Seg.
0: Segway.
1: Segway.
0: Segway.
1: Word number two.
0: Faux pas.
1: Well done.
0: Your hors d'oeuvres.
1: No, let him have a crack. You're going to know them all.
0: I would not have known hors d'oeuvres.
1: What would you have said for hors d'oeuvres?
4: Hors d'oeuvres.
1: Let's just let Jason
2: do them.
1: Do you
2: not, honestly, hand on heart, know what that is?
1: Hors d'oeuvres.
0: No.
1: It is spelled hors d'oeuvres.
2: Oh, you are from Queensland.
0: I'm more of a main course guy.
2: In Queensland, it's just
1: okay,
2: like.
1: Okay, word number four, Jace. Let's just let you do it. It's more fun with you.
0: Why are you laughing at me on my birth?
2: Come on.
1: Do you want me to do it with you?
0: Yeah, can you do it?
1: Well, have a guess. That's the fun in it.
0: Pseudonym?
2: Oh, no. You can, no.
1: Pseudonym?
2: Pseudonym.
0: Pseudonym.
2: Okay, next one. This is one of my favourites. This is when for context, it's you're talking a lot of crap.
1: Okay, I don't know. I don't know some of the.
0: Hyperbole.
2: Hyperbole.
0: There
2: that's
0: we go.
2: Right.
1: Well done.
0: Thank you.
1: The next one.
0: Used in a sentence, Clint.
1: Camaraderie.
2: Great mates.
0: There we go. Yep.
1: Go,
2: this
1: Jace.
2: Is you should be familiar with this one.
0: I'm not liking this.
1: It's you and me because I don't know some of them. Number seven.
0: Number seven?
1: Give it a crack.
0: Phlegm.
1: Yes.
0: Phlegm.
1: It's not phlegm, it's phlegm.
2: Phlegm.
0: Phlegm. Shouldn't that be with an F?
1: Okay, number eight. Number eight. Is C-A-C-H-E-T, cachet. Is that right?
2: Yeah, pretty much.
1: Okay,
2: cachet.
1: Number
0: nine. I was
1: going
0: to say chalet.
1: Number nine, Jason.
0: C-O-L-O-N-E-O. Oh,
2: if you cook this.
1: E-L.
0: E-L, sorry. Jesus.
2: I mean, could I give you a hint? Is that okay?
1: Yeah.
2: I mean, think KFC.
0: Colonel.
1: Yeah, well done.
2: There you go.
1: Okay, I know. Do you know the next one?
0: Yeah, you take
1: O-P-A-Q-U-E. I know, and I know exactly what it is.
0: Yeah, same. You take it. I did
1: you
0: the kernel.
1: You go, Jace.
0: No, I did the kernel.
1: It's opaque, meaning something that you can't really see through.
0: Mm-hmm. Never heard that word in my life.
1: Next one.
0: B-U-R-E-A-U-C-R-A-C-Y.
1: Yep.
0: Personary?
1: Personary.
2: Okay, can I go
1: is it
2: down?
1: Bureaucracy?
2: Bureaucracy, yeah. Yep.
0: Bureaucracy.
2: Can I go down a little bit?
0: Yep.
2: 17. Go for it, Jace.
1: B-O-U-R-G-E-O-I-S.
0: Burgess.
2: Bourgeois.
0: Bourgeois.
2: And just one more.
0: Yep.
2: 19 is always a good one.
1: M-A-C-A-B-R-E.
0: Macabre.
1: This is great.
0: M-A-C.
1: This is why it's funny on
2: M-A-C-A-B-R-E.
0: Macabre.
1: It is spelt macabre.
2: Yeah,
0: thank you, Lauren.
2: I mean, sound out your words. It's macabre.
1: Macabre.
0: Oh, well, they've spelt that wrong.
2: Macabre.
1: What's the last one? Ephemeral.
2: Do you know what? I don't know.
1: Ephemeral.
0: Welcome to the club, Clint.
2: Yeah, I feel like such a loser.
5: This is Jace,
4: with Lauren and Clint.
5: Turn it up
4: on Nova.

0: Thanks for joining us. You're listening to Nova. It is Jace, Lauren and Clint with you.
1: We love you, Jace. Happy birthday for
0: Thank you,
1: today.
0: Clint.
2: Happy birthday, big boy.
0: It's been a weird one.
1: Why? This is a serious moment, but do you feel different?
2: Why is it weird?
0: I just think, and I'm not taking the mickey here. A couple of weeks ago on the show, I know you were having your little freak out about turning 40.
2: Yeah, I think 39 and the mental hurdle to get to 40 just hits a bit different.
1: It does, yeah.
2: And
1: I just think, which is fine.
0: Yeah, and I just think that made me think about things in regards to turning 45, or as you like to call.
2: Halfway to 90.
0: Mm. Thank you, Lauren, which has helped.
1: But it's a bit of is it an adjustment, or you just think about the future?
0: You just start looking at things, going, okay, what do I want to change? Am I happy with things? That sort of stuff.
2: Okay. Well, what I would say is I, at Father's Day on Sunday, sat with my beautiful dad, and he keeps saying, stop telling people this. But he's 79 and he's planning his 80th birthday.
1: Mm.
2: And he said to me, I said, well, have you done the guest list? And he goes, yeah, I have. And he goes, and it was bloody hard, Oz. And I said, why? And he goes, because my 8 best mates aren't going to be there.
1: Oh.
2: And he said, that's really hard. And I'm planning my 40th at the moment and trying to write a bit of a guest list. Mm. And he just said, embrace your friends, embrace your mates, embrace every age. It's a real reminder that we don't have everyone forever. So celebrate all those milestones. Celebrate life. Celebrate all the things you get to do now and the times you get to spend with your friends and your kids and your brothers and sisters and whoever you've got around you. Because when they're not around forever, and then if you get to milestones and they're not there to share it with you, you wish you did it better previously. Yeah,
1: with your family especially. And I know you've got 3 little boys who are, your world, right?
2: Yeah.
1: And a beautiful wife as well.
2: So let's turn this around. We're going to celebrate with you today.
1: We've been hard at work.
2: Well, we have.
1: We?
2: First of all, this morning, I wrote you a song on my way into work, which you love.
1: It's very catchy.
2: For your birthday.
3: He's halfway to 90. He's doing all right. He's halfway to 90. That's a lot of candles in sight.
2: Mm-hmm.
3: He's halfway to 90. It's big boy's big day. Happy birthday, Jason. I'm on my way.
2: Because I was on my way into work.
1: Oh, yeah.
2: But I'm here now.
0: Any looks from other cars?
2: It took me a few goes to write it and to, hey, Siri,
1: we could rejig it by saying the last line could be, you're not going grey. Maybe.
2: Yeah.
1: That's a good one. We could remaster it.
2: Rewrite it. You and me. We'll do a duet.
0: Just falling out, not going great.
1: Okay, but we've
2: 13,
1: got some...
2: 13, 24, 10, if you'd like to wish Jason a happy halfway to 90. There's some other messages I think they're for you, Jace.
1: Yeah, some messages from family. Here we go.

0: Did you say happy birthday, Daddy? I love you.
1: Hi, hi,
2: you know what? That just summed them all up. Yeah. Like, yes. Felix is that emotional, like quite wholesome. You know, wholesome.
3: Well, he did say you were 50. We didn't ask him to do that either.
2: Huddy would have wanted money to do that.
3: Yeah, his voice is on the radio. He should get a clip.
4: We paid him.
2: And I have no doubt, Clint.
3: Yeah. And Archie's speaking in gibberish.
2: He just marches to his own beat.
3: Yeah. So from you beautiful kids, happy birthday.
2: Thank you, guys. Lou did a beautiful video actually on Father's Day. Them wishing me messages, and it actually had audio from my dad in it that she found. And it threw me because I hadn't watched any video since my dad passed away. And it was like audio. I think we'd done it on the show or something years ago, and it was him talking about Father's Day.
3: Wow. No, that's fair enough. That's so much. That's
2: and it
3: heavy.
2: Knocked me for six.
4: Okay, let's celebrate with you, Jason. And we like to call you Jason,
3: well,
4: not Jace today.
3: Now you're nearly as old as your dad. That's great. That's why.
2: Who said that?
4: Hey, Sylvia, you're going to kick things off this morning. Oh, you got a message for Jason.
5: Jace. Happy birthday, Jace.
2: Thank you.
5: We are birthday buddies.
2: Happy birthday, your birthday today?
5: Sylvia. It is, yes.
3: Can I ask how old you are today?
5: I'm older than Jace. I'm 46 today. Oh, so, Jace, stop complaining about being old. Yes.
2: Okay.
5: Clint and Loss, stop giving them crap about it.
2: Thank you.
3: Nah, we love it. Sorry, I can't do that.
5: Yeah, like 40's a new 30, Loss. So
3: yeah,
5: you're going to be feeling younger. Yeah. Have a happy, happy birthday and enjoy your 40th too, Loss. And whenever your birthday is, Clint.
4: Thank you so much.
3: Nah, he doesn't have a special year. We don't care about
4: you. but thankfully, our birthdays aren't when the radio's on. We're on holiday.
3: I'm not coming
4: back. So we can hide.
3: I'm not coming back for at least 2 weeks after my birthday. Every boss at this company listening to this. I shan't be back for 2 weeks after I turn 40.
4: No, we shan't be back.
2: Yeah, we're a package deal.
3: Oh, yeah.
2: Remember?
3: We're all leaving in protest.
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6: 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Yeah. 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

0: This is Jace, Lauren and Clint on Nova. Hey, we were chatting yesterday because I've asked for a PlayStation game for my birthday. We were chatting Grand Theft Auto.
1: GTA, baby.
0: GTA's coming out. What number is it again, Clint?
2: Six. GTA, Grand Theft Auto, whatever number we're up to.
0: Six.
2: Six.
3: I know you're not great with Roman numerals.
2: GTA VI. Is that it?
0: Yeah.
2: That's six.
0: Six.
2: I learnt that this morning.
0: I know.
2: I hate Roman numerals.
0: Everyone has a school day.
2: Roman numerals can get in the bin.
0: Clint,
2: they can go to Italy.
0: I couldn't agree more.
2: They can go and sit in the bloody Colosseum.
0: If we're in Rome, they, use
2: they
0: the
2: are
0: numerals.
2: Useless. Just
0: are
2: call it GTA 6, not GTA VI.
0: It's so true.
1: That's great chat. I love Roman numerals.
0: Like, I hate it. I'm like, you're in Australia. Just
2: do you get taught that in maths?
0: No, if we did,
2: is that part of algebra?
1: I think it's more history.
0: No,
1: it's not algebra.
0: We've got numbers.
2: Shocking at maths.
1: No, the letters in algebra, you have to work out what it represents.
0: Do people just think it looks more fancy?
1: But that X in Roman numerals equals 10, where X in algebra equals the unknown till you work it out.
0: Is it a wanky thing? People just think it looks more fancy.
1: No, it's history.
2: 100% it is.
0: But just put the number on there.
2: Twat. But we're living.
0: What?
2: Uncultured twat.
0: You know what?
2: As the
0: bumper sticker said on my dad's car when he drove around in Harvey Bay, if you don't like it, leave.
1: No. Well,
2: no, I just think it's we're living in 2026, not in 1750.
0: Sing it, sister.
1: But it's a bit of history.
2: It's earlier than that.
1: And
2: was.
1: You know
0: well,
1: what?
0: It's hard to tell. It's Roman numerals.
1: It's culture. It's history. And GTA is culture and history.
2: Oh, isn't it just?
1: Grand Theft Auto. I mean, to be fair, they have zero reason to use
2: Where
1: Roman
2: else
1: numerals,
2: do they
1: admittedly.
2: Use Roman numerals?
1: On clocks?
2: On clocks. They do too.
0: Sometimes movies do it. And I'm like, I'm trying to work out the sequel.
1: What, Rome or history or?
0: No. It's like Police Academy.
2: What about all the kings and queens and stuff? They're all like the XV and I.
1: History and culture, guys.
0: Executive producer Brady's come in.
4: The Rocky trilogy, they famously use Roman numerals.
0: You don't even know what Rocky I'm watching.
4: Rocky 4, 1, 2, and 3.
1: They you can't
2: all,
1: work.
2: Do you know what?
1: They all sound the same,
2: to be fair.
1: If we're talking about being, you cannot have a Rocky 4 in a trilogy, Brody. You just said the Rocky trilogy.
2: Yeah.
4: There is Rocky 4, though. True.
1: So it's not a trilogy.
0: Guys, Brody
1: Which
0: is here.
1: IV would be 4.
2: I can't.
0: We are doing.
2: I know what's coming. I can't do this.
1: Okay.
0: It's pub quiz, hot shot. All right.
1: Everyone in your cars, you can play this too.
4: Ready.
1: Ready.
2: So how is it working?
4: I'm going to give you some Roman numerals and you need to give me.
1: Do we buzz in or do we all have a guess?
2: Okay.
1: We'll buzz.
4: In Roman numerals, how much is the letter M?
2: M?
1: 1,000. Lauren.
4: Correct.
1: 1,000.
0: M is 1,000.
1: Yeah.
0: Jesus.
4: In Roman numerals, how much is VIII?
2: Six.
1: VIII would be 7.
0: Jace?
1: Lauren, 7.
2: Is it 7?
0: VIII. I'm pretty sure the V is 5.
2: 7.
0: The 1's obviously equal 1.
1: No,
0: I'm
1: going
0: to say
1: it's
0: 8.
1: It's 8. Eight. Sorry, it's 8.
0: Oh. It was me. I busted. Thank
1: but
0: you.
1: Hang on. Wouldn't it be II? Okay.
4: In Roman numerals, how much is XIV?
0: Jace?
1: Lauren.
0: So I is 1, 14. V is 5, so that's 16, because the 14. X is 10.
1: Lauren says 14.
4: Yeah, 14, Lauren.
0: How's it 14?
1: Because if the I comes before the V, you take one off.
2: Oh, what a stupid.
1: That's so obvious.
0: That's stupid.
2: The Romans are
1: So the V
2: cooked.
1: Is 5, and if there's an I before it, you take one off.
0: Yeah.
1: If there's an I after you add one on.
0: You know what?
1: So, like, XII would be 10 plus 2, so 12. If it was IX,
0: just
1: it's 10
0: write the
1: minus
0: number. One. Now you're doing a bloody
1: equation.
0: They didn't
1: have numbers then.
4: In Roman numerals.
2: That's like Bodmas.
4: How much is C?
1: Lauren. It's the centurion, it's 100.
4: Well done.
2: Can I just have
0: you're
2: one?
0: Because you're
2: too smart.
4: Clint.
2: Yes.
4: In Roman numerals, how much is L?
2: L would be a lot. L would be 50.
4: Correct.
1: Yes.
2: Is it really? That was a stab.
1: Correct.
4: And lastly, how much is CLXVII?
1: Wait, say it again. Wait, C?
4: CLX?
1: Yep.
4: VII?
2: Clicksby.
0: 1,555.
1: No, wait. Wait. He's 100. L is.
0: 1,000?
1: 500.
2: This is great radio, guys.
1: L's 50. No.
0: I hate these Clicksby so much.
1: One,
2: it's like
1: 50.
2: A you
1: okay,
2: know
1: hang
2: it,
1: on, no.
2: It's like a number plate.
1: One, 50,
2: CLX 10. VII.
0: You've left your lights on. That's CLXVII.
1: Is it 15,107?
0: What is it?
4: What is it? 167.
3: Oh, thanks so much for clearing that up.
1: Where do you get the C? C is 100. LX is 50 plus 10 is 60. Yeah, 160 and then 7.
3: But, of course, if the I comes after the V, then
0: well, your minus
1: that makes it
0: then,
1: 7. Yeah.
3: It just makes no sense whatsoever.
5: Jase, Lauren and Clint. Jase.

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8: 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On the M4 motorway at Prospect, reports of a breakdown westbound just past the Prospect Highway. Killara, a breakdown reported on the Pacific Highway southbound near Highfield Road. And in Zetland, emergency roadwork has closed Joynton Avenue southbound at Austin Grove. 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Partly cloudy today, tops of 20 in the city, 23 in the west. Right now it's 11 degrees on Sydney's Nova 96.9.
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16: Welcome to Wednesday morning as we just groove along to our opener. We love it. Crooked Colours. How are you, Sarah Harris?
17: I'm feeling good for a Wednesday.
16: Yeah, same. I feel inspired. I went to the Oasis movie last night. Don't Look Back in Anger.
17: How was it?
16: It was so good.
17: Yeah.
16: Because I just remember the time, like with the Oasis merch pop-ups. I went to the one in the city, got all my stuff. Went to both shows. I was lucky enough to go to both shows.
17: Both.
16: Yeah.
17: Were they as good as each other?
16: Oh yeah. I was in the full-on mosh for the first show.
17: Yeah.
16: And then I got a lucky little wanky corporate box for the second one.
17: That's all right. Two different experiences.
16: Exactly. No, but it was unbelievable. It was just, they apparently, because the film starts with the fact that they hadn't really been in the same room for 15 years.
17: Is that true, or was it a bit hyped up?
16: No, I think their feud was definitely real. I think what I love from it, Noel Gallagher was talking about when it really occurred to him. I mean, look, let's take the money out. To put the money to one side, it was earning them an absolute fortune to do this tour.
17: Yeah.
16: But I think once they realised that these songs don't really belong to them anymore and how much they meant to so many people, and so they put about 15, 16 cameras around the rehearsal space, and the directors of the film and stuff were just watching it from this little caravan. So they never really interacted with the film guys for the rehearsals.
17: Oh.
16: So that's how it kind of all starts. It's unbelievable. It comes out tomorrow in cinemas everywhere. So
17: Can you tell, what was the feud about? Money?
16: The feud was about women, drugs, alcohol.
17: So the huge.
16: I think from memory, we might have to check this. It all ended in Paris in 2009 when Liam just walked off stage about three songs in, and then they never saw each other for 15 years.
17: What about Mrs. Gallagher? What did she think about her boys fighting like that? Wouldn't you get both of them in a room and smash their heads together and say make up?
16: I think a part of the reconciliation was the fact that Noel was going through a very expensive divorce.
17: Oh, so cynical.
16: It's not. It's true. And
17: really?
16: they own this. I've got my old merch from 1995. They actually now own that logo, the Oasis logo.
17: Is that right? So, 95, can I just, that was such a good year for me.
16: Oh, sorry, 94 this is.
17: Okay, 94 wasn't as good, but 95. 95 was a really good year. I was in grade 9.
16: Yeah.
17: Just loving my life sick back then.
16: Yeah, grade 9 was good, wasn't it?
17: Grade 9 was great. It just reminds me of the smell of Tommy Girl, Oasis.
16: Lynx Africa.
17: Oh, yeah. No, was that invented back then?
16: Yeah. I was like Lynx Africa. And then what was the J one? If anyone knows the J one. No, but the Lynx brand, the Lynx smell that was J.
17: Jungle Juice.
16: 13, 24, 10.
17: Oh, that's what we drank at the after parties.
16: We had very different year 9s. 13, 24, 10. What was the J one? The J Lynx. Anyway, it's going to kill me. Anyway.
17: You marinate in that while I get to the news, hey?
16: Bring it back to fragrance. I love that about you.
4: Right here. Right now. Right here.
17: Hey, Sydney, Sarah Harris with you. Aussie kids have been ranked among the worst behaved in the world, according to new data. Classroom disruptions and bullying in Australian classrooms is as bad as, or even worse, than war-torn countries, including Lebanon. Academically, students here are performing worse in maths and reading, worse than their parents did 20 years ago. The investigation into sexual assault allegations involving Sydney Swans players is continuing. At least one of the women involved has reportedly provided police with additional details about what allegedly occurred inside a Melbourne hotel room last month. No charges have been laid and the players deny any wrongdoing. Air Services Australia is under pressure from its own staff. The Daily Telly reports just 4% of workers trust executive management to lead the organisation. Employees have also raised concerns about workplace culture and safety. And another Australian has been accounted for in the aftermath of Nepal's catastrophic floods. 35 Aussies are still missing. Updating sport, Cowboys co-captain Ruben Cotter will play in Saturday's elimination final against the Sharks after beating his grade 2 high tackle charge. He'll now only have to pay a fine. Talas Duncan has overcome a hammy issue and will make his return for South Sydney when they face Newcastle tomorrow night. And in good news for the Knights, winger Dom Young, back rower Tyson Frizzell and hooker Phoenix Crossland are all back on deck. And world number one Aryna Sabalenka has advanced to the women's semis in straight sets at the US Open. And this is pretty cool. Carrie Underwood, she has surprised fans at a recent concert in the US. And the country star has performed covers from Linkin Park, Limp Bizkit, and also Guns N' Roses.
16: Wow.
17: Alongside her usual country hits. I love that like a version kind of vibe.
16: Yeah, same.
17: Yeah, really cool.
16: I like it.
17: All right, weather-wise.
16: Oh, before you do that, can I give you some scent news? Because Pete from Cronulla's hanging on.
17: Please.
16: Pete, morning. What was the what was the Lynx that started with the J?
5: Yeah, it was Lynx Java.
17: Java.
16: It was released in 1990, so it was all over my body 5 years later.
17: Was it? That weird S that we would doodle?
16: Oh, yes. What was your favourite memory from 1995, Pete? I don't know why we're talking about this, but let's go with it.
5: Oh, mate, yeah, school was pretty good.
16: Yeah, right.
5: That era, it was great.
16: Yeah. We'll give you $150.
5: No phones around, no nothing. It was good.
16: We'll give you a Bunnings voucher, Pete. Thanks for your call.
5: Cheers, mate.
17: He's got a Bunnings voucher. And I think Pete nailed it, though. No phones. We were all in the moment.
16: Yeah, that's it.
17: We weren't looking down at these little black mirrors.
16: We were not.
17: Which is what Black Mirror is actually named after.
16: Is that right? I did not. I have not watched that.
17: Oh, terrifyingly true. Weather-wise, I don't know how true this will be according to the bomb. Possible showers predicted today. Windy later, tops of 20, 23 in Penrith. Right now, 11 in the city, 8 in the west. And you're up to date on Ricky Lee and Tim.
16: Terrifyingly, that's so true. Gracie Abrams now. And if you're waking up, you're about to go to the gym, whatever it is you're doing, just get a bit of old school Lynx Java on you. Spray it on your clothes.

0: 21 to 6 on Nova 96.9. We got tickets coming out our you know what's today. We've got Somber tickets, Bruno Mars tickets. What other tickets do we have? Olivia Dean in New Zealand, your chance to go to that on Friday.
1: Unbelievable.
0: Tickets.
1: Deliver it like the postman.
0: US Open, how are we going? Like, you know, flushing.

0: aware of the issue, but people were still being allowed to sit in the affected section.
1: What do you mean? Why? Where's it coming from?
0: These tickets aren't cheap. You know, like when you watch the tennis, it's really the who's who.
1: Yeah.
0: Yeah.
1: Yeah. Well, I don't understand, like, so is it a burst pipe? Because this month, well, actually, no, last month in Kirribilli, there was a 70-year-old sewage pipe that had cracked and there was raw sewage leaking down the streets of Kirribilli. So is that what's happening
0: here?
1: Pretty much,
0: yeah, something like that.
1: And then in the heat as well.
0: It's
1: like
0: so hot.
1: The fetid kind of smell in the heat.
0: You know, when we were renovating our house a million years ago.
1: Some of these photos from the open are hilarious. People just like covering their faces.
0: Renovating our house a million years ago, and when they came in to look at the bathroom, they said to us, you know, when you flush the toilet, it just goes right down to the bottom of the house, right? It's not connected to anything. Because we had quite a big gap between the floor and the ground. And
1: what do you mean? We're just going into a pit.
0: It was just going into the ground.
1: Oh.
0: There was five people living in that house.
1: Yeah.
0: Very regular people, by the way.
1: Yeah.
0: And I'm like, I noticed there were flies coming out through the plug in the shower, like the drain in the shower sometimes. I'm like, yeah, that would
1: flies?
0: Be
1: flies. No way.
0: I want to know. Let's see if anyone's up early and wants to contribute to this gross conversation. But if you are awake and you want to tell us the smelliest suburb in Sydney, 13, 24, 10. Which suburb gives you the stink? I mean, we can throw in best smelling suburb too if you want. But I want to go. Look, where is Sydney's Flushing Meadows?
1: Well, I put my hand up for the harbourside enclave of Kirribilli and Milsons Point. It's always quite stinky around there, and now we know why. It's the leaking sewage out of the broken sewer.
0: I have a friend, a friend in finance that has a little apartment in Point Piper, and he literally seriously says to me, like with no kind of joke in his voice, the harbour does get very smelly at summer.
1: Are you friends with Malcolm Turnbull?
0: No, I said small apartment. 13, 24, 10, let's go. The Sydney's Flushing Meadows, the stinkiest suburb in Sydney.
2: The Flushing Girl from Flushing, the nanny named Fran.
0: At 18 to 6.
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15: 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In 13 minutes time, we need you on the phone. 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But next, we want your stinkiest suburb in Sydney. 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

0: 96.9, it is 10 to 6 on a Wednesday morning. Look at that sunrise over the city. I mean, that doesn't look stinky, does it?
1: No, it just looks... Look at heaven.
0: It's heaven.
1: It is heaven over... Why is it called the Emerald City?
0: I'm
1: still yet to work that out. Why is
0: you know
1: Sydney-
0: Melbourne calls us in the paper, Melbourne calls us Sin City. I quite like
1: what,
0: that though.
1: Melbourne.
0: But don't you notice how they always call us Sin City? I'm like, cool Melbourne.
1: I know.
0: I was telling you about the Flushing Meadows at the US Open. Yes. It stinks of human waste apparently. Flushing Meadows. It's just funny. Now, both our callers had to go. One of them had to tee off at golf, which is, if you're playing golf, it's not even really light yet. Are you lying to us? Bruce said the Eastern Creek stinks because of the tip, which I get that.
1: Oh, yeah. Yep.
0: Is that Bruce calling us back? We got Bruce back on the line, do we? And then James says, and I get this, Coogee after the rain, because there is that big septic area. You know, like yes. Outside the Coogee Pavilion there in the park?
1: And they often test it for the all, like, and they find, like, the illicit substances yes. that are as a percentage of what's in the waste.
0: Yeah, that's it. Remember, was it Ada Nicodemo that got proposed to in that park?
1: Oh, really?
0: I could see the little septic thing in the background. Like, what's... Beautiful. I think that's where they had their first date.
1: You know, with Flushing Meadows, the stank of sewage isn't the only thing that's the problem. Mm. Also, there's like the strong smell of cannabis clouds just, you know, drifting across the courts as well because people like smoke in the park.
0: Bruce, why do you think Eastern Creek, are you in the area or do you just get a whiff of the tip every now and then?
2: Yeah, mate. Well, I used to live in Blacktown. And I bet every now and then you'd walk outside in the morning for fresh air, and that was like the tip at Eastern Creek, the smell, the travels from like the St. Mary's, Doonside, Rudy Hill, Mount Druitt, Blacktown, all the areas.
0: Yeah.
2: Really stinky, mate. I'd say I reckon it's Eastern Creek's the stinkiest.
0: All right, let's go. Well, that can be, let's name it Sydney's Flushing Meadows.
1: Ever lived near a brewery?
0: Oh, no. I lived near a few pubs.
1: Yeah, I lived like around the corner from the Forex Brewery in Queensland.
0: Really?
1: And I don't know if it was the yeast or the hops or the what, but that was disgusting.
0: The Brecky Creek Hotel in Brisbane where you get a Forex bitter off the wood. You know how the kegs made of the old school wood?
1: Yep.
0: That's a nice tasting beer.
1: Yeah.
0: Our friend Lutzy in Brisbane's just had a little Forex can named after him. Bit of Lutzy in a tin.
1: Are you kidding me?
0: Yeah.
1: Why? He is a bit of an icon.
0: You've
1: got like Stefan.
0: Stefan, yeah.
1: You've got, you know, Anna Bly, and then you've got Lutzy. The palest man in Queensland.
3: Ricky and Tim's. Yeah. Quickie with Ricky.
0: Quickie! It's worth $1,500. We're out of tune, but that's okay. This is the warm-up, remember? After 8 o'clock, $1,500. One of the questions you need to score this money. What fruit is dried to make a prune?
1: A nectarine. No, hang on. Oh, a peach. No.
0: Nah.
1: Oh, I should know this.
0: It's a plum.
1: A plum.
0: All me plums.
1: A plum.
0: I love a prune, actually. Put a prune on your brekkie this morning.
1: No, it makes you a bit too regular, doesn't it?
0: A bit too flushing.
1: Yeah.
0: 6 to 6.
3: Ricky Lee and Tim. 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
8: 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In Mascot, a truck has broken down on Marsh Street. It's eastbound just past Flora Street. Maryland's traffic lights are flashing yellow at the corner of Maryland's and Chetwynd Road. At Campbelltown, there are traffic lights flashing on Queen Street, right at the entrance to the car park. Bit of fog around this morning. We're seeing it in Windsor, Richmond, Penrith, Ludnam and Camden. Stuck in traffic? That's enough stuck for one day. With NRMA Roadside, 9 times out of 10, they get you back on the road. No need for a tow. Search NRMA Roadside. T's and T's apply. Partly cloudy today, tops of 20 in the city, 23 in the west. Right now it's 11 degrees on Sydney's Nova 96.9.
9: As we creep toward the 6 o'clock news, you know, I was telling you earlier, it's an explosion in a ticket factory here this morning. We got Somba, we got Bruno tickets, Olivia Dean in New Zealand, we've got Heather's The Musical. You know, Heather's The Musical, the smash hit, playing in Sydney for a strictly limited time. Don't miss this five-star smash hit based on the iconic 80s film. Smash it. We've got that and $500 on your dinner and your drinks. We'll do that a little bit later on. I'm just talking about the explosion in the ticket factory.
10: Oh, my gosh. Non-stop tickets. Pew, pew, pew.
9: How are you?
10: I'm good.
9: You got your backpack on? You got Tupac's backpack on?
10: Tupac's backpack. I was just getting some hot, steamy goss in the hallways.
9: Oh, yeah, we've been gossiping.
10: Oh, my Lord.
9: Even though this person starts the gossip by going, I'm not gossiping anymore.
10: Oh,
9: but how about this?
10: A big pile of hot, steaming goss.
9: I can smell you from here.
10: Oh, I put perfume on today.
9: A bit like Flushing Meadows in the US.
11: What's your flavour?
10: It's a new... She was out on her fanny.
9: What's a girl to do? What's a girl to do?
11: I never could understand that as an 8-year-old, but then I realised the difference between the two.
10: Yeah, your fanny is your bum in the US.
9: Yeah.
10: And thongs. Fanny pack. And then...
9: But the fanny pack can't be your bum because you wear your fanny pack on your front.
10: They're called bum bags. Fanny pack.
9: But you wear your bum bag on the front.
10: Some people do. Back in the days, it used to be they'd wear it behind them.
9: So that is a fanny pack.
10: Little fanny pack.
9: Fanny pack.
10: The people I know used to wear it behind them. Now there's people that wear them at the front, which I find interesting.
9: Quick perfume for Sarah so we can do the news.
10: It's Chloe. I'll send you the photo. I'll show it to you. It's like like an orchid of the night type
9: stuff. Someone's painted David Jones.
11: Right here. Morning, Sydney. Sarah Harris with you. Inflation is Australia's single biggest problem, according to the deputy boss of the Reserve Bank. The assessment comes as the central bank considers hiking rates again to take some of the heat out of our economy. A new report has delivered a damning verdict on New South Wales school results. Today's 15-year-olds are now more than 2 years behind previous generations in maths and reading. Just half of students are meeting national maths benchmarks, down from 63% in 2009. The number of Aussies missing following devastating flash floods in Nepal has been revised down. 35 Australians are still unaccounted for. And Coogee Beach shark survivor Leah Stewart has shared a new milestone in her recovery. She's posted a video to socials showing her successfully tying a bow using just one hand. The 34-year-old mum lost an arm during the June attack. Nova Sports sport is next. Something fancy is coming in hot at 7-Eleven. Gourmet pies. Grab a new smoky Texan barbecue pork or chunky beef and mushroom pie for lunch today. Updating sport, world number one Aryna Sabalenka has advanced to the women's semis in straight sets at the stinky US Open. In the NRL, in some great news for the Knights, winger Dom Young, back rower Tyson Frizzell and hooker Phoenix Crossland, they are all back on deck for tomorrow's clash with the Bunnies. Talis Duncan has overcome a hammy injury meantime and makes his return for South Sydney. And Cowboys co-captain Reuben Cotter, he will play in Saturday's elimination final against the Sharks after beating his grade 2 high tackle charge. And Salma Hayek, she's officially joined the 60 Club. She marked the milestone with a skinny dip, sharing photos online and telling fans she's 60 and grateful.
9: You got to watch that rom-com that she was in with Matthew Perry. I think it's called Fools Rush In or something.
10: Okay.
9: It was so good.
10: Matthew Perry. Yeah. Or Matthew McConaughey?
9: Matthew Perry Chandler.
10: Matthew Perry Chandler, yes.
9: Yeah.
10: Okay.
9: God, I thought I was having an aneurysm, man. I was like, yeah, Matthew Perry? Fools Rush In is really good.
10: Fools Rush In.
9: I reckon it would still hold up.
10: Okay.
11: She's good in anything she does. She's amazing.
10: She's so good.
9: She'll breastfeed your kids. She loves all that stuff.
10: Is that what she does?
9: Yeah, she
10: loves
9: that, right? Popping around, breastfeeding other people's kids.
11: I think she was over in Africa, though, and she
9: loves
11: picked
9: it.
11: Up
9: it. We don't need details.
11: she's become a grandma, though. Like, it'd be helpful to have a wet nurse around.
10: Tim just likes making sweeping statements and then just leaving.
9: Okay. Moving on. Yeah. Come on, Sarah. I don't need
11: the context. Africa, context. Weather-wise, possible showers today. Windy later. We're heading for tops of 20. 21 in Campbelltown right now, 10 in the city, 7 in the west. And you're up to date on Ricky Lee and Tim.
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16: Damn to the best I love.
9: Good morning, 5 past 6. Welcome to it, Wednesday morning. I know this is a long tease, but I'm very excited to see our friend Bruce Isaacs after 7 because we both saw the Oasis film last night. Don't look back in anger.
10: Was he just being the cutest person in the world?
9: I didn't see him there. I just knew he was there. Okay. We knew we were going to be there, so I can't wait to see what he reckons. I got my old merch on today.
10: You had quite the evening last night.
9: I did.
10: Like, busy.
9: Yeah,
10: I saw... sending us photos. Was it Tash Sultana?
9: Tash Sultana in Surrey Hills last night. Incredible little showcase. They were unbelievable. I've got a video of their guitar playing. Oh, my God.
10: Did you get a little bit excited?
9: A little bit. Charcuterie board, couple of beers.
10: A security board.
9: Relax, it's a Tuesday.
10: I'll take it.
9: I was eating so much salami. You would have been very proud of me.
10: With your clean hands, obviously.
9: Oh, yeah. They had little tongs, but they're just performative, right? I didn't use them once.
10: Disgusting.
9: The recording studio.
10: Pick up a couple of things. No, I don't want that one.
9: The recording studio at BMG is unbelievable.
10: It was in at BMG.
9: Yeah.
10: Oh, yeah. It's beautiful in there.
9: Oh, my God. Pink wallpaper, pink marble.
10: So cool. Someone's making money.
9: Let's go to Mossvale. G'day, Brittany.
17: Hello, guys. How are you?
9: Is Mossvale still just full of, like, cushion shops and photo frame shops?
17: Absolutely. And great wineries and food, all the things.
9: Yeah, it's homewares, like just big bowls that just put on your table for no reason.
10: Awesome. I'm coming to Mossvale.
17: Yeah, all the stuff you never knew you needed.
9: Driftwood signs for the front of your house.
10: Yes. Live, love, laugh.
9: Paris, Sydney, London.
10: Oh, so fun.
9: Brittany, we've got a family pass for you for Taronga Zoo. You're our door prize winner this morning. Thanks for getting up early and giving us a call.
17: Thanks for keeping me company on my way to work, guys. You guys are awesome.
10: No worries. Thank you so much.
9: You're awesome, Brittany.
15: Have a good one, guys. Take care.
9: You too. Take care. I like that. Take care. Kiss. There's a Japanese radio host that finishes his show with take care and more.
10: Oh, that's cute. I know.

0: Pod dropped out here this morning on Nova 96.9. Ricky Lee and Tim, we got those Somba tickets for you. We'll do that before 7 because remember I said it's an explosion in a ticket factory here today.
1: We've Somba, got so many tickets.
0: Bruno.
1: Jason Derulo.
0: Do we have Derulo too? Do we have Derulo?
1: Did I just
0: make... Oh my God, where's
1: I actually just shit myself because I thought, did I just say that? Did I just say that and then that means we have to do it?
0: Yeah. We've got, okay, Jason Derulo, Olivia Dean in New Zealand.
1: So many tickets.
0: But Somba before 7, if you want to go check him out. I believe he's added a third show. I think he has added a third show.
1: Amazing.
0: At Afterpay Arena.
1: Incredible.
0: Or as we'll name it next year, Radiohead Arena.
1: Yes, because they're doing 48 shows there. What do you think their shows are going to be like? We were talking about this yesterday. Are they please the fans kind of guys?
0: Not generally,
1: or
0: not historically.
1: Or they'll just do whatever the hell they want kind of guys.
0: The last show I saw was at the Sydney Entertainment Centre, which is no longer, but it was like very much their album of the time. And then they came back and did Karma Police as a little encore. Okay. So thanks, guys.
1: And like, do fans enjoy that or do you leave wishing that they'd played your favourite song from 7 other albums?
0: Tom York can do whatever he wants.
1: Okay.
0: I just want to go and see what he's up to.
1: Because I always find it, like, remember when the Chili Peppers came out and everyone was angry at their set list?
0: Well, that's ridiculous because they had 4 decades of songs and they had to fill an hour and a half.
1: Do Radiohead not?
0: Yeah.
1: Okay.
0: I don't think 4 decades, maybe 3 decades.
1: But I'm just like, I'm trying to compare the two and what the experience is like for the fans. Because everyone was whinging about Red Hot Chili Peppers, but will no one complain about?
0: I think
1: about?
0: Chili Peppers might be more of a hit crowd.
1: Yep.
0: And Radiohead are like, just give it to me, Tom York.
1: Yeah, okay.
0: Do
1: I
0: it.
1: Like it.
2: Your news, in the city. Your Sydney at 6 with Ricky Lee and Tim.
0: Anyway, that's next year's problem. Let's just talk about the last 24 hours. Smoke from a tug vehicle. That's right, I said tug vehicle.
1: Tug.
0: Forced flight evacuation at Sydney Airport. The Qantas flight to Melbourne filled with smoke pre-flight. What is happening?
1: Well, they were saying even on the aero bridge as they were boarding the plane, that was filled with smoke and people were kind of turning around and they were worried. Like, if you saw that, I'd not be getting on the plane.
0: Were you at the airport yesterday? If you were and you saw the smoke from the tug vehicle, 132410, let us know what it was all about. It happened only 2 days after the Qantas engine explosion. So, I mean, good people still.
1: I mean, the good thing, it wasn't the plane. It wasn't the plane the smoke was coming from. So eventually it took off like a couple of hours later. It was fine once they realised it was the bloody tug.
0: It'd be fun to work on the tug vehicle.
1: The old tug and smoke. Smoke and tug.
0: A truck closed the Princess Motorway yesterday. I don't know if you saw this. It caused a major traffic chaos southbound near Helensburg. Huge flames again. More flames. We're a very flammable city at the moment.
1: Watch out.
0: We are on fire.
1: On fire,
0: Sydney.
1: Sydney
0: is on fire. It's not even summer yet. It forced several closures of several lanes. But look, the vision is pretty great.
1: Incredible.
0: Yeah.
1: Incredible.
0: New South Wales students are now dumber than their parents.
1: Doesn't that check out though? Like, they're kids, they should be. Your parents are supposed to be the smart ones.
0: Excuse me. Now you're being the idiot.
1: Oh, sorry, old dum-dum over here.
0: When they were the same age.
1: You didn't say that.
0: Okay, well, current students are more than 2 years behind their parents' generation in maths and reading. It checks out for you with the maths stuff.
1: Checks out for me, 100%. My dad's really smart at maths, so of course I'm never going to be that good.
0: You know Adam Spencer, maths genius. We should actually talk to Adam Spencer. He actually said something really great. He said, you should never tell your kids or say you're bad at maths. It's really bad for them to hear you say, I'm terrible at maths.
1: Oh, well, lucky I don't have any kids.
0: Yeah, but they hear you. Kids hear you on this.
1: But I would say, kids, don't listen to Auntie Ricky. Do you, boo. Great advice.
0: Sydney,
1: I always say, and sing from your butthole is what I say.
0: Alex Warren style. You and Alex Warren love farting on stage.
1: I don't do that.
0: Now, is this the Sydney Philharmonia Choir? Am I pronouncing that correctly? They performed at the Royal Albert Hall yesterday.
1: Did they?
0: In England. Have a listen to this.
1: Oh, wait, they're on Christmas.

0: amazing?
1: It's amazing. Have you ever been there?
0: Were you there going, raining diamonds?
1: I need the planets all aligning.
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4: In Rockdale, we had a crash on the Princes Highway approaching Bay Street. Crews have managed to tidy that up already. All northbound lanes are back open. Some traffic lights are playing up in Merrylands. They're flashing the corner of Merrylands and Chetwynd Road. At Campbelltown, they're flashing at the entrance to the Queen Street car park. Fog in the outer suburbs this morning. Around Windsor, you'll find fog in Richmond, Penrith, Ludnam and Camden as well. An emergency roadwork at Zetland, Joynton Avenue, closed southbound at Austin Grove. 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Partly cloudy today, tops of 20 in the city, 23 in the west. Right now it's 11 degrees on Sydney's Nova 96.9.
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0: Heathers the Musical is now playing in Sydney for a strictly limited season. Don't miss this five-star smash hit based on the iconic 80s film.
3: Don't listen to Auntie Ricky. Do you, boo. Great advice.
4: The city.
3: What I always say. And sing from your butthole is what I say.
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4: Yeah, good morning.
6: Hey. Our lovely friend Grant Denyer reached out to me last night. He was asking me questions about his daughter. She's a little singer.
4: Is she?
6: Yep, asking for some. I didn't tell her to sing from her butthole.
4: No. I was watching a bit of Deal or No Deal the other day.
6: I love Grant Denyer so much.
4: So a little pocket rocket.
6: I love him.
4: Next, I'm going to tell you I know we've talked about Flushing Meadows in New York being really stinky. But if you're planning a trip to China, I've got something for you next.
6: Okay.
4: This is Gavin DeGraw. Yeah, that's
6: Gavin DeRulo.

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1: Gavin DeRulo.
0: Not over you this morning, 24 past 6. Partly cloudy today, 20 out top in the city, 23 in the west, 10 in town now, 7 in Penrith. Look at that sunshine.
2: It's beautiful.
0: Over the Emerald City. We're trying to work out why we call it the Emerald City.
2: Did anyone find out?
0: No, 13, 24, 10, do we know? Oh, where is it? Because of David Williamson, the playwright, compared Sydney to the Emerald City of Oz. Okay.
2: We're off to see the wizard.
0: Ask and you shall receive.
2: There you go.
0: Have you been to China?
2: I have. I went and did a gig for, you know, Swiss, the vitamins.
0: Swissy. Isn't it Swissy?
2: Swiss.
0: Isn't it Swissy?
2: It says an E on the end of it, but it's Swiss. It's definitely Swissy. It's definitely Swiss. So, yeah, it was, and Nicole Kidman was there.
0: What?
2: It was a whole thing. She got up and danced on the dance floor while I was performing, which was kind of fun.
0: Well, ladies, this is for you, and I reckon a few guys here in this office would need this, because female toilets in China now have timers above the cubicle where it displays the number of minutes and seconds the door has been locked for.
2: No!
0: That would come in handy here for a few people.
2: Well, yeah.
0: Go in there and watch YouTube videos. I'm like, you know who you are.
2: But also your nose tells you how long people have been in there. You know what I mean? Sometimes you know that it's okay, someone's having a wonderful time in there. Or has just had a wonderful time.
0: Can you imagine though? A big LED screen above the cubicle
2: too
0: with
2: much.
0: The clock ticking up.
2: Imagine if it just unlocked at a certain time.
0: Oh. And you're wearing a jumpsuit.
2: A jumpsuit and sitting there nude. Oh! Ricky Lee and Tim live on
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19: 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In Huntingwood, work through of a breakdown on the Great Western Highway eastbound before Walters Road. Reports of a breakdown in Kalara, the Pacific Highway southbound near Highfield Road, and at Rouse Hill, Windsor Road near Nelson Road southbound. Bit of fog around this morning as well, affecting visibility in Windsor, Richmond, Penrith, Ludnam and Camden. The unpaid toll process has changed. 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Partly cloudy, tops of 20 in the city, 23 in the west. Right now it's 11 degrees on Sydney's Nova 96.9.
0: Right on 6:30 this morning, happy Wednesday. A little foggy in parts. Be careful if you are heading out on the roads very soon. Somba has announced the third Sydney show as well, by the way. They're saying it's the final one. Tickets to go check out Somba before 7 o'clock. Sarah Harris here. Has your news update now.
20: Right here. Right here, right now.
21: Hey there, Sydney. Sarah Harris with you. Staff at Air Services Australia has slammed management's toxic culture. According to the Daily Telly, a survey has found only 4% trust senior execs to lead the organisation in the right direction, while workers have warned costs is being put ahead of safety. The agency has already faced scrutiny in recent weeks over staffing shortages as well as incidents at Sydney Airport. New South Wales students are recording their worst maths and reading results on record. New international research shows learning standards have steadily declined over the past two decades. Experts say today's 15-year-olds are now more than 2 years behind their parents' generation. Lindsay Clancy's defence lawyer has made an extraordinary plea to the US president after her murder trial ended in a hung jury. Appearing on Good Morning America, attorney Kevin Reddington appealed to Donald Trump directly.
22: Mr. President, I would hope that you would consider this young lady, the type of person she is, what she's been through, and consider a pardon.
21: The nurse is accused of murdering her three young children. She's pleaded not guilty, saying she was suffering postpartum psychosis. And Fiji Airways will begin flights from Western Sydney Airport next year. The carrier has become the sixth airline to sign on to the new airport ahead of its opening. Updating sport, Cowboys co-captain Ruben Cotter will play in Saturday's elimination final against the Sharks after beating his grade 2 high tackle charge. He'll now only have to pay a fine. Talis Duncan has overcome a hammy issue and makes his return for South Sydney when they face Newcastle tomorrow night. And world number one Aryna Sabalenka has advanced to the women's semis at the US Open. And Prince George is all grown up. The 13-year-old has officially begun high school at Eton College. It's the UK's most prestigious public school. His dad and Uncle Harry went there. It's produced 20 UK PMs as well as other influential writers, including George Orwell and Ian Fleming, who created James Bond. Fees are $120,000 a year. We'll get your weather next.
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21: Could see a shower today, Sydney, and it will be windy later. We're getting to tops of 20 degrees. It'll be 23 at Richmond. Right now, 10. And a little breezy in the city. 7 in the west, and you're up to date on Ricky, Lee and Tim.
3: I have to bring my washing in.
0: How many trench coats you got hanging up?
4: Oh, it's like fishnet stockings and...
0: Fishnets?
4: Because I wear fishnets on stage when I perform.
0: What? You do?
4: Yes.
0: What?
4: Are you an idiot?
0: No, you don't.
4: Yes, I do. I wear two pairs of stockings. There's stockings that cover
0: fishnets like
4: yeah, not black ones, nude coloured ones.
0: Oh, not sexy black ones. Okay. Well, don't look at me like I should know that. Who's looking at your legs?
4: Heaps of people.
0: Okay, let me rephrase that. I'm not.
21: Eyes up here.
0: No problem.
4: No, also not up here because I have my boozies. You know, I've got some clavage going on. Okay. So you can't look at that either.
0: Vidal clavage.
4: Just look at me in the eyes.
0: I do.
21: See her as the woman she is, Tim.
0: But I do.
4: He doesn't think I'm a woman, though.
0: I haven't noticed fishnets. I think that's appropriate for a colleague.
4: I don't wear them to work. I don't wear them in here.
0: Okay.
4: I wear them at my other job.
0: All right. Is it Betty Boop? Is it the cartoon character that wears those?
4: Well, the ones above the knee, the sexy suspenders.
0: Trying to think of some other character or person that wears sexy fishnets.
4: Taylor Swift.
0: Does she?
4: Beyonce.
0: Okay.
4: Female performers wear fishnets on stage.
21: The Who Framed Roger Rabbit girl.
0: Spin a game for us to play, please.
4: Okay.
0: So we got a $350 Mecca prize pack. Which is golden. That's good.
4: I fixed the wheel. I fixed it.
0: Went to Bunnings, fixed the wheel.
4: Yep.
0: Well done.
4: We're playing our favourite game.
0: Can I have the first line?
4: Yes!
0: All right, let's do it. 13, 24, 10, if you want to play, you just basically guess the song that I'm saying to you.
4: Yeah,
0: $350 bucks to spend at Mecca. That's a good price. Sienna Spiro now. This is Great Expectation at 24 to 7.

0: Sienna Spiro. Would she wear fishnets? She probably would.
1: I think she wears stockings, not fishnets. She's got a real 60s kind of vibe.
0: Does anyone go bare leg?
1: Not really. Carrie Underwood.
0: Oh.
1: Carrie Underwood has the best legs in showbiz.
0: Is that right?
1: Yeah. Unbelievable.
0: Okay.
1: Unbelievable legs. If we can pull up a picture,
0: I was going to say, if Nathan can pull up a picture, so I don't have to search for that. That'd be good.
1: Legs. Oh yeah, that's a bit.
0: In the next ad break, I'm like Carrie Underwood legs incognito.
1: They're just yeah. So yeah, I would say Sienna Spiro. She's got that kind of 60s vibe. She,
0: okay.
1: She wears like stockings, but like a white stocking. I think.
0: Right.
1: You know what I mean?
0: Yeah, we've covered.
1: She's got
0: it.
1: A vibe.
0: It's 21-7. Let's do this. Can I have the first line? Two guys on the line, I'll give you a line of a song. Just spoken only. Got to tell me the song, title and artist, and we'll hook you up with a $350 Mecca prize pack. Now, it's breaking beauty news this September. That's Mecca. Win a prize pack worth $350 filled with some exciting new beauty launches to land at Mecca this month.
1: I love this. It's like a beauty loop box. Oh, it's so exciting.
0: Jess in Riverston. G'day, Jess.
2: Good morning, guys.
1: Are you a regular at Mecca, Jess?
2: I currently have my cart full. I'm waiting for payday.
1: What type of stuff do you have?

0: understand that. I didn't really understand what Jess was saying. But I appreciate it. I just don't understand.
1: It's like the fishnets. He doesn't get it, ladies.
0: I'll give you a little warm-up. This is how we do it. This is Ricky. I'll give this to Ricky first and then you guys can play. It's best of three. But this is a Ricky warm-up.
1: Okay.
0: I stay out too late.
1: I stay out to shake it off, take Taylor Swift.
0: Oh, my God. Okay.
1: Got nothing in my brain.
0: Got nothing in my brain. All right, so girls, name is your buzzer. Jess and Alice. Alice and Jess, name is your buzzer. Here we go. Question number one for you. You hit like a drunk cigarette. The feelings. Who
1: Jess.
0: Was that? Jess?
2: You hit like a drunk cigarette.
1: Come on, you got it.
0: You know it.
1: You know it.
2: Oh, it's my stepdaughter's favourite artist too. And now I can't remember his name.
0: Do you want to steal it, Alice?
2: Samba.
1: It is Samba. Jess, what's the song?
0: We'll give it to you. Time breaker. Like a drunk cigarette. Woo! Was that Jess? That was Jess.
1: Incredible.
0: Okay. Now it's the third show. I've got tickets for you before seven, by the way. Just stick around for that. Question two. Just a small town girl living in a... Jess?
1: Yes, Jess.
2: Don't Stop Believing.
0: Bye.
2: I'm going to say Glee. Is that a...
1: Sure. They do Glee. It on Glee. Bye.
0: All right,
1: Glee.
0: Sure.
1: Just a small town girl. Listen to this voice. Living
0: in a lonely world. On you, Jess. Congratulations. You got the... Mecca prize pack worth
2: $350. Awesome. Thank you, guys.
0: Have a good morning, guys.
1: Sorry,
0: both of
1: Alice.
0: You. Journey. Born and raised in South Detroit. He took the midnight train going anywhere. Should I give it to the...
1: Yeah, of course.
0: Okay, I'll give it a little bit more. Isn't that yet?
1: Here it goes.
0: That's it.
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5: In Campbelltown, a set of traffic lights are playing up Queen Street at the entry to the car park. Maryland's traffic lights are flashing on the corner of Maryland's and Chetwynd Roads. Travel time on the M4 motorway now 36 minutes from Mulgoa Road to Church Street. That follows an earlier minor crash at Greystanes. The M5 is starting to build as well, 31 minutes now from the M7 and the Hume motorway to the M5 tunnel. If you're about to jump onto the M7 at Richmond Road, expect to be on the M2 in 27 minutes. 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Hurry, end September 12. Partly cloudy today, tops of 20 in the city, 23 in the west. Right now it's 11 degrees on Sydney's Nova 96.9.
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1: it's
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1: Robert Irwin.
3: You are the reason. It's the tour at Afterpay Arena on the 22nd, the 23rd, and now the 24th of April. I'm hearing that is the last show. So frontiertouring.com is the place to go for tickets. Or right now, you don't have to do anything but call.
1: And you have to sing the line of this.
3: You eat like a nerd, eat it. 13, 24, 10.

0: what to do.
1: Oh my God.
0: Go on, do it for us. Do it for us.
1: Oh my God, I wasn't.
2: You hit like a drunk cigarette.
0: Ew, eat that, you're ear it.
1: Oh my God, it's like a drunk cigarette. Oh, I don't know. Oh my God.
2: You just have to sing this like Tim sings it. Okay, ready?
0: Ew, eat like drunk cigarette.
1: You hit like a drunk cigarette.
0: Sure, well done. You got some tickets. Congratulations.
1: Oh, thank you so much. How embarrassing.
0: Third and final show out now, April 24th. So that's three shows at Afterpay. FrontierTouring.com is the place to go. Well done. The explosion in a ticket factory continues. Jason Derulo tickets, Bruno tickets, Olivia Dean in New Zealand. That's all happening this morning.
2: It sounded like Joe was maybe somewhere that singing, you hit like a drunk cigarette, was not a props.
0: It's all right.
2: Totes
0: she
2: and
0: did
2: props.
0: It. She did it. We'll have more Samba tickets for you tomorrow. We want to know now, though, on 13, 24, 10, what's your preference in the opposite sex?
2: Yeah. Are you like a butt kind of person? Are you a buzzies kind of person? Are you a blonde
0: big
2: preference?
0: Schnoz.
2: Do you like a big nose? We know someone that loves a person a with a big nose. Do you love tattoos? Do they have to be super tall? Or are you into the short kinks?
0: Okay, here's one. Rich as. Would you like that? 13, 24, 10. What is your preference in the opposite sex? We've got some Sennheiser Momentum 5 headphones for you this morning. 13, 24, 10. Your preference. And we want you to be superficial. That's what we're inviting.
2: Yeah. That's the whole point of this. We want you to be as
0: superficial.
2: Don't
0: say smart or like kind.
2: Actually, I do like that. Smart, kind, respectful.
0: Sure, but that's just, let's say that's a given. Let's go boobs, butt, hair, legs.
2: Yeah, because there will be people that are like, oh, as long as you're not balding, I'm in.
0: Yeah.
2: You know what I mean?
0: Yeah, 13, 24, 10, give us a call.
2: Okay, because we're talking about this because I read this story yesterday that sperm banks are starting to become extremely picky, like really picky, as in like Tinder picky, as in like going on a date and like having a list of things that you definitely need the person to be like, and if they're not, you're out picky. Most major sperm banks in the US, not here in Australia, but it could be a sign of what's to come, they now won't accept donors under 5'9". They are discriminating against the short
0: kings. But why does the bank get to choose that? Can't the person who's taking the donation get to
2: choose
0: that?
2: The reason they're doing it is because it is kind of a priority of what people are choosing. When recipients are going to the clinic and what they're asking for and what they're specifying is they want someone over 5'9". They want someone 5'10", 5'11", 6'2", 6'3". They want tall people. So what they're starting to do is just say, sorry, short kings, you're not allowed.
0: Weed them out. What's the process?
2: You and your little guys are not welcome
0: here.
2: Do I just go
0: to the local bank and go,
2: hey, here's this.
0: Is that what you want to do? Is that what you do?
2: I don't know. I think you've got to register.
0: I've got a free 20.
2: Hello.
0: I got a free 20. Can I pop in?
2: I'm a bit excited. I'm ready to go.
0: Is that what happens?
2: I don't know what the actual process is. I think it's a proper vetted process, and you fill out forms. It's a whole thing. Okay. You don't just rock up and drop off in a cup.
0: Let's go to ride. Hey, Ali, what's your preference? Let's go.
3: It's a bit superficial, maybe, but I like straight, white, and clean teeth.
2: I mean, that's not superficial. That I understand that.
0: It would have been superficial if you stopped and didn't say clean teeth. You're just like straight white.
3: Oh, God, that's repulsive.
0: Well, I thought that's what you were going to say, but you said clean teeth.
2: So crooked teeth
0: is
2: bother
0: out.
2: You? A little
0: she
2: bit of crowding
0: it.
2: In the mouth upsets you.
0: Let's go to Tammy in Grays Point. What's your preference?
4: I like bald men.
2: You do?
4: Yes.
2: I love this. Tell
4: me. My husband's bald and I love him.
2: How long have you been together?
4: 10 years. Yeah, about 12 years.
0: Okay,
2: got it.
0: Do you know the answer?
4: I'm trying to think how long married.
0: Yeah.
2: Wow. So was he balding when you met him, or was he already bald, or what's the go?
4: No, he was bald when I met him. But they have to be bald, like, I mean, shaved to the skin, you know?
0: Well, you know what's going to look good on...
2: Not people that are holding on for dear life for the last four strands on the top of their head.
0: You know what's going to look good on his bald head, though? Sennheiser Momentum 5 headphones. Rediscover your favourite songs with Sennheiser Momentum 5 wireless. Every detail finally revealed. They'll look good on his little bonts, Tammy.
4: Oh, I love that. Thank you.
0: Have a good morning.
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13: 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In Strathfield, a crash on Centenary Drive affecting southbound traffic approaching the Hume Highway. Sun glare is causing eastbound traffic to slow across many of the majors. The Warringah Freeway is slowing from Miller Street towards the harbour crossings. Still a bit of fog around as well. Thick fog over the Windsor Bridge at the moment. Catch all the Zufar boxing action on Paramount Plus. 10 a.m. Sunday, it's Garcia versus Ben. 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Sign up today. Partly cloudy, tops of 20 in the city, 23 in the west. Right now it's 11 degrees on Sydney's Nova 96.9.
14: 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Oh, dear.
15: 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Hello, Tim Blackwell.
14: Hello, everybody.
15: Oh,
14: well, the mics just go on, you know. I've got to be ready. Right on 7 o'clock here on Nova 96.9. It's Ricky Lee and Tim. Wednesday morning. Thanks to our friends at Show Ready Express. And I'm looking forward. Bruce Isaacs is here. We're going to talk about the Oasis movie.
15: Oh.
14: Comes out on Thursday. Sarah Harris has your news headlines.
16: Right here. Right now. Right here.
17: Hey Sydney, Sarah Harris with you. One in 10 patients is waiting more than 25 hours for care in hospital emergency departments across New South Wales. At Blacktown Hospital, wait times blew out to nearly 43 hours. Across the state, nearly 9% gave up and left before being treated. Half of New South Wales teenagers are now failing to meet national maths standards. New research shows maths and reading performances have fallen to record lows among 15-year-olds. Students are now more than 2 years behind the levels recorded a generation ago. Police investigating sexual assault allegations against a group of Sydney Swans players have reportedly received fresh statements from at least one of the women involved. The investigation is ongoing. And a Another Australian feared missing in Nepal has now been found safe, bringing the total number of Australians unaccounted for down to 35. Nova Sport is next. Something fancy is coming in hot at 7-Eleven. Gourmet pies. Grab a smoky Texan barbecue pork or a chunky beef and mushroom pie for lunch today. Updating sport, the Warriors, they have received a huge boost ahead of their qualifying final against the Dolphins in Auckland on Saturday. Prop Jackson Ford has been named to play his first game since suffering a pec injury earlier in the season. Dom Young, Tyson Frizzell and Phoenix Crossland are all back on deck for the Knights' clash with the Rabbitohs tomorrow night. And world number one Aryna Sabalenka has advanced to the women's semis at the US Open. She did it in straight sets. And Justin Bieber has given fans a rare glimpse into his family life. The pop star has posted a series of family happy snaps on Insta, featuring wife Hayley and his son Jack. Got you weather next.
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17: Vera's saying we may see a shower later today and it could get quite windy at tops of 20 degrees. Parramatta is also headed for the same. 18 in Bondi, right now 10 in the city, 7 in the west, and you're up to date on Ricky Lee and Tim.
14: Looks good out there already, doesn't it?
21: It's beautiful. Stunning.
14: What would New Zealand, what's Auckland now? Auckland would be stunning too, because guess what?
21: Auckland's always stunning.
14: Very soon, before 7:30, in fact, your next chance to get in the draw to go and see Olivia Dean. In Auckland. That's flights, accommodation, experiences, the whole deal.
21: And there's so much good food in Auckland. My goodness.
14: My lord.
21: Oh, and if you win this, please slide into my DMs, because I'm going to give you a list of food that you have to try.
14: You do love giving people a list.
21: Yeah, like chips and lollies and chocolate kind of stuff. You know what I mean? Like, sure, go to a nice restaurant, but I'm going to give you a good list of stuff to eat.
14: It's 7:04. We'll do that before 7:30. But next, Bruce Isaacs from Sydney Uni is here to talk all things film, what to watch. We both saw Don't Look Back in Anger, the Oasis film, at the movies yesterday. It's out on Thursday.

0: Mad Sydney Uni, Bruce. I didn't see you last night, but I knew you were there.
1: I was looking out for you, but yeah, I was there with my brother. And as I've told you guys many times before, I sit in the front. So I think I was as far forward as anybody else.
2: Behind.
1: You in the very.
0: I have to sit on the aisle in the in the middle.
1: Everybody's got their own little foibles when it goes to the movies, you know, or when you go to concerts or something. It's like, if there's no leg room, I'm going to be on the aisle.
0: Well,
1: if I got to go to the toilet, everyone's going to look at me like there's something wrong with me.
2: Oh yes, the annoying having. Oh, excuse me, sorry.
1: Exactly.
2: Yes,
1: that to me kills the concert.
0: Yes,
1: right.
0: Yeah. Well, let's talk about it. Don't Look Back in Anger, the Oasis film. Yeah. It's in cinemas and IMAX, of course, because everything has to be on IMAX on Thursday. What did you think?
1: Look, I loved it, okay? I am a diehard Oasis fan. I knew all the songs that they sang and played. And I got to say, kind of like that Michael Docker a while back, they give you real access to the music. Mm-hmm. So there are lots of wonderfully staged performances of pretty much every big song, I think.
0: Yeah.
1: And so I love that. I guess, look, what I would say is this for me was a nostalgia trip. And I think that's how they've made this movie. Mm-hmm. It's if you were there in the mid 90s and, you know, if you were there for Definitely Maybe and What Story, this is going to transport you back. And I was just saying to these guys that I remember a whole evenings of just listening to Wonderwall over and over, Don't Look Back in Anger. And I know a lot of people have had fun for like 20 years making fun of Oasis and saying they're actually crapper than they think they are because they thought they were the biggest band in the world. I think Noel Gallagher is one of the greatest songwriters ever.
0: Yeah.
1: Like, well,
0: I think Liam admitted that.
1: Is it? Yeah.
0: At one point in the movie.
2: Gee, really?
0: Yeah. And also, Noel admitted that the fans just love Liam so much. Like, he has to give him. I love there was a quote about, like, Noel was talking about forgiveness.
1: Yes.
0: And he goes, the issue with forgiveness is people think forgiveness means you have to forget. He goes, you don't forget. Mm-hmm. Just don't take it with you.
1: Yes.
2: Yeah.
0: And take it into the rest of your
1: like
0: life.
1: There's, like, little profundities all the way through from both Liam and Noel, who, like, I'm not going to for sage advice on how to live my life, right, normally. But in this movie, they say things, and I was sitting with my brother thinking, hey, that's a good way of living. And they've somehow found their way back to each other. And can I say one other quick thing? Like, something chemical has to happen to make a rock band amazing. So Liam doesn't write the songs, doesn't play an instrument, but you take him out of that band and they're not Oasis. I mean, the just the anger and the crazy and the, you know, that whole line of, like, what, you think I'm going to be cancelled? I don't care what that means, you know?
0: Yeah. Mm.
1: And that's what he brought to Oasis. And so you've got kind of the genius of Noel. He's like Brian Wilson from the Beach Boys or something, right? He's driving everything. And then you've got Liam.
0: And the cameras,
2: he's like the sparkle that, like, is the cherry on top that makes it all come together and makes it work.
1: He's truly amazing.
0: And the camera's in the rehearsal. Like, they filmed from the first moment of the first rehearsal.
1: Yes.
0: The first time they'd gotten together in 15 years.
1: And Liam's not there because he can only make tomorrow.
0: He can only.
1: and when he walks in the next day.
0: They're all there.
1: Yeah. Everyone's ready. But, of course, Liam's not there.
0: All right, we could talk about this for hours. Yeah. But, just
1: but check it out. It's wonderful.
0: Okay. What about No Other Choice on Amazon Prime?
1: I don't know if you guys are into Korean cinema, but if I said a movie like Parasite.
0: I love Parasite.
1: Okay. This guy, Park Chan-wook, is one of my favorite filmmakers. So you guys should check this out on Amazon. It's Think Parasite. The story is a guy who's pretty well-to-do but then loses his job.
2: Okay.
1: And he's so desperate to be respected by getting another job because his wife's losing respect for him. And he decides to, well, quite literally murder other people who might be applying for the next job that's available. So it's a really dark.
2: Well,
1: so, you know,
2: you
1: like,
2: go.
1: In the same way that Parasite was a kind of criticism of capitalism and people not having money and not being able to live their lives, this is one of those wonderful examples. So I'm just going to say, if you got a chance this weekend, it's also so funny.
2: Okay.
1: Right,
0: well, Parasite was brilliant.
1: It's just Parasite, I think, is just astonishing.
2: I started watching it not realizing
0: you had to rate it.
2: That I had to rate it, and then I never came back to it because it was just the wrong time to watch
1: it. No.
2: But yeah, I have to watch it, and I'll definitely watch this.
1: Definitely,
2: it sounds amazing.
1: Parasite, and this is the kind of new wave of Korean cinema. Just one filmmaker after another doing this crazy stuff. And check out No Other Choice, one of the best examples.
0: Now, finally, Untold.
1: Okay.
0: Ray Gun, Breaking Badly.
1: I'm actually
0: Netflix.
1: Interested in what you guys think of this as well. So I don't know. I just got an interesting look from Ricky Lee.
2: I watched it. One of my best friends is a breaker from the Bronx.
1: Yeah, right. Okay.
2: And
1: oh, wow.
2: So I know a lot about the culture of breaking.
1: Yes.
2: And
0: it's not me,
2: I have
0: by
2: a
0: the
2: deep,
0: way.
2: It's not Tim. I have a deep appreciation for the sport and the physicality
1: so
2: of it
1: yes.
2: and how amazing what these people do with their bodies,
1: yes.
2: what they do. I think it's incredible. And I think, I don't know, I also have a bit of an insight into the community here in Australia and what was happening and who was and who wasn't involved ahead of the Olympics.
1: Yeah.
2: And I think the hard thing with watching her at the Olympics, I understand that, you know, and watching it and seeing in the documentary her and her husband talking about, she really realised she was out of her depth and she wanted to do something super creative.
1: Yes.
2: That represented Australia, but I think when you look at the fallout from it and the way that breaking was looked at and spoken about after her performance, it was kind of people made a mockery of it, and I think that's a real shame because when you look at the people that she was up against and other breakers and how amazing
1: oh my God.
2: They are.
1: Because they show clips of that, right?
2: Yeah, and I just think it's sad that's the takeaway for the world of what breaking is.
1: I have a very similar position to that. So I was a child of the mid-80s. Breaking was huge. Hip-hop culture was taking over the world, right? And for me, I'll always connect that stuff with a certain cultural moment.
2: Mm.
1: So it's kind of, you know, black Latino kids on the street inventing this whole thing as a kind of anger, right?
2: I mean, so, my friend was an 8-year-old providing for his family busking on the streets of New York City. Like, it's insane.
1: So and what doesn't come across in Ray Gunn's performance especially is that kind of history.
2: Yeah.
1: And one of the characters at one point says, I found it offensive. I got to say, when I watched it, I don't think I watched it live, I watched it the next morning in the Olympics, I found it offensive.
0: Mm.
1: Like, I just thought it did not acknowledge a kind of tradition of the art form.
0: So that's Untold, Ray Gunn, Breaking Badly on Netflix. I'm not sure after hearing both of you speak whether or not that's something to go and watch.
1: No, but it's actually an interesting sociological thing.
0: I'm going to watch it. No Other Choice on Amazon Prime, and of course, on Prime, sorry, and Don't Look Back in Anger.
1: At
0: the movies Thursday. See it at the movies. It's like being back at the gig.
1: Oh, no. This is even getting me kind of emotional.
0: I know. We'll see you next week. 16:07.
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6: Crews have been sorting out a crash at Strathfield on Centenary Drive. Southbound traffic's been slow approaching the Hume Highway. At Heathcote, an earlier crash on Heathcote Road. All lanes are back open now approaching the Princes Highway. Sunglare has been causing eastbound traffic to slow on all the majors. We've got an issue in the M8 tunnel at Arncliffe. Eastbound traffic slowing down, approaching a breakdown near the St Peter's exit. 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A partly cloudy day today, looking at tops of 20 in the city, 23 in the west. Right now it's 12 degrees on Sydney's Nova 96.9.
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7: 21 past 7. It's so easy to fall in love and also go see Olivia Dean in New Zealand. 13, 24, 10. 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

0: And is it perfect to go to Manly and speak to our very own Olivia? Hello, Olivia.
1: Hello. Love you guys.
2: Olivia wants to go to Olivia.
0: So,
1: yes, Olivia wants to go see Olivia.
0: To get in the draw, you need to pick the Kiwi thing. Ricky's got three things. You need to tell us which one is from New Zealand.
2: Not wine again, Olivia.
1: Yeah, I'm thinking.
2: But I was just thinking about, remember when we went to New Zealand, Tim, and we went down to Queenstown and we did the canyon swing?
0: Oh, the big canyon
2: Well, you didn't do it because you were a girl.
0: I'm too scared.
2: But me and Joel did it. It was really fun swinging through the canyon.
0: Yep. I do remember that. What are the three things that Olivia needs?
2: Okay, Olivia, I'm going to make this real easy for you.
1: Okay,
2: the three experiences are the 300-meter cross-canyon never swing.
0: Oh, yeah.
1: Okay.
2: Swimming with whale sharks at Ningaloo Reef or shark cage diving in Port Lincoln.
1: Oh, well, it's the first one, of course, big swing.
2: Yes!
0: You are in the draw Friday morning, okay?
1: Oh, my God.
0: So keep your phone on for flights, accommodation, experiences for two in Auckland and tickets to Olivia Dean.
1: Thank you so much for the
2: answer. You have a great chance.
0: You've got a very good chance. Olivia Dean's heading to Auckland, so you should too. All right, stay a little longer and discover more of New Zealand this year. Start planning now at newzealand.com and we'll have another chance to get in the draw on tomorrow's show.
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21: 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In the M8 tunnel, a broken down car approaching the St. Peter's interchange and a crash at St. Peter's. This one's above ground. It's just past Canal Road on the Princes Highway. The vehicles are in the left city-bound lane. Strathfield traffic picking up the pace again on Centenary Drive after an earlier southbound crash near the Hume Highway. Traffic lights are playing up at Punchbowl. They've been flashing yellow all morning. Canterbury Road at Pentland Avenue. 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Partly cloudy, tops of 20 in the city, 23 in the west. Right now it's 12 degrees on Sydney's Nova 96.9.
0: Right on 7:30, the explosion in a ticket factory is well and truly underway. We've done Somba, tick. We've put people in the draw for Olivia Dean in New Zealand, tick. We've got Jason Derulo around the corner, Bruno Mars, Heather's the musical. It's all happening.
2: Goodness me.
0: Goodness gracious.
2: Some may say too many tickets.
0: Never too many. Sarah Harris has your Wednesday morning headline.
22: Right here, right now, right here, right now.
23: Hey Sydney, Sarah Harris with you. The Coalition says it will examine the detail of Labor's digital duty of care legislation amid concerns it threatens free speech. Draft laws are being pushed by the government that would allow users to opt out of algorithms which drive our social media feeds. The Union for Doctors has labelled the latest report on the state's hospitals as grim reading. One in 10 patients now spends more than 24 hours in emergency waiting for a bed. At Blacktown Hospital, wait times have blown out past 43 hours. Air Services Australia has been accused of creating a toxic workplace culture. The results come amid ongoing concerns about staffing shortages, fatigue and safety incidents at Sydney Airport. And at least one of the women at the centre of sexual assault allegations against Sydney Swans players has made more statements to police. No charges have been laid and the players involved deny any wrongdoing. Updating sport, the Knights will continue their remarkable transformation when they take on the Rabbitohs in a knockout final on Friday night. Newcastle is the first team since Para to go from wooden spooners to finalists since 2019. Cowboys co-captain Ruben Cotter will play in Saturday's elimination final against the Sharks after his grade 2 high tackle charge was downgraded. And motorsport's greatest ever driver, Jamie Whincup, says he hasn't ruled out a return to racing. When quizzed about a shock return to the Bathurst 1000, the seven-time series champ said, never say never. And Owen Wilson has revealed his kids' favourite Owen Wilson movie. The actor says that they loved him in Night at the Museum, where he played miniature cowboy Jed.
0: That is a cracker.
23: For me, it's Wedding Crashers all the way.
0: Yeah.
23: Erroneous! Erroneous!
0: Midnight in Paris was really good. He was actually surprisingly good in that.
2: I don't think I've seen Midnight in Paris.
0: It's a bit arty. I think, is that Woody Allen?
2: That's probably why I haven't seen it.
23: All right, I'll get you weather next.
0: Okay.
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23: Possible showers and a little windy later today, Sydney. We're heading for tops of 20 degrees. It will be 19 at Terry Hills.
0: We're being Foley artists.
23: All right.
1: bit gassy in here after my Guzman and Gomez last night. Right now it's 10 degrees in the city, 7 in the west. It's a hot box of emotion here in the news booth, and you're up to date on Ricky Lee and Tim.
0: What were we talking about at the start of your bulletin is it, what did you say to me, Albo in your algo? This is opt-in to...
1: Albo, yeah, Albo, get out of my algo.
0: I kind of like this idea that Instagram goes back to how... was meant to, like the people you follow are the stories that you see and in the order that they posted
2: them. I think it's amazing. It's not the government telling you what you can and can't see. It's winding the algorithm back. So it's like I look at one thing of a nice brown hair colour to take as inspiration to my hairdresser, but then every single story and everything in my explore page is brown hair. It's about that part of it, making it a little more...
0: I just want to see what my mates are up to.
2: Yeah.
0: That's
1: one part of it, though. I've been looking at the legislation and there's some really big concerns here. I mean, do you think the government should decide what's harmful and what's not for us to see?
2: I think in some cases.
0: Yeah, I think so.
2: I think there should be some censorship on social media.
1: But what's defined as harmful? You know, like that's the scary line. I mean, under 16, fine. We're not just like, you know, terrorism and murder and stuff like that. That's one thing.
2: Yeah.
1: But what if having a certain belief on something? I mean, go back to, you know, COVID, something that was very controversial when people were asking questions.
2: And now people making up their own minds and having their own opinions about it.
1: Yeah, but we're also now seeing Anthony Fauci, you know, being dragged in front of, you know, the Senate and being quizzed on what he knew and didn't know.
0: But you can find all that stuff everywhere else. I like the idea that if you follow someone on Instagram, they're the people that you see. That's the thing that you get. You can follow whoever you want, but that's what you get, as opposed to being forced something that you didn't actually ask for.
2: Because so much of what the algorithm is not people you follow. It's feeding you what you're slowing down and looking at or zooming in on or what you're screenshotting or what you're sending on to people, and then it shows you more and more of that.
0: My explore page is cars I can't afford and Family Guy clips.
2: Yeah.
0: So because I'm 45.
2: Yeah. But it happens really quickly. You can look at one thing or type in one thing and then you scroll three images down and it's already feeding you that thing that you searched for before.
1: Yeah.
2: Like it's not a slow burn thing. It's really quick.
1: Look, I think that part of the legislation is genuinely worth looking at because you're right. You want to see what you follow. I mean, I quite like being served neck surgery and face surgery at my age. Yeah. I've got a great girl in Korea who's, you know, who's going to...
2: You're booking your trip.
1: I'm going to book one in, but there's some other bits we should be a little bit cautious about.
0: Okay, it's a big conversation. 24 to 8.
2: I love this

0: bracket song. It's a bracket song, wink, wink.
1: Stay. I missed you.
2: You say.
0: Lisa Loeb.
2: I only hear what I want to.
0: I like my earlobes. Little earlobes. Lisa earlobes. 21 to 8.
1: Lisa earlobes.
0: Lisa earlobes.
1: Lisa Loeb.
0: 21 to 8. Ricky Lee and Tim here on Nova 96.9. Partly cloudy. 20 our top in the city. 23 in the west. We're on 11 in town now. 9 in Penrith. We want to know the weird request you got at work on 13, 24, 10. We do have tickets.
1: Oh, we've got Jason Derulo tickets to give away for this. This is so exciting.
0: So the weird requests at work.
1: Weird requests.
0: Because remember I told you about that person that worked very closely with that very famous Australian model.
1: Oh, yes.
0: And what they had to do as their assistant.
1: Yep, I've heard that.
0: Like once a month.
1: I've heard that for other people as well.
0: Oh, wow. 13, 24, 10, weird requests at work. Yes. Why are we talking about this?
1: Well, because I have a few stories here to go through, but one of them is from a show called Million Dollar Nannies. Now, this is a show that's right up my alley. Just rich people spending money on stupid stuff, and I'm so excited. There's a 23-year-old man from New York who works as a male nanny. He's on this show. He's earning six figures working for a wealthy family, and one of the things that he's been asked to do is spray tan the dad as a male nanny.
0: Right, a man.

0: of all the children's food, making it Instagram worthy, because that's important and kids really care about that, right? Mm. And had to show her chopstick skills with Louis Vuitton chopsticks.
1: Oh, I like that.
0: Because if she couldn't use chopsticks, you ain't getting the job. Like, come on. This is ridiculous. She also had to sing all lullabies with precision, wear a uniform provided by the family, change her nail colours to be appropriate based on the client's liking and to match the family's daily aura.
2: I mean, you'd nail the lullaby thing.
0: The lullaby
2: you?
0: Thing.
2: You'd kill it.
0: I'd nail the plating up as well. I reckon.
1: Yeah, I'm a good plater.
0: I reckon I could spray tan too. I reckon I could do all of this.
1: Yeah, yeah.
0: I would be a Manny.
1: I get right down and plate, and I even like wipe the sides with the tea towel over my shoulder.
0: Good with a chopstick as well.
1: Love a chopstick.
0: Good with a chopstick.
1: I'm very proud of my kids, all three of them can really use a chopstick.
0: Did they start out with the little kid chopsticks?
1: Nope, straight into it.
0: Straight
1: deep end,
0: in.
1: Guys.
0: Bang.
1: Bang.
2: My kids eat it with their hands like they're the poor cousins at Christmas. Look, you've just rattled off a list of ridiculous requests.
0: Yep.
2: I've been in a newsroom where an impossible request was made by a news director.
0: Really?
2: After 9/11, the news director stood up and said, "Can someone get Osama bin Laden on the phone for an interview?"
3: Are you joking?
1: Hey, if you don't
2: Not
1: ask,
2: even
1: you don't
2: joking.
1: Get.
2: So don't know if the cave he's hiding in has phone service.
0: Sure
2: the CIA can't even track him down.
0: Also, not sure he's doing phoners.
1: Maybe he is.
0: You know what I mean?
1: Maybe he's doing a junket. He's set up in a hotel somewhere.
0: Oh, my
1: God. With lots of different radio
0: gosh.
1: Stations. I'm Stuart in Caringbah.
0: It's insane, Sarah.
4: Good morning.
1: What's your weird request at work?
4: Well, we're in a real estate office and we employed an 18-year-old who was a school captain the previous year. He had to work out a maths question. And he used the calculator. Then he came back and asked if he could get a different calculator because it didn't have a fraction button on it. We all looked at each other and went, "What?"
0: Oh my God, Stuart. That is ridiculous. Actually ridiculous.
1: Rochelle in Seven Hills, what is your weird request at work?
5: Good morning, guys. I was working in early childhood at the time, and I had a mother turn up and hand me a set of gloves and two sample jars, and her request was that I follow her child around for the day to get a urine sample and a stool sample for medical tests. I pretty much shut her down and went, "That's not my job."
1: No.
0: What?
1: Okay. And Lisa in Leppington, finally, what is your weird request at work?
6: I have a small business where I take hand and feet moldings of babies.
0: Beautiful.
6: And then I put them into frames. I had a phone call from a man and he asked me if I could take a moulding of his behind, of his butt.
1: And did you?
6: No.
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9: An earlier crash at St Peter's has been tidied up on the Princes Highway. All citybound lanes are back open now at Canal Road. Traffic lights are playing up at Merrylands, the corner of Merrylands and Chetwynd Roads, and at Punchbowl. They've been flashing Canterbury Road at Pentland Avenue. The Warringah Freeway is slowing citybound Miller Street to the Harbour Crossings. Emergency roadwork underway at Zetland, slowing down Joynton Avenue, which is closed to southbound traffic at Austin Grove. 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A partly cloudy day today, tops of 20 in the city, 23 in the west. Right now it's 11 degrees on Sydney's Nova 96.9.
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1: The boob.
0: How old's the boob today?
1: 48.
0: No, higher.
1: 52.
0: Lower.
1: 51.
0: Yeah. Happy birthday, boob.
1: Happy birthday, boobs.
0: He gave me his pen once. Like you, Michael Bublé.
1: When, where, and why?
0: I'll tell you during this. Post Malone's Hollywood Dreams. Glossies after this at 10 to 8 this morning.
2: Hey.

0: Post Malone. That's Hollywood Dreams. Bit of Fleetwood Mac. In for good measure. A little smidgen of Fleetwood Mac.
1: When did that come out?
0: Yep.
1: I feel like I've missed that. Yep.
0: Post Malone.
1: I missed that release. That's awesome.
0: It's just a real shame he's not coming. And we're having to give like we're getting refunds and stuff. Like yeah. He's really not coming.
1: Anyway, the tour's okay. Really cancelled. I'm sorry, everyone.
0: When he opened the tour and we saw him in Vegas and he started with Texas Tea, I've never seen anything like it.
1: Had you heard that song beforehand?
0: Never.
1: You immediately, that's right.
0: I dropped everything, you were eating your bloody chicken salad. I was like,
1: best meal of my life at the Post Malone concert. Seriously. Yeah. It was like a Hawaiian salad or something.
0: Let's check the weather glass.
1: Ridiculous.
2: That's showbiz, kids.
3: Entertainment news.
1: Okay, so we're playing a lot of Stella Lefty at the moment. There's a song called Boston.
0: That's six season.
1: That's Noah Cam. Back to Boston
0: and we're jumping the that was my fault.
1: Okay, so this is Boston.
0: Yeah.
1: She's currently facing some plagiarism allegations. So she's had to give over some of the publishing and songwriting credits to Noah Kahan, because Boston sounds a lot like Stick Season. And then if you play Boston again.
0: I will. On a train back to Boston and we're jumping the sticks and I'm But I've heard Stick Season before too. Like, where does it end?
1: Well, she's had to give songwriting credits to Noah Kahan. And now she's facing another round of allegations because her song Misery is now being compared with A Million Dreams from The Greatest Showman.
0: Okay, so I'll play A Million Dreams first.
1: Sure.
0: I mean, what a film, by the way.
1: What a song.
0: What a film.
1: And then this is Misery.

0: Exactly the same melody.
1: Okay.
0: The lead up, da da da da da da da, change the second line, and then da da da da da da da da, exactly the same.
1: Poor Stella. I wish people had left her alone. Poor Stella. She's doing her best. Okay.
0: She's doing her best. Her dad's a billionaire, so she's all right.
1: That's what I'm saying. Everyone's fine. I mentioned very early this morning that Flushing Meadows in New York City, where they're doing the US Open, stinks of human waste. Well, guess what else? Flushing. Serena Williams apparently fled the scene, not because of the stench, but after her sister Venus left her behind after they lost the US Open doubles game. So they lost to Maya Joint and Chohang Ching, and Serena didn't participate in post-match media, and she just left.
0: Awesome.
1: Venus didn't do media without her sister. The pair wouldn't be fined.
0: I think that's awesome. Don't do it.
1: We
0: lost. I'm out of here. See you guys.
1: Finally, with you. What's
0: Snoop Dogg
1: up to?
0: He has an ice cream brand. Had no idea, but it's called Dr. Bombay Ice Cream. And they're looking for an international ice cream tester. So if you love ice cream, this is the gig for you. It pays $10,000 a month. Applicants from all around the world can enter. The role includes tasting desserts in different countries and cultures, finding emerging flavors before they become mainstream, creating social media content from their adventures, and helping develop new flavors, campaigns, and experiences. I mean, come on, Snoop Dogg.
1: Snoop. And was it Tyra Banks that did ice cream too?
0: She's a Smize and Dreams.
1: Smize,
0: yes.
1: Sorry, that's right.
0: Yes.
1: Okay.
0: Beautiful, beautiful ice cream.
1: 4 to 8. Kids, we need you to ask us anything after the news.
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25: 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In West Hoxton, a three-vehicle crash on Cowpast Road is causing extensive northbound delays coming up to Mano Avenue. The vehicles were cleared a short time ago. Liberty Grove, a crash, Homebush Bay Drive, northbound at Ulton Avenue. The right lane's blocked. And the Western Distributor slow eastbound with a breakdown just past the Allen Street exit at Pyrmont. It's causing delays over the Anzac Bridge also. 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Partly cloudy today, tops of 20 in the city, 23 in the west. Right now it's 16 degrees on Sydney's Nova 96.9.
1: All right, 8 o'clock. It is time for the next lot of tickets. You want to go and see Bruno Mars?
0: Yes!
1: Then all you need to do is call 13 24 10. Because guess what? 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We've got it for you after Sarah Harris and the 8 o'clock news.
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28: Hey there, Sydney, Sarah Harris with you. Anthony Albanese is doing the Brekkie TV rounds this morning, talking up his new digital duty of care legislation. The draft laws would allow users to opt in or out of social media algorithms. But this morning, things got testy on the Today Show when the PM was asked why the government should have the power to define what is harmful material.
29: Why not only hand that power to the eSafety Commissioner rather than allowing Annika Wells' communication minister to have a say on what is and what is not harmful content, therefore opening the door for this discussion around censorship?
30: This isn't about censorship. 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
28: Aussie kids have been ranked among the worst behaved in the world, according to new data. Class disruptions and bullying in Australian classrooms is as bad as or even worse than war-torn countries, including Lebanon. Academically, students here are performing worse in maths and reading than their parents did 20 years ago. The number of Australians missing from devastating flash flooding in Nepal has been revised down. 35 still remain unaccounted for. And Coogee Beach shark attack survivor Leah Stewart has shared a new milestone in her recovery. She's posted a video on socials showing her successfully tying a bow using just one hand. The 34-year-old lost an arm in the June attack. Nova Sport is next. Something fancy is coming in hot at 7-Eleven. Gourmet pies. Grab a new smoky Texan barbecue pork or a chunky beef and mushroom pie for lunch today. Updating sport, world number one Aryna Sabalenka has advanced to the women's semis at the US Open. She did it in straight sets. In the NRL, some great news for the Knights. They've got a few key players back, including Dom Young and Phoenix Crossland. They'll be back on deck for Friday's clash with the Bunnies, while Talis Duncan has overcome a hammy issue to make his return for South Sydney. And Cowboys co-captain Reuben Cotter, he will play in Saturday's elimination final against the Sharks after his grade 2 high tackle charge was downgraded. Stick around, Sydney. I've got your weather next.
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3: Might see a shower about today, Sydney, and it could get a little windy, heading for tops of 20 degrees. It will be 21 in Liverpool. Right now, 11 in the city, 9 in the west. And I know your kids ask us anything question is coming up.
0: Yes.
3: With the kids. My kids asked me the wildest thing. It's going to break your brain.
0: Okay.
3: So are plastic dinosaurs made from real dinosaurs? Because
1: no.
3: Oil in plastic comes from fossils.
0: Whoa.
1: Oh. Mind blown.
31: Sydney's Ricky Lee and Tim.
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0: Same.
8: Hi, Ricky Lee and Tim. I love listening to you. How do you get the cars into the shopping centre that you can win?
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9: Come on, Ricky Lee and Tim. We've got a question.
1: All right, call us now, kids. Any question, we will endeavour to answer at 132410. Shaun the Sheep, Family Pass. I guess it's the movies, is it? Shaun the Sheep movies. I love Shaun the Sheep. 132410 call us now. But let's go to the ponds. Laura, hello.
10: Oh, my gosh.
0: Hi.
1: You're not a kid. You're not asking us anything, but you're here for Bruno Mars, right?
10: I am so here for Bruno Mars. My nephew is dying to go to the concert, so I would love to take him.
1: You're going and you're taking him. Congratulations.
10: Oh, my gosh. Thank you.
0: That's the best time.
1: The explosion in the ticket factory continues. More Bruno tickets tomorrow.

0: shows. Can you believe it? At a Core Stadium?
1: I just might.
0: Tickets and info at livenation.com.au. Fastest, most tickets sold in a day ever for Bruno.
1: Insane.
0: It's crazy. Four at Core Stadium.
1: Most tickets sold in a day ever.
0: Ever.
1: I feel like we need to say that more.
0: Well, I'm trying. Every time I play
1: I'm
0: Bruno, I'm going
1: to
0: do
1: sneeze,
0: it.
1: Sneeze, though.
0: Okay, I'll turn
1: what
0: your
1: do
0: microphone.
1: I do?
0: Yeah, I'm going to turn both our microphones off and play this.
2: Good morning, Ricky Lee. Good morning, Tim.
3: Good morning, Ricky Lee and Tim.
4: Good morning.
5: Hi, Ricky Lee and Tim.
6: This is Ricky Lee and Tim.
7: Ask us anything.
0: Sneeze.
1: It hasn't happened.
0: I gave you 10 seconds.
1: It hasn't happened yet. Okay, I think it's gone.
0: 8:10.
1: I wonder what that is. I'm going to ask someone. What is that? How can you make a sneeze go away?
0: You can call. Get a kid to call and ask.
1: Okay.
0: I love Shaun the Sheep so much. And Shaun the Sheep, the Beast of Mossy Bottom, is in cinemas for the September school holidays, and we've got a family pass. It's brilliant.
1: I love it.
0: I love Shaun the Sheep.
1: I love Kids Ask Us Anything.
0: Okay, let's go to Ava. Hello, Ava.
8: Hi, Ricky Lee and Tim.
1: Hello, how are you today?
8: I'm good, thank you. How are you?
0: Good.
1: Very good, thank you. I'm intrigued about this question of yours. What have you got to ask?
8: Before I ask my question, I would like to say happy birthday to my cousin Amelia. It's her birthday today and she's turning 10.
1: Oh, happy birthday, Amelia.
0: Oh, she's 10 like you. Happy birthday, Amelia.
1: So
0: okay, what's
1: cute.
0: Your question, Ava?
8: My question is, why do women have to carry the baby?
1: Why do women have to carry the baby, as in when they're pregnant?
8: Yes.
0: In their tummy.
1: In their tummy.
8: Yeah.
1: Because that's... That... Is
0: yes.
1: I'm just trying to. You're 10.
0: Mm-hmm.
1: I'm like, hey, but you know what a uterus is?
0: No.
1: Okay. No. Okay. It's some,
8: I do.
1: It's,
8: I
1: you
8: know
1: do,
8: what it is.
1: There you go. You know what a that women
8: yeah,
1: have.
8: I know what it is.
1: The women have those, and
8: yeah.
1: That's where the baby is.
0: Yeah, that's good. That's good.
8: Yeah.
1: I'm so scared of saying something, Ava, that your mum and dad haven't taught you yet.
0: Hey, Ava, you want to know something fun, though? You know, the boy seahorse
1: here we go.
0: Carries the baby.
8: The boy seahorse gives birth to the baby.
0: Yeah.
1: Do you think it would be more fair, Ava, just in life, that like men have to do a bit more? Like men should have the baby, right?
8: Yes, because women do everything.
1: They do everything.
0: They do.
1: Preach, sister.
0: Good on you, Ava. Have a great day today and happy birthday to your cousin.
8: Thank you.
0: Now, right, let's go to 11-year-old Anaya. Hello, what's your question for us?
9: Hi, Ricky Lee. Hi, Tim.
1: Hi.
9: I love listening to you.
1: Thank you so much, gorgeous. What is your question this morning?
9: Is coconut a fruit, a vegetable, or a nut?
1: The name would suggest it's a nut. Coconut.
0: Well, yeah.
1: A coconut.
0: Is it?
1: And like much like you can get you can make milk from almonds.
0: It's a fruit.
1: Okay.
0: Yeah, it's a fruit.
1: Anaya, it is a fruit.
0: Yeah,
1: it's
0: but guess what my favorite fruit stat is that you know bananas, right? Have you ever had a banana?
9: Yeah.
0: That's actually a herb. It's not even a fruit.
9: It's a herb?
0: It's a herb.
9: Oh.
1: Isn't that crazy?
0: So coconuts are a fruit, bananas are a herb, and you're cute.
9: And
0: thanks for your question.
1: And I'm nuts.
0: Yeah, and we're nuts. That's better. Okay, let's go to 11-year-old Liam. G'day, Liam. What's your question for us?
10: Hi, Ricky, Liam, Tim.
1: Hello.
10: Why do parents make a weird noise when they stand up?
1: Oh,
0: well,
1: see,
0: does.
1: It's not just parents, Liam. It's not just parents, Liam. I don't have any kids and I make a weird noise when I stand up too. Like, does it sound something like this?
10: Exactly like that.
1: There we go. That is because we are old, Liam. That's what happens when your bones start hurting and aching and everything hurts.
0: Can I say something, Liam? Not every parent makes a noise when they get up.
1: Okay.
0: So I just letting you know.
1: I've heard you make noises when you get up off the ground.
0: Off the ground,
1: and you
0: maybe.
1: You sneeze like a 94-year-old man.
0: Well, hang on. Excuse me. Sorry, Liam. I don't mean to be. Everybody sneezes.
1: No, but you sneeze. Something that happens also, Liam. You know, when we all get older, we start making noises when we get up off the ground, off the couch and off the bed or off the floor. As men particularly get older, this is going to happen to you, Liam. When you get to about 40, you're going to start making really loud noises when you sneeze.
0: It's better to let it out than keep it in because it's bad for you if you hold a sneeze in.
1: You're
0: going to
1: start going, ha-choo!
0: No, I go like this.
1: As a man.
0: I go, ha-cha! and I really stand like I'm... Anyway.
1: So just some fun things to look
0: Liam
1: forward to for
0: and
1: you and
0: I,
1: your mates, Liam.
0: Ava, you've all got Shaun the Sheep family passes. Have a great morning.
10: Thank you, Ricky Lee and Tim.
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13: A crash at Liberty Grove causing extensive northbound delays for Homebush Bay Drive. There's still a right lane blocked at Alton Avenue. The queues bank up now from Centenary Drive. Delays through the Roselle Interchange and over the Anzac Bridge. That follows a breakdown at Pyrmont just past the Allen Street exit on the Western Distributor. Traffic lights playing up at Punchbowl, Canterbury Road at Pentland Avenue and at Merrylands. They've been flashing all morning. The corner of Merrylands and Chetwynd Roads. The M5 motorway recovering eastbound past King George's Road after crews picked up some tyre debris. A message for bike riders. Always wear a brightly coloured helmet and clothing so other road users can see you easily. Let's look out for each other on our roads. Partly cloudy, tops of 20 in the city, 23 in the west. Right now it's 11 degrees on Sydney's Nova 96.9.
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10: 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Ricky! Ricky! Ricky!
11: Paul! What is one quarter of 100?
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11: What's 11 times 11?
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14: We play next.
11: We do. Guess what? It's worth $1,500 this morning. Come on. Quickie with Ricky. You just got to beat her to get the cash.
15: Come on, guys.
11: At 19 past 8 on this Wednesday morning. Cloudy, top of 20 today in the city. 23 in the west.

0: Ready for this?
1: Ricky Lee and Tim's
2: Quickie with Ricky.
0: Quickie! It's worth $1,500. Let's go straight to Hornsby. G'day, Justin.
3: Hey, how are you?
0: Very good, mate.
4: Are you feeling lucky, Justin?
0: Punk.
3: It depends what you consider lucky.
0: Okay.
4: Do you reckon you're going to beat me today, Justin?
3: Probably not, but I'm going to give it a go anyway.
4: Give it a red hot go, Justin.
0: You are doing the school drop off. I'm going to get Ricky to put her noise cancelling headphones on. 30 seconds on the clock. 10 trivia questions for you. Please just pass if you don't know the answer so we can get as many in as we can in 30 seconds.
3: No problem.
0: Okay, she's out. Your time starts at the end of my first question. Which NRL team were just awarded minor premiers?
3: What?
0: The song 12 to 12 is by which artist?
3: Samba.
0: What colour do you get when you mix yellow and blue?
3: Purple.
0: What's 9 plus 13?
3: 22.
0: What date is Halloween?
3: 31st of October.
0: What fruit is dried to make a prune?
3: Grape? No, it's not a grape. I'm not sure.
0: That's all right. You got three. Come back into the room, Ricky. You got to get three or beat three.
4: Oh, Justin. Shocker.
3: Shocker.
4: It's okay. It could happen to me.
0: I don't know how you're going to go with some of these, actually.
4: Okay. Well, so, you're trying to get in my head.
0: No. It's trying to create drama and jeopardy.
4: You're trying to get in my head.
0: Yeah, a little bit. Trying to get to the news on time.
4: Okay. Well, maybe I'll just answer these real slow.
0: Which NRL team was just awarded minor premiers?
4: Pass!
0: What song is 12 to 12? By who's that by?
4: Samba.
0: What colour do you get when you mix yellow and blue?
4: Green.
0: What's 9 plus 13? Come on.
4: 22.
0: What date is Halloween?
4: October 31.
0: Which fruit is dried to make a prune?
4: 30, I don't know. A plum.
0: What?
4: A plum.
0: What public transport will be free on Friday?
4: The ferries.
0: What is the cap? What did you say?
4: I thought maybe it was a pear, and then I thought maybe it was a plum, and I said pear lum.
0: It's a plum. You got six. Sorry, Justin.
3: All good.
4: Have a good day, Justin.
0: To $1,600 tomorrow. Penrith Panthers were awarded the minor premiers.
4: There we go.
0: You're right. Halloween is 31st of October. You did well with the maths question. Congratulations. It's back again tomorrow. 25 past 8.
2: Ricky Lee. Tim, live on Sydney's Nova 96.9. Morning, Sydney. It's Mel Tresina. Stick around after Ricky Lee and Tim as we play the biggest fresh hits. 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
1: Stuck in traffic? That's enough stuck for one day. With NRMA Roadside, 9 times out of 10, they get you back on the road. 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On the Hume Motorway, Ingleburn, a crash northbound past the Campbelltown Road exit. The M7 Motorway, a broken down truck at the M4 on-ramp, a southbound lane is blocked. The Western Distributor, an earlier breakdown at Pyrmont, still leaving heavy congestion for citybounders over the Anzac Bridge and through the Rozelle Interchange. 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Partly cloudy, tops of 20 in the city, 23 in the west. Right now it's 12 degrees on Sydney's Nova 96.9.
2: Right on 8:30, just got some sad news from my Jimmy. Jimmy Kimmel, the good Jimmy.
3: The shit Jimmy. Let's be real.
2: Will be wrapping up permanently. A date has not been confirmed yet, but after the next season...
3: I'm sorry for your loss.
2: That means the world is left with Jimmy Fallon. Woo! And God help us all.
3: We love Jimmy Fallon! Yeah, Jimmy!
2: I went to a Jimmy Kimmel show.
3: Did you love it?
2: Martin Short was the guest, and Martin Short came out into the audience and was warming us all up.
3: Awesome.
2: You know? Anyway. Another loss for late night television.
3: I know. First Stephen Colbert and now your Jimmy.
2: My Jimmy. Just watch old clips of Letterman. That's better anyway.
3: Who would have thought that my Jimmy was going to be the one that outlasted all of them?
2: He's obviously cheaper. Oh. Let's check your headlines now.
3: How dare you.
4: Right here. Right now. Right here. Right now.
5: Hey Sydney, Sarah Harris with you. Staff at Air Services Australia have slammed management's toxic culture. A survey has found only 4% trust senior executives to lead the organisation in the right direction, while workers have warned costs are being put ahead of safety. The agency has already faced scrutiny in recent weeks over staffing shortages and a number of incidents at Sydney Airport. New South Wales students are recording their worst maths and reading results on record. New international research shows learning standards have steadily declined over the past two decades. Experts say today's 15-year-olds are now more than 2 years behind their parents' generation. Lindsay Clancy's defence lawyer has asked President Trump to pardon the young mum after her murder trial ended in a hung jury. The nurse is accused of murdering her three young children. She's pleaded not guilty, saying she was suffering from postpartum psychosis. And Fiji Airways will begin flights from Western Sydney Airport next year. The carrier has become the sixth airline to sign on to the new airport ahead of its opening. Updating sport, the Sharks, they have named Braden Trindle to return in Saturday night's elimination final against the Cowboys. Meantime, North Queensland co-captain Ruben Cotter will also play after his grade 2 high tackle charge was downgraded. The West Tigers, they have begun the shake-up of NRL operations following another disappointing season. They've parted ways with assistant coach John Morris after 3 years.
2: Would you like to take a sip? I'm going to give you a sip of water music.
3: Thank you. Do you need a sip?
2: Have a sip of water, clear your throat.
5: Do you know when you've got like a little horse there, yep, and then you just can't quite catch your breath?
3: You've been fighting through it. I like it.
5: I'm good now. Yes. I'm great. And motorsport's greatest ever driver, Jamie Whincup, he is not ruling out a return to the Bathurst 1000. The 7-time series champion says, never say never. Very exciting. Hey, Dani Minogue, she's gone rogue.
2: What?
5: Yeah. She's actually teamed up with the Rogue Traders for a new dance track, Dirty, Dirty Disco. Now, the track is actually out tomorrow, but you want to hear a little tease?
3: Yeah.
5: Let's hear it.
3: Oh my gosh.
5: I love Dani Minogue so much.
2: DANNII?
5: Yes.
2: Yeah.
3: Dani.
2: DANNII?
3: DANNII, yes.
5: I loved her since the This Is It days.
2: Oh, I put the needle on it.
5: So good. She's so good. And she's so teeny tiny. I've met her a couple of times. And she's so lovely as well. So what a team up. Nat Bass and Dani.
3: Actually one of the most stunning faces I've ever seen in my actual life.
2: Incredible. She used to listen to us, remember, when we were on the afternoons because we were on around
3: she
2: the country.
3: She used to listen in the afternoons,
2: she was, you know, waiting outside basketball training, eating a croissant.
3: Yes. She'd call in every now and then.
5: Really?
3: Yeah.
5: That's amazing.
2: So that's out tomorrow, did you say, Jodie?
5: It's out tomorrow, baby.
2: All right.
5: All right, got your weather next.
0: Ricky Lee and Tim are back in a sec.
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5: Weather-wise, Sydney, we may see a shower later this morning, possibly early afternoon, and it could get windy. Tops of 20 degrees. It will be 23 in Penrith right now, 11 in the city and 9 in the west. And you're up to date on Ricky Lee and Tim.
2: All right, very soon, before 9 o'clock, doubles to see Heather's The Musical plus $500 for dinner and drinks, because it's now playing in Sydney for a strictly limited season. Don't miss this five-star smash hit based on the iconic 80s film. We'll do that before 9.
3: So dinner, drinks and a show. Come on.
2: Right.
3: Sign me up.
2: But at 24 to 9 next, I want to speak to Highway Heroes. Nice, Dan. It'll make sense next. I want to know how far you have to travel for work.
3: Okay.
2: Distance, how many days.
3: Yeah.
2: Really, just tell us why you're such a highway hero.
3: Because you're just on the road all the damn time.

0: Sonny Federo with Becky Hill. That was one of your New Music Fridays a little while ago.
1: I love Becky Hill and I love Sonny Federo. If you haven't heard False Alarm, Becky Hill, please pop it in your playlist and go and listen to it. It's such a great song.
0: It's going to be a bit of a Sonny Federo of a day. Partly cloudy though. Top of 20 in the city, 23 in the west.
1: It's so Sonny Federo today.
0: Maybe you take your fedora to work. Your Sonny Federo.
1: Sonny, I would love to see you
0: Mexican,
1: in a fedora.
0: Mate.
1: Sonny Sombrero.
0: Sonny Sombrero. Or when he plays Monopoly, Sonny Top Hat. Anyway.
1: I want to see you in all of those things. A fedora?
0: What are the little ones
1: I have seen you
0: hate?
1: In a sombrero.
0: What are those little ones that I hate that Shane Jacobson always used to wear when he was acting? You know those little tiny hats?
1: Oh, the little kind of like, what are they, like train...
0: Not the Kangol. Like they were still like they're just hats.
1: Like it's like a tiny fedora.
0: Like a little. Anyway, I'll look it up for you. This is a private thing because I want to speak to Highway.
1: I also want to see you in a flap hat.
0: What's a flap
1: like
0: hat?
1: Like a SunSmart flap hat.
0: Oh, the Legionnaire's hat. I don't know why they called them the Legionnaire's hat because that's also a disease.
1: I think they had those hats. Raising money for Legionnaires. I don't think they're,
0: oh my
1: they're
0: God.
1: Classified a Legionnaire's hat. I don't think it's like a baseball cap and a Legionnaire's
0: hat. No, but
1: hat.
0: I think they were Legionnaire's hats. What's a Legionnaire?
1: I think we should just do the Highway Heroes.
0: I'm chuffing down to Melbourne on the weekend, flying Legionnaire. We need to find out what a Legionnaire is and

0: making up an excuse to work from home, or turning down the job altogether because it's too far away. These people are not cut from the same cloth as you and I.
1: They're really not. But I...
0: But that look, that's by the by. You know, I don't like... I mean, sure, Gen Z, you got a lot going on, I get it, but you don't like going to work. And I can see that when I walk out into the office. Oh, it must be Friday.
1: Oh. Oh, Tim.
0: So...
1: Oh, my God, it's so funny.
0: Kelly,
1: we can just see it with our eyes.
0: We can see it. You hate going to work. And we're in a really good location here. Like, we're pretty central.
1: Yep, central. It's easy. It's a fun job.
0: Public transport all over the place.
1: Everywhere.
0: Yeah.
1: Like, everywhere.
0: Mm-hmm.
1: Heaps of ways to get here.
0: But not.
1: But
0: Kelly,
1: it's a bit hard for some.
0: Kelly's in Miranda. Let's do it. Let's talk about the highway heroes, the real heroes amongst us. Tell us about your travel for work.
2: Hi, Ricky Lee and Tim. Love your show anyway. I listen every morning. I drive special needs kids to school and home again, and I actually work with them as well.
0: Amazing.
1: Good on you,
0: Good on
1: Kelly.
0: You, Kelly.
1: You are amazing.
0: You can't work from home, can you, Kel?
1: No. No way. Good on you, Kelly. You're amazing. How did you get into that work?
2: A friend of mine recommended me.
0: Yeah.
1: Beautiful.
0: And you're travelling like an hour each way, Miranda to Kurnell, to Cogra.
2: Working at the school and then taking them home again.
1: I love it.
0: Amazing. Good on you, Kelly. Thanks for your call. Let's go to Dural. Bridget.
3: Yes.
0: You're a highway hero. I can hear it in your voice. You got a bit of Bonnie Tyler about
1: She's
0: you.
1: She's highway heroing right now,
3: eh? My dad travels from the Southern Highlands to Sutherlandshire Hospital every day. It's just over an hour and a half each way.
1: Wow.
0: Amazing.
1: Good on him.
0: And how old's your dad?
3: He's in his 70s.
0: See, there you go. He's not working from home.
1: What a man.
0: He's not chucking a sickie.
3: The Legionnaire's hat is to do... It's to do with the army and the war.
1: There we go.
0: Okay. It was named after the French Foreign Legion. Yeah.
1: There you go. Thank you, Bridget.
0: Which is a military branch. It's not an airline or a disease. I think it is a disease, though. Legionnaire's disease, I think, exists. Can we look up?
1: Can you please swap with the Legionnaire's gear?
0: But I think, it's also a disease. Oh, it is. Are you giving me there's no connection to the. But why? Then why? Because you know in America they've got...
1: I'm getting hot and I'm going to have to take my jacket off in a second.
0: In America they've got Lou Gehrig's disease. He's the baseball player. Because he had it or something.
1: Stop!
0: Stephanie. Can you find out what Lou Gehrig's disease is? Because
1: I think he's
0: a baseball player.
1: Please stop it.
0: I think that's Lyme's disease.
1: Shut up, Tim.
0: I think Lou Gehrig's disease is Lyme's disease. It's true. So if you have Lyme disease in America, you get Lou Gehrig's disease.
1: Oh,
0: Stephanie in the Blue Mountains, you're a highway hero. Tell us about your commute every day.
4: Oh, look, I'm not always the highway hero. My husband drives to Oberon from the Mid-Mountains every day, and it's a two-hour each way with the Mount Vic Pass closed now.
1: My goodness. What does he do?
4: So he works in a factory, and it's been an hour and 15 minutes predominantly, but with Mount Victoria Pass closing and the detour, it's now 2 hours each way.
1: Far out.
4: Yeah.
1: It's insane.
0: Okay.
1: Yeah. Tim, do you have anything to say about that? Or can I ask any more questions about diseases?
4: Certainly more than the home visit. Not working from home, that's for sure.
1: Oh, my gosh.
4: He just keeps on going.
1: No way. How long is he?
4: 5 days a week.
1: And how long is he at home before he passes out? Like, I would imagine that's like dinner and then just straight to bed.
4: You've got it, Ricky.
1: Yeah.
4: That's exactly what happens. Yeah, leaves at like 5 o'clock in the morning and often isn't back till 7.
0: Amazing.
1: Thank you so much,
0: Stephanie. Bridget, Kelly, you're all highway heroes. All right. Which Hanson member has slid into your little DMs? We'll find out next. 14 to 9.
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8: A crash on the Hume motorway at Ingleburn affecting northbound traffic coming up.

0: to the Campbelltown Road exit of the Lighthorse Interchange broken down truck, the M7 on ramp to the M4. At Bellevue Hill, a pedestrian has been struck on Old South Head Road. That's affecting eastbound traffic near the Ampol Servo. A breakdown at Dural New Line Road, eastbound at James Henty Drive. The Western Distributor in recovery mode at Pyrmont after an earlier breakdown. And the M5 recovering westbound after an earlier breakdown at Heathcote Road. 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Partly cloudy today. Tops of 20 in the city, 23 in the west. Right now it's 11 degrees on Sydney's Nova 96.9.
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2: 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Three, two, one.
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4: 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What a song.
1: What a song.
4: It's 9 to 9. You also had this to say the other day about your love of Hanson.
2: First time I got to meet Taylor Hanson was here at Nova. I truly thought we were going to get married when I got older. I thought I would go to a Hanson concert and he would see me in the crowd, fall deeply in love with me, invite me backstage, and then we'd get married.
1: First of all, apparently that's how they all met their wives, so that wasn't too crazy a thought.
4: What do you mean?
1: That's apparently how they all met their wives. They all met them at a concert.
4: Oh.
1: They all saw them in the crowd, met them at a concert, invited them backstage, and then they got married.
4: Like Travis Kelce. Okay.
1: Anyway, so I put that video up, right, on Instagram last night or the night before. Popped it up on Instagram thinking this is a funny video. I'm sure lots of people are going to relate to this. Isaac Hanson reposted it!
4: Oh, that's a shame.
1: Do I wish it was Taylor? Sure.
4: Of course.
1: But what I did realise is that from posting that video, from the thousands of comments that I've received, that was not just a dream that I had. It was not exclusive to me.
4: It was a dream of
1: every
4: many
1: single woman 40-year-old my age
4: ladies in
1: had
4: Sydney.
1: The exact same dream.
5: Ricky Lee. We are Hanson.
6: Hello, Ricky.
5: We want to say happy birthday.
6: Happy 40th.
5: 40, man. I'm 40. Right on the verge, just a couple months behind you. Just tell us how it is.
4: I told them to do that for you on like your 36th birthday.
1: I was 36. I was devastated, but also so pumped.

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1: 5 to 9.
2: I knew you'd love them.
1: We just spoke about Hanson, obviously, so they're brothers. 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So it's Bros. We've got Hanson, obviously. We've got the Joe Bros because they're in Melbourne on Friday for the NFL. And the Oasis movie, Don't Look Back in Anger, comes out Thursday. So we've got the other Bros. So vote now on our Instagram, Huge Music Brothers poll coming up next, plus tickets to Heather's the Musical and $500 cash as well around the corner.
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2: 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A message from Sydney Water. In Preston, it's a crash Camden Valley Way in the left eastbound lane approaching Bonera Road. On the Hume Motorway at Ingleburn, traffic recovering after a northbound crash near Campbelltown Road. Dural a breakdown, New Line Road, it's eastbound at James Henty Drive. And the Western Distributor still busy into the city coming off the Anzac Bridge at Merrylands. We've had traffic lights playing up Merrylands and Chetwynds Roads. 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Partly cloudy today, tops of 20 in the city, 23 in the west. Right now it's 14 degrees on Sydney's Nova 96.9.
1: 9 o'clock news time. Before we get there though, if you want to double pass the hair, there's the musical plus 500 cash for dinner and drink.
19: Dinner
1: 500
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1: For dinner 500 and drink. 500 cash for dinner and drink. 13, 24, 10. We're playing Sing It or Wing It after Sarah Harris's news.
20: Right here, right now, right here, right now.
21: Hey Sydney, Sarah Harris with you. The Coalition says it will examine the detail of Labor's digital duty of care legislation amid concerns it could threaten free speech. The draft laws would allow users to opt in or out of algorithms which drive our social media feeds. The Union for Doctors has labelled the latest report on the state's hospitals as grim reading. One in 10 patients now spends more than 24 hours in emergency waiting for a bed. At Blacktown Hospital, wait times blew out past 43 hours. Air Services Australia has been accused of creating a toxic workplace culture. The results come amid ongoing concerns about staffing shortages, fatigue and safety incidents at Sydney Airport. And jurors in the US who spent days deliberating over whether Lindsay Clancy was criminally responsible for killing her children, they've spoken out. The panel had accepted the young nurse was suffering postpartum psychosis at the time of the killings and they were ready to deliver a not guilty verdict. But that was blocked by a lone male juror causing a mistrial. Have a listen.
22: He had reasonable doubt. He admitted he had reasonable doubt. And then he said, but I'm still not going to say that she's not guilty by reason of insanity.
21: Wild that jurors can speak out. They do things very differently there in the United States. Updating sport, a landmark study has found 31 rugby league players have been diagnosed with the brain disease CTE. Players in their 20s, 30s and 40s were found to have had the disease, which can only be diagnosed after death. The findings have been presented to the International Sports Concussion Conference in Melbourne. Jamie Wincup could make a return to Bathurst 1000, replying, "Never say never," when he was quizzed on a comeback. And LIV Golf has officially filed for bankruptcy in the US, but officials have pledged that a LIV 2.0 version of the tour will re-emerge under new investors next season.
1: Oh, so LIV Golf's not dead.
21: Nah, it can be revived. I mean, the amount of money that is spent on the prize money, I mean, how do you keep going with that? When you've got a rich backer like Saudi Arabia, but they're like, look, we've got a bit going on in the Middle East right now. Yeah. We can't really cough up the billions it costs to keep you all employed. So here we go. Look at you, we're the next people.
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21: Possible showers around later, Sydney, and it could be windy. We're getting to tops of 20 degrees. It will be 21 at Liverpool right now, 13 and a little breezy in the city, 11 in the west, and you're up to date on Ricky Lee and Tim.
1: Our brother's huge music poll, Oasis, Hanson, Joe Bros, is tight, so please get on and vote.
19: You jump on our Instagram stories at Ricky Lee and Tim, and you go and you vote in the poll, and then we'll make our decision after this.
1: Doubles to Heather's The Musical. It's now playing in Sydney for a strictly limited season. Don't miss this five-star smash here based on the iconic 80s film. $500 cash as well to go toward your dinner, your drinks, getting you there. Let's go to Blacktown. G'day, Brooke.
3: Good morning.
19: How are you today?
3: Oh, awesome. How are you?
1: Very good. We're going to play 1 second of a Broadway tune, and you have to name it and tell us where it's from. Are you ready?
3: I'm ready.
1: Okay.
4: It's just a jump.
3: Oh, the song is Time Warp.
19: What's the musical?
1: What's the musical?
3: Oh, my God.
19: It's some kind of a...
1: it's some kind
19: some
1: of picture
19: kind of a
1: show.
19: Picture show.
3: The Rocky Horror.
19: Yeah!
1: Well done. You just got there, Brooke. Congratulations.
3: Oh, my God.
1: A double to Heather's the musical. And you got $500 to spend on dinner, drinks, and getting you there as well.
3: Oh, thank you so much.
19: Oh, I love that. Have a great time. Amazing. The biggest pool in
5: Sydney. Another one. Where am I?

0: Harbor Bridge, the Opera House, the Ricky Lee and Tim Huge Musical.
1: Okay, so it's all about the brothers. Isaac Hansen reposted you wanting to marry his brother Taylor Hansen.
2: Yes, and us talking about that I Will Come to You as our favourite Hansen song.
1: Well, that's good.
2: Maybe he was leaning more into that.
1: Maybe
2: he just turned his ears off for the first 30 seconds of the video where I was gushing about his brother.
1: So we did the brothers' huge music poll, obviously Hansen. The Joe Bros, who are in Melbourne for the NFL on Friday.
2: And then, surely they're already in town.
1: I saw this movie last night, Oasis, The Boys, The Bros. It's out on Thursday. Come on, vote now on our Instagram. It's Hansen.
2: What's going on?
1: Hansen are out. Unfortunately,
2: what?
1: Yeah, it's between Oasis and the Joe Bros. It's a bit too tight for me, though. Can we just refresh that,
2: where,
1: Nathan?
2: Where
1: can
2: are
1: we just
2: we
1: refresh
2: at?
1: It?
2: Nathan! Where
1: just,
2: are we at?
1: Just refresh it.
2: Refreshing, okay.
1: What are we looking at?
3: Oh, it's tied again.
4: Tied again with Jonas Brothers and Oasis.
1: What are we looking at? What are we? What's
4: 18 votes each, 37%.
2: There we go.
1: 13, oh.
2: Come on, guys.
4: Refresh. Okay, someone's taking the lead.
1: Okay, who is that?
2: Who's the winner of the huge music poll?
4: Jonas Brothers.
2: Yes!
1: That's
2: sucked
1: that
2: in,
1: sucks.
2: Oasis.
1: That sucks.
2: You get your big Oasis shirt on.
1: All right. We'll go see the movie anyway. See you in the morning, guys.
2: Oh, don't be so sad. You're such a sad...

0: 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Top of 20 in the city.
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1: Good morning. Shall I get you in the running for cash or the cars? I'll open the phones in the next 10 minutes and press play on some tunes. Currently prepping for a show in Adelaide after loving us and leaving us. Alex Warren's Fever Dream.

you like it. I'm a two-time, you ain't new, I win. Throw a shot like you tryna have a foot fight then. 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

0: Oh my goodness, I have not heard this song in ages. Love it! All right, 13, 24, 10's blowing up. 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
0: On 13, 24, 10. Good morning, Ben.
3: Hey, Mel.
0: What are we choosing on this Wednesday morning for cash or the cars?
3: Definitely car for me because mine is falling apart. I've got an old Hyundai i30 and she's been a beautiful car. I call her Hilda. Hilda the Hyundai. But I've just gotten a $7,000 quote to get her fixed.
0: So if you're into naming your cars, what would you call the two brand new Geely EX2 EVs?
3: Oh, I don't know. Gaylene and Geraldine, maybe.
0: Gaylene and Geraldine. Oh my gosh, Ben, that's epic. I so hope you win.
3: Thank you so much.
0: Matt, you've also decided you want to take the cars if you won this. Can you tell me what names you'd go with?
4: Ooh, good question. Let's go something simple and call it Gigi.
0: I mean, yeah, because Ben went with Geraldine and Gaylene. So I think Gigi.
4: Very original.
0: Very original. I think Gigi's the nickname for Geraldine and Gaylene. Hey, all day, let me get you in the running for cash or the cars. And maybe you've got a name picked out for your brand new Geely EX2 EVs, and I'd love to hear it. After 10, we'll reopen 13, 24, 10. Let's play some Savvy C. Please, please, please.

From this Nova throwback into a fresh hit from DJ Cyril. He's remade The Cause Breathless. And if you love him and this music, you are going to be psyched to know he's going to be at our Royal Randwick Racecourse Saturday 21st of November for Hypersonic Music Festival. Huge lineup. Timmy Trumpet's going to be there too if you want tickets.

0: think Australia loves country music. Ella Langley's Choosing Texas is the number one song on the ARIA charts. We can't get enough of it. You're on Nova. Okay, it has been 15 years since the drop of an iconic album by one of Nova's favourite artists. And to celebrate, we're going to do 9 minutes of them. And it's playing right after your traffic update. Let's go. Nova.
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7: 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On the M4 motorway at Blacktown, a crash in the right city-bound lane at Reservoir Road. Carlton, a crash. The Princes Highway affected southbound approaching Kawa Avenue. Casula, a crash on the Hume Highway at Demerick Avenue. And at Surrey Hills, a breakdown on Flinders Street, northbound just past South Darling Street. Haberfield, metal debris on Parramatta Road. Westbound traffic affected past Sloane Street. 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Partly cloudy, tops of 20 in the city, 23 in the west. Right now it's 11 degrees on Sydney's Nova 96.9.
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10: Good morning. Okay, first, it's Mel Trasina. We're playing 9 minutes of Ed Sheeran because this is wild. Ed Sheeran's first official major label studio album was Plus, right? And that was 15 years ago. On this day, 15 years ago, he dropped that album. Can you believe how much music he's given us in the last 15 years? And also, it kind of feels like more than 15 years. I can't get my head around it. Anyway, we're going to play 9 minutes of the songs off that studio album. I'm talking Lego House, Give Me Love, and this. Oh, my goodness. Let's all just take a moment and just sing it to ourselves and enjoy and cry if we need to. The A-Team, Ed Sheeran on Nova.